chula. 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

0: We give you thanks tonight, God, for all you've done in our lives and for all you're going to do. Hallelujah. Psalm 100 says to enter his gates with
1: thanksgiving.
0: What was that again? To enter his gates with
1: thanksgiving.
0: And his courts with
1: praise.
0: And that's what we're going to do here tonight. Hallelujah. God, how we thank you for what you've done in our lives. And tonight we want to thank you in advance for all you're going to do. We thank you for the healing that we do not yet see. We want to thank you for the financial provision that's coming. And by faith, we lift our voices and thank you tonight. We want to be thankful people, God. So we do it by faith tonight.

0: We give you thanks for all you've done and for all you're going to do. We've come to bless your name tonight, Lord.
1: Rise in the midst of your people. 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

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I thank you for giving us your word.

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0: We give you thanks tonight, God, for all you've done in our lives and for all you're going to do. Hallelujah. Psalm 100 says to enter his gates with
1: thanksgiving.
0: What was that again? To enter his gates with
1: thanksgiving.
0: And his courts with
1: praise.
0: And that's what we're going to do here tonight. Hallelujah. God, how we thank you for what you've done in our lives. And tonight we want to thank you in advance for all you're going to do. We thank you for the healing that we do not yet see. We want to thank you for the financial provision that's coming. And by faith, we lift our voices and thank you tonight. 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

0: 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You're the mighty of everything.
1: You're the most high God.
0: Yeah, we cut on that singer.
1: We worship you, Lord.
0: We give you praise.
1: We give you praise.
0: We
1: worship you, Lord.
0: We
1: worship you. We lift you
0: on high.
1: Hosanna de Jesus.
0: You are worthy, Jesus.
1: Hosanna.
0: Worthy is the Lamb.
1: Hosanna de
0: Jesus. Just uplift those holy hands.
1: Hosanna.
0: Answer Jesus, you're worthy.
1: Hosanna.
0: Worthy is Jesus.
1: Hosanna.
0: Worthy is the Lamb.

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1: Toko Golu Mizamuk.
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1: Toko Mukis.
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1: Toko Echiti.
0: We bless you.
1: Toko Echiti.
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0: Chisacho chinji.
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0: Chisacho chinji.
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0: Chisacho
1: is sufficient.
0: Chisacho chinji.
1: Is enough.
0: Chisacho chinji.
1: Your grace is too much.
0: Worship you. Worship you.
1: Tukusinza.
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1: Tukusinza.
0: Worship you, Lord.
1: Tukusinza.
0: Give you praise. Give your praise. Lift your name on high. Blessed be
1: you.
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1: Tukusinza
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0: Muri nyali ya Mukama fe Yesu.
1: In the name of our Lord Jesus.
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0: Mlinyele mukama fe Yesu.
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0: Hallelujah.
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1: your word, we thank you, Lord, because you have gotten our destiny. 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
1: 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You are worthy. You are worthy. 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
0: So it begins with Israel
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1: nga Katonda anatunyweza,
0: there must be a journey.
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0: Nsomesa.
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0: Hallelujah.
1: Amen.
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1: where we've read.
0: Bible yagamba bweti.
1: The Bible says
0: when Israel went out of Egypt.
1: Israeli we yava mu Misiri.
0: Misiri nsi Katonda yajitonda.
1: Egypt is a nation the Lord created.
0: Ne Israeli yabera yo lwensonge mu bendala.
1: But Israel was there for one or more reasons.
0: Obudde butuuka.
1: Time came.
0: Mukama nasitulo mutindo.
1: And then the Lord raised the standard.
0: Endagano yakola ne Ibrahim.
1: Understand, I mean remembered the covenant he did with Abraham.
0: Nagamba abantu abo bajje yo.
1: Redeem those people.
0: Era ne bavayo.
1: And they all were redeemed.
0: Yordani ne ekola ki?
1: Jordan had it.
0: Eyo kyakola yakala bukazi.
1: What it did, it dried
0: up. Buwaba okatonda kyakola.
1: Whenever the Lord is doing something,
0: akola ekintu echi yanamiriza.
1: He does something exaggerating.
0: Kati njagala nsoke njogere ku kintu ekyaletera eggulu okuyanamirira.
1: I want to talk about something that made the heavens be exaggerated. Nekirabika
0: ku nsinga kyamaanyi, kyamagero, kyabuyinza, kyakitiibwa.
1: And it was manifested on the earth very great, very marvelous, very big.
0: So each time God is bringing a transition,
1: buli Katonda wakola okukyusibwa,
0: there are mighty things that he does.
1: Waliwo ebintu ebikulu byakola.
0: When God was getting the children of Israel
1: Katonda
0: from Egypt,
1: Katonda ng'ajja abaana ba Israeli okuva
0: the was a shaking.
1: Waliwo okukankana.
0: The hand of God came out to heavily on Pharaoh.
1: Omukono gwa Mukama ne gutuula ku Farao.
0: Until he released the people of God.
1: Era n'atta abaana ba Isiraeli.
0: Hallelujah.
1: Amen.
0: Praise the Lord.
1: Kama yebazibwe.
0: As if that was not enough.
1: Echo kyalinga ekitamala.
0: Judah was on his way to becoming a sanctuary of God.
1: Yuda yali mu lugendero lw'okubeera watukuvu wa Mukama.
0: Now when God wanted to make you a sanctuary,
1: Katinga Katonda ayagala okufuula watukuvu we.
0: He did something so astonishing.
1: Waliwo ekintu kyakola ekyanamiriza.
0: That had never happened before.
1: Ekitabangawo.
0: Do you know what he did?
1: Omanyi kye yakola?
0: He sent his only son.
1: Yasindika omwana we omuyeka.
0: He sent his only son.
1: Yasindika omwana we omuyeka.
0: Donna bakitegeera n'esooka okikubire mu ngalo tugende buziba.
1: You've not understood it, but clap for God and then we go deeper.
0: Eggulu lyakiraba ne lyewuunya.
1: The heaven saw it and it was astonished. What is this?
0: Adide kabaka musindise munse dugala bweti.
1: Yes, bend our king to be taken to.
0: Bamalaika ne bavayo nga bayimba.
1: And the angels came about and singing.
0: Kubanga kabaka wechiti wazalibwa kunsi.
1: Because the king of glory has been born on the earth.
0: Chalite chiulirwangako.
1: It had never been heard.
0: Ngate chiberangawo.
1: It has never happened.
0: Neba sebo neba nyabo.
1: But ladies and gentlemen,
0: wali wechatukawo.
1: There was something that happened.
0: Olunaku Yesu wazalibwa kunsi.
1: The day Jesus was born on the earth.
0: Emunyenyezavu nama.
1: The stars bowed down.
0: Hallelujah.
1: Praise the Lord.
0: Ejeri abamalaika lyayimba ku nsikuno.
1: The angels sang on this world.
0: Ne Farao nagamba ani azalibwa.
1: And then Pharaoh said, who has been born?
0: Abagezigezi ne bakimanya ne bakiraba.
1: The wise men saw it.
0: Ne bagamba kino kyamanyi tulina okukirabako.
1: This is great, we have to testify.
0: Ne banonya.
1: They sold.
0: Ne babale munyenye.
1: They counted the stars.
0: Omukufu nabakulemera paka ebatuke likabaka.
1: The Holy Spirit led them unto the king.
0: Ngabasitude zambu.
1: They were taking treasures.
0: Ngabakute byomuwendo.
1: They were holding treasures.
0: Kubanga bo babekulirwa.
1: Because they were revealed to.
0: Yesu teyali wabulijjo.
1: That this was this unusual Jesus.
0: Omwana nazaliwa ne bamwazabu.
1: The child is born and is given gold. The first miracle that I got.
0: Nakafuna mtabani wanga asoka.
1: When I got my first born.
0: Twali mudwaliro.
1: We were in the hospital.
0: Omusajja nava mu district bajita yebujiri.
1: A man came from Bujiri.
0: Ngaze kulaba mtabani wanga asoka.
1: Came to see my first born.
0: Elabo yanda babwat.
1: And when he saw me.
0: Nalaba no mwana.
1: And saw the child.
0: Nakwata musau na je mitwale eji.
1: God money brought 50,000.
0: Naunga.
1: I was astonished.
0: Ningambo bedda bajjo okunda babajja ne 15,000
1: bajja. 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
0: 5,000.
1: But he brought 50,000.
0: Ne manya ndi kakati bills kati zimaze okusasulwa.
1: I knew now the bills were settled.
0: Hallelujah.
1: Praise the Lord.
0: Sigama nti no.
1: I'm not saying that.
0: Sente mitwala 5 kyali kyamanyi nnyo.
1: 50,000 was too much.
0: Nina kitunuliranga nange sisobola kukyalira muntu nga azadde mwana ebiseera ebyo.
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0: Hallelujah.
1: Amen.
0: Wayali 210 na sija. 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
1: Amen.
0: Ne ulira.
1: But hear this.
0: Bana abagezigezi.
1: These wise men.
0: Bajja necho muwendo.
1: They brought treasures.
0: Ngabachiretedde Kristo Yesu.
1: When they brought it for Jesus Christ.
0: Abagalwa.
1: Brethren.
0: Teri mwana azalibwa.
1: There is no one who gives birth.
0: Abagezigezi nebava munsi yebuvanjuba.
1: And the wise men comes from the east.
0: Nebajja mu Isirayiri.
1: They come to Israel.
0: Ngate wali chamaa.
1: When there isn't anything mighty.
0: Hallelujah.
1: Amen.
0: So kakati olugendo tulutandise bwetu.
1: So we've started this story like this.
0: Tuli ku lugendo lokola chi?
1: We are in the journey of
0: olwokunywezebwa.
1: Of establishment.
0: Hallelujah.
1: Praise the Lord.
0: Now if you are going to have a year of establishment,
1: bonabela nomwako gwokunywezebwa.
0: We have to understand this concept.
1: Oyino kutegere chintu chino.
0: Bikula Yohana 3:16.
1: You open John 3:16.
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0: Kanyanjule bwanjuzi leero.
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0: Wetunatuukira.
1: By the time we reach.
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0: Hallelujah.
1: Amen.
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1: You listen to our journey.
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1: Ladies and gentlemen.
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0: Lutandika na kwagala kwa Mukama.
1: Begins with the love of God.
0: Hallelujah.
1: Praise the Lord.
0: Teri muntu asobola kukyusibwa.
1: There is no one who can be transformed.
0: Nga Mukama tachikiriza.
1: When the Lord has not accepted.
0: Bwe yagala ensi.
1: How he loved the world.
0: N'awaayo omwana we.
1: He gave in his only
0: ensi
1: son.
0: Ensi gyategeeza bantu abali mu nsi.
1: The earth is saying are the people that dwell in the earth.
0: Bali mu nsi.
1: They are in the world.
0: Kubanga ensi gye bali mu.
1: Because they world they
0: si mwe balina okuba.
1: That is not where they are
0: supposed to be. Balina okubeera mu nsi.
1: They are supposed to be in the earth.
0: Naye nga bakyusibwa.
1: But transformed.
0: Era Kristo atugamba.
1: And Christ tells us.
0: Mwe muli mu nsi.
1: That you're in this world.
0: Ne tebuli baki.
1: But you don't belong to the world.
0: Kati enseno yonna.
1: So this old world.
0: Yayagalwa Katonda.
1: Was loved by God.
0: Kubanga ambi nyo.
1: Because it is terrible.
0: Ekisa kyakanwa n'okwagala kwa Katonda.
1: The grace and the love of the Lord.
0: Kwe kukyusa ensi.
1: Transforms the world.
0: Okuyita mu bantu abagirimu.
1: Through the people that dwell in it.
0: Naimira kukyutyo nembagambe n'ensi mbi nyo.
1: I told you this world is so bad.
0: Jo twabadde wano.
1: Yesterday we were here.
0: Ku Hope for New Life Church wabadde embaga.
1: Hope for New Life Church had a wedding.
0: Nayo nga batwagalayo.
1: But they wished us to be there.
0: Atenga big church in Kasubi.
1: Even big church in Kasubi.
0: Mukanisa.
1: In church.
0: Ngamuli mwa mulambo.
1: There was a corpse.
0: Na yonga twetagisibwayo.
1: We were also supposed to be there.
0: Twabadde wano.
1: We are here.
0: Na tujaguza mazalibwa gwa Foundation of Truth.
1: When we were rejoicing over the
0: Nenjagalo kutegeza wabadde abazika.
1: But they were people who were buried.
0: Kachinsi yetabudde tabudde bwechi.
1: So the church is entangled.
0: Jeje omwana afa.
1: The grandmother is dying, but the grand is also giving birth. Someone is eating. Someone is taking it out.
0: The very time.
1: Mukasera ke kam.
0: Era Katonda atunulira ensi.
1: So the Lord looks at the world.
0: Ngagiraba ngekisasalala.
1: Seeing it as something that is a
0: garbage. Maso ga Katonda.
1: The only that makes a difference before the Lord. If the worst becomes worse, you cannot see any good thing. I want you to be God if you just only look at the world like this in your hand. You see good and bad. What do you decide to do?
0: Of course, tosobola kuba Katonda.
1: You cannot be God.
0: Hallelujah.
1: Amen.
0: Neulira.
1: But listen.
0: Katonda okwagala kwe.
1: God is love.
0: Kwe kwabika kunsi.
1: Cover the world.
0: Nasindika omwana we muyeka gwe bayita Yesu ani.
1: And sends only his begotten son.
0: Nasindika Yesu Kristo.
1: Christ Jesus.
0: Aliokafirira ensi.
1: To die for the world.
0: Adira abali munsi.
1: To make these ones that in the world.
0: Adira abali munsi.
1: To make the ones in the world.
0: Abalete mu kanisa.
1: Bring them to church.
0: Munsi mulimwe kanisa ya Yesu.
1: The church in the world there is Church of Christ.
0: Hallelujah.
1: Amen.
0: Nyiriri nyingi nyoze tujja okulaba.
1: There are many scriptures that we will see.
0: Ezokubera mu kanisa ya Yesu.
1: First being in the Church of Christ.
0: Kakati.
1: Now.
0: Chichi ne chikole njawulo.
1: This is what makes a difference.
0: Omuntu asobera okubera mu kanisa.
1: Someone can be in church.
0: Ngatali munsi.
1: But yet he's in the world.
0: Na yata chizibu nyo.
1: But it is so hard.
0: Omuntu okubera munsi.
1: For one person to be in the world.
0: Na ingire kanisa.
1: And enters the church.
0: Wate kukubera o transition.
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0: Hallelujah.
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1: The Bible says that Israel.
0: Kwa kuwate kubo.
1: When it took the journey.
0: Neve misiri.
1: Went out of Egypt.
0: Neva wa.
1: Where.
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0: Olo Yuda nalyo kafuka wema.
1: And then Judah became a tabernacle.
0: Hallelujah.
1: Amen.
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1: It became a sanctuary.
0: And Israel became a dominion.
1: Era Israeli nefuga.
0: Kati Israeli.
1: Israeli.
0: Ye kanisa ya Mukama.
1: It is the church of God.
0: Je yafirira je yagala
1: that he loved and died for.
0: Bwe yali ekyali mu nsi.
1: When it was still in the world.
0: Yali tesobola kuba na dominion.
1: It couldn't have okufuga.
0: Ah.
1: No way.
0: Wabula yalina okukiriza.
1: But it had to accept.
0: Na buli akiriza.
1: And everyone who believes.
0: Ngali wano mu nsi.
1: Who dwells in the world.
0: Alyoka afuna obulamu obutagwa wabufunira eno.
1: Has to get internal life.
0: Wano tewali bulamu butagwawo.
1: You cannot get it from here.
0: Wano kavuyo.
1: There is confusion.
0: Mukama yebazibwe.
1: Praise the Lord.
0: Wano kavuyo.
1: There is confusion.
0: Kati omuntu ye kafu no bulamu.
1: Anyone who gets internal life.
0: Yasimatu kanava wano.
1: Goes away from this line.
0: Na ingire kanisa.
1: And enters into the church.
0: Awe tutandikira.
1: That is where we start from.
0: Mentality ya Misri.
1: Endowza of Israel.
0: Efa.
1: Comes.
0: Nechiuka.
1: Changes.
0: Omuntu bajja wano.
1: Anyone who comes here.
0: Naye atechisobokera ddala.
1: But it is possible.
0: Okuja wano.
1: For you to come to church.
0: Noja ne mentality eno.
1: And you come with endowoza ya Misri.
0: Bible cheve yogera mu Barumi 10.
1: That is why the Bible says in Romans 10:12.
0: Katutandikire uje bisokera 12 olunyo lusoka.
1: 12:1.
0: Egambe etya.
1: What does it say?
0: Jemvamba kolantia. Mbega irira bo Luganda.
1: I beseech you brethren.
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1: this what they call the world
0: system y'omubiri efuga
1: it is the system of the body that governs
0: kyoina jibukamu
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0: okusobola okubeera mu kanisa
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0: olinyiri walusoma
1: have you ever read that scripture
0: akoma okutwala ki
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0: akirizo kigambo kya Katonda ne kimunaza
1: to believe the word of God and is cleansed
0: chebaito kukiriza Yesu
1: so that is why they call believing in Christ
0: hallelujah
1: amen
0: tuli ku lugendo lwa kunywezebwa
1: we are in the journey of establishment
0: olugendo lwa kunywezebwa le bayita the way of Christ the way of what
1: ekubo lya Kristo
0: the way of Christ Dear you know one
1: that is the way
0: omuntu yenna asimattukawa ne kanisa kambabulire
1: let me tell you even the church
0: nagoguba mugendo gukutwala mukubo
1: it is also the way let me tell you
0: kabudde bujagenda tenga sagala kulwawo nnyo
1: I don't want to take a lot of time
0: ndoza kamfundikire bwenti
1: let me conclude like this
0: olugendo lututwale wa Kristo
1: the way to Christ
0: ati tuli wano mu kanisa
1: it is here in the church
0: bwetuma lokuchusibwa ne tujeri Yesu
1: when we are transformed to come to Christ
0: tujja mu kanisa
1: we come into the church
0: ati mu kanisa Kristo mwatukoleramu omulimu
1: so in the church that is where Christ does a work in us
0: hallelujah
1: amen
0: aleta okutegeera
1: brings understanding
0: abese nyiri nazi soma kudujja Mukama ibazibwe.
1: Praise the Lord.
0: Aleta okukyuka.
1: Brings transformation.
0: Akati okukyuka kuno kuna.
1: Now this transformation.
0: Nisa wazino chituliko.
1: Even now what we are on.
0: Tuli mu process ekyuka.
1: We are in the process of transforming.
0: Okusobola okunywelezebwa mu kubo lino.
1: For us to be established in this
0: lino
1: way.
0: Lino kubo wa

0: You came to the church.
1: But
0: you came with the earthly mind. You cannot be established in church when you have the works of the world. You got saved. You had a girlfriend in P3. You're still thinking about that. You got married. You got married. But you're still thinking about the other boy or girl. You didn't change. The other thing, you came into the church, but you're still revenging. You don't forgive. You fight battles. You fight with the other one. You're in the church holding. You'll never be established in this church.
1: If you want what we call a transformation center, or a transforming center, this is a transforming what? Center. Hallelujah.
0: Amen.
1: Here.
0: Wano.
1: Bwova wano munsi.
0: When you leave the world.
1: Enkola yensingo jeganye.
0: And you denounce the
1: earthly mind. You come here.
0: No genda wano.
1: Ngatomanyi.
0: When you don't know.
1: Chevola wakwiso teyatuita angaba manyi.
0: That is why that Christ didn't call us as people who know.
1: Yatuita.
0: He called us.
1: Okutuyigiriza.
0: To teach us.
1: Okola kutia. Yatuita okutuyigiriza.
0: He called us to
1: yagamba,
0: be taught.
1: Muje jendi.
0: Come unto me.
1: Eyo Matayo.
0: That is
1: Matthew.
0: Esula
1: ya nya.
0: 4.
1: Onyirwa 19.
0: Verse 19.
1: Nali okagamba Yokana.
0: Called, told John.
1: Petero.
0: Peter
1: ne Yakobo,
0: and James,
1: batabani ba Zebede,
0: the sons of Zebede, that come and follow me,
1: nange naba fula bachi.
0: I will make you fisher of men.
1: Mujemba fule, wano.
0: You come, I make you here.
1: Hallelujah.
0: Amen.
1: Kakati agenda maso na yogera.
0: He comes on saying.
1: Mumatayo.
0: In Matthew.
1: 11:28. Agamba atia.
0: What does he say?
1: Mujejendi mwenaba koze batia.
0: Come unto me all you who are heavy laden.
1: Naba sitowele dua.
0: Heavy laden.
1: Nange nakolachi.
0: I will give you rest.
1: Naba umuza. Kakati ino musite tu umulira yo.
0: Here we don't have rest in the world.
1: Ha-ha.
0: No way.
1: Hakukona na wakolachi.
0: You kick the one who kicks you.
1: I have a pastor
0: who
1: calls
0: me
1: here.
0: They planned with the husband to go to disco. They went to disco. When they reached there, they started dancing. You know those people who live there. The youths would come. The man could.
1: Agenda okugira bwati ngataba yayi bazina na mchala we.
0: Then he started fighting.
1: Bakoma wo balwanagana.
0: They come back fighting. How do you call that one?
1: Ati twagenze kusanyuka.
0: There is no rest in the world.
1: Abantu tobalaba ne babera na gamoto kaganene batia bali ne nsiriba.
0: They have
1: bali ne misambu eno munsi.
0: They have ghosts, they have talisman.
1: Eno munsi teri kuumula tebazikiza.
0: There is no rest in the world. Tosobola
1: kola business eno munsi.
0: You cannot do a business in the world.
1: Na toyina ako chirubali.
0: When you don't have a demon.
1: Josamira.
0: That you sacrifice.
1: Tosobola kuba muchika munsi eno.
0: You cannot be in the world.
1: Na toyina chokozesa.
0: When you don't have anything you
1: what
0: use.
1: What eko kubayo?
0: There has to be.
1: Even
0: those students at school,
1: if you don't have a girlfriend or a boyfriend at
0: your age,
1: you are mad.
0: You are foolish.
1: Toina boyfriend.
0: You don't have a boyfriend. And in church they say, no sex before marriage.
1: Fornication is a sin.
0: Obwenzi chibi.
1: Eno mukanisa bagamba batya.
0: In church they say.
1: Paka Yesu gwe yaleta.
0: Until Jesus brings.
1: Bagamba batya.
0: How do we say?

0: sister yava mu dwaliro.
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0: nanga musumba results zino.
1: That these are the results.
0: Bangambi.
1: They told me.
0: Ku myaka gyange.
1: At my age.
0: Bwe sizaala.
1: If I don't give birth.
0: Mpedde.
1: I'm done.
0: Namugane oli mufumbo ntia a.
1: Are you married? No.
0: Mukama ibazi.
1: Praise the Lord.
0: Kati lindira mukama.
1: Now wait unto the Lord.
0: Ali bangai zino tumor zigenda kula.
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0: zigenda
1: muga
0: zikule.
1: Let them grow.
0: Oba bazirongosa bakole ki?
1: If they operate, they operate.
0: Ata ina center akola mu bank.
1: Has money. She
0: works in
1: a bank.
0: She is a big one, big banker.
1: Munene mu bank.
0: Oba ki kiba kitufu? Akola mu bank.
1: She works, she's a banker.
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1: And then you go to heaven.
0: Naye lindirira mukama
1: but wait until
0: ajakula okwagala kwe eno eriyo government yanjawulo neno.
1: This government is different from the other one.
0: Hallelujah.
1: Amen.
0: Eno government yeno.
1: The earthly government is different.
0: Ono ye mukama waffe.
1: That one is our master.
0: Yafuga yayogera.
1: He reigns and speaks.
0: Olugendo lw'okunywezebwa luli wa?
1: Where is the journey of establishment?
0: Lw'olugendo nga tunyweredde mu kkubo.
1: That is when we are established in the way.
0: Lw'olugendo nga tutuukiridde maaso ga Mukama.
1: That is when we are right as
0: before the Lord. Because Isaiah 5:4.
1: Isaiah 54.
0: Nti mu butuukirivu mwe munayima ng'okola kutya?
1: That in righteousness you shall be established.
0: Hallelujah. Naye obutuukirivu.
1: But righteousness.
0: Bukuumibwa buli lunaku.
1: Is kept.
0: Bukolebwa buli lunaku.
1: Is done always.
0: Ate.
1: And.
0: Buvunanyizibwa bwaffe.
1: Is our responsibility.
0: Bible gamba nti gwa ina kyakute.
1: You who is holding something.
0: Wekuume. Omubi aleme kukola ki?
1: For the devil not to snatch
0: Laba
1: 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I'm coming. 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
0: yange mungalo.
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0: Na buli ako. 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
1: Praise the Lord.
0: Bankole yakalala kamu.
1: Let me do something.
0: Wano tetunaba kwogerawo.
1: Here we've not talked about
0: one.
1: It. Here.
0: Bible ya Uganda.
1: The Bible says
0: Yokana
1: John
0: 18:15 bikula kawo tulabe. 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
0: Nti wajidukamu.
1: That you let
0: no yingire wa Yesu.
1: And you came to Christ.
0: Bobo yagala okukola olutalo.
1: If you want to do a war.
0: Ewamwe mukikeri abasamize.
1: In your clan with the sorcerers. If they know that you've gotten saved.
0: Bobo fuka mu seventh agenda.
1: If you're becoming a seventh Adventist, you go.
0: Bobo fuka mu Catholic.
1: If you're becoming a Catholic, you go.
0: Ni bobo wasaze kubona olokoka.
1: But if you decide to get saved.
0: Bobo tandisa olutalo.
1: That is a war.
0: Ne Bible tugambe ensiwe ekola ki?
1: But if the world hates you.
0: Mumanyenti yasoka nze.
1: Get to know that it hate me first.
0: Nogenda mukika.
1: You go into your clan.
0: Ne bakuyita musiru.
1: And they call you a fool.
0: Ako musiru ayambala nganze nagorora.
1: Does a fool dress like me?
0: No, simply we are having a different kingdoms. We are operating on a different levels. They cannot understand you.
1: Do you know wakabaka bwanjawulo bwe tubeera mu tebasobola kutegeera?
0: Nje waliwo muyanzi bayi nangamba naye kakati.
1: There is someone who told me now.
0: Mufuka jangu, oyina abakazi bameka?
1: How many women do you have?
0: Nanga tosiri walanga muvubuka.
1: Don't be a fool like that.
0: Tobeeranga abaana bo mukazi omu.
1: Don't raise children with one woman.
0: Naye kakati ono.
1: Now this one.
0: Angamba sisiri walanga.
1: Telling me not to be a fool.
0: Ati wakatonda.
1: But with God.
0: Yatonda Adam nani.
1: Only created Adam and Eve.
0: Yesu wabasomesa kubufumbo.
1: When Jesus is speaking about marriage.
0: Mateo 10 na gamu sajja chavangale kani.
1: That the man will leave na his atia. Home.
0: Negatene mchala we. Bavili nebafuka atia.
1: Two will become one.
0: Katatene sega mbobo busiru.
1: And the world is saying that is foolishness.
0: Eno government indala.
1: this is a different government.
0: This is a transforming center.
1: Wano we wachusibwa.
0: Mulokolebwa olemwanga okukyusibwa mu kanisa.
1: When you fail to be transformed from church.
0: Okutegeera Katonda.
1: You understanding God.
0: Omanya nti bijja kuba bizibu.
1: You will get to know that things will be hard.
0: University gye wajjamu.
1: Here the university that you
0: came
1: is to teach you the principles of God.
0: Hallelujah.
1: Amen.
0: Era wano.
1: Here.
0: Engule wegendo kusanga.
1: This is where you'll be crowned.
0: Mukama fajja kutikira engule wakola.
1: Our Lord will come and
0: wategeera
1: crown you. You
0: okwagala kwani.
1: The will of God.
0: Hallelujah.
1: Amen.
0: Tujja kwogerako wano.
1: We shall talk about here.
0: Tudeyo ko wano.
1: And then we come back again.
0: Ate tutambulirengako na wano.
1: And we also go into
0: kubanga bikorebwa wano.
1: Where things are done here.
0: Biwetaga.
1: That is what you need.
0: Hallelujah.
1: Amen.
0: Biwetaga era customer lo kumanya anti wano wakuchusiza ngo oli wano.
1: After getting to know that you've been changed and you're there.
0: Binebya wano.
1: There, these things, you don't need them. The flesh is not vital. It is the spirit that brings the difference. Whoever dwell here.
0: Tujja kudamundoza. Banabana ba Sunday school balinza akantu kano. Ku Sunday twali badde ne board, white board.
1: Sunday we would wish to be with the white
0: board.
1: I know these things are common.
0: Hallelujah.
1: Amen.
0: Ngambira kwenye nti bwatyo mukama boyayagala ensi.
1: How the Lord loves the world.
0: N'okuwayo n'awayo omwana we.
1: And he gave in his only son.
0: Buli amukkiriza.
1: Whoever believes.
0: Alemo okubula.
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0: Oh, yes,
1: do you hearken to that point? Whoever believes.
0: Soko joba diseyo, baningiza lingiza ako. 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
1: 10 years.
0: Luko ze.
1: It has done a lot.
0: Mukama febazibwe.
1: Praise the Lord.
0: Buya yagala ensino kola kutia.
1: How he loved the world and
0: soka we kubile kwa mungalo mukirasi tuvuddeyo. 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Thank you very much. Mukama yebazibwe.
1: Praise the Lord.
0: Mukama yebazibwe.
1: Praise the Lord.
0: Hallelujah.
1: Amen.
0: So this what happens.
1: Chino che chibao.
0: Obulamu bonna buzalibwa nga mukwagala kwa Katonda.
1: All the world is birthed by the will of God.
0: Olugendo nalo tutambula.
1: All the journey that we walk.
0: Lino musingi nga bakuyita kwagala.
1: Has a foundation called love.
0: Tewali kwagala kusinga kuno.
1: There is no love more than this
0: one. Omuntu okuwayo obulamu bwe kulwaki.
1: Someone to give his life for someone.
0: Akati Katonda yawayo obulamu bwe.
1: Now the Lord gave in his life.
0: Jukira olugero okumukama Fero yayogera.
1: Remember the story that the Lord told us.
0: Omugagga yalina ennimiro ye.
1: The rich man who had a vineyard. Who had a garden.
0: Munsemu.
1: In the one world.
0: Naye n'alekayo abasajja abakola mu nnimiro ye.
1: But left men to cultivate in his garden.
0: Naye n'atumanga yaba abakozi.
1: But used to send workers there.
0: Bajeye bibala.
1: To get fruits.
0: Oba bajirabira bulungi.
1: Because they used to look for
0: bana abali munsi ne bakwatibwa obujja.
1: When these ones became jealous.
0: Ni bayisanga bubi abantu bano be yatuma.
1: They started torturing these ones he sent.
0: Naye lwali lumu.
1: But one day.
0: Nagamba naye kantumeyo mutabani wange.
1: Said now let me see my son. If they see him.
0: Banamuwa respect.
1: They will respect him.
0: Bagambe boss aweleza na mutabani we.
1: Said the boss has sent his son.
0: Kazibwe yatuka yo.
1: When he reached there.
0: Ku Sunday tujja kulusoma lero katuogere
1: lwogere. Sunday we shall read it.
0: Bwe yatuka yo.
1: When he reached there.
0: Abayayo manyiche bagamba.
1: Do you know what those people said?
0: Ono yagenda okusikira ennimiro eno kati tumufunye.
1: This one is going to inherit this garden now
0: we've
1: got him. Ono
0: bwetumukwata ne tumutte kitegeeza tuba tujiwambi.
1: If we kill this one, the garden.
0: Ate boss ayina omwana ogu.
1: And the boss has only one son.
0: Obusika tubufunye.
1: So we've got the inheritance.
0: Omwana nga tasonze.
1: So the boy.
0: Omwana nga atuuka. Je bakolanga bakwata basiba kandoya.
1: So they killed him.
0: Ngaba fumita batta.
1: They killed him.
0: Ne Bible egamba Yesu nyine ayogera olugero.
1: It is Jesus saying this parable.
0: Ye mwenyine na yejira.
1: That he himself came.
0: Omulabanga atuse.
1: Do you see him?
0: Amenche yakola.
1: Do you know what he did?
0: Ye abagamba atya.
1: What did he tell them?
0: Ntinali oka bakwata.
1: He caught them.
0: Na bakasuka mu bunya.
1: And put them in the pit.
0: Obwaka nakabiriti.
1: of fire to be in pain for all their lives. If they had got to know what their Lord or Master had loved, they would have done the expected, but they didn't know.
0: Hallelujah.
1: Amen. When we are talking about the words of the kingdom, ladies and gentlemen, we are talking about preparation.
0: What are we here for?
1: Who is going to spend 120 years here? Me, I don't want to exceed 90
0: years.
1: Even if he gives me 80, I'll say thank you so much. There are some people that I buried for 2 days. Now, which gospel am I going to preach? And then I went to the graveyard. Now you see these ones? It is written upon them that they're supposed to spend 2 days. They've gone to whom? Now you who live, now the years that you have are for what? How does he gain from those years?
0: Hallelujah.
1: Amen. I want to ask a question today.
0: Foundation of truth.
1: God has given us 10 years in this place. For what? For battles, for quarrels, for pulling rocks, all for worship. Because we say the Lord, this house, and the ones that dwell in this house, even those that will come, they will worship your holy name. In Jesus' name. So we've started another journey of worship.
0: Ate
1: of ministry to the another level.
0: Tutandika na mwaka guno. Tuagutandise.
1: We've already started with this year.
0: Hallelujah.
1: Amen.
0: Tutandise ngaba Israeli.
1: 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Because their year begins in March.
0: Nabagambo bako era kadisachi ako nkalete nkasome wano. 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
1: But our year has begun. And then Joshua said that me with my house we shall already
0: serve
1: the Lord. Amen. Ladies and gentlemen, our journey of establishment has begun with the love of God. He has begun with grace. Ephesians 2:6. Up to 11.
0: By grace we have been saved. So that no one can boast. No one can boast.
1: Kakati
0: tuli mu kanisa tujja tandikira awo mu wiki ejjaba nange.
1: We shall start from there next week. In Jesus' name.
0: Oyinza okuba omaze emyaka 12-13 mu bulokozi.
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0: Enjiri gye mbulidde oyinza okuba biwandiikibwa byonna wabirabako.
1: Maybe you've ever seen all the gospel that I've preached and the scriptures.
0: Nefunamu ekikwongerayo.
1: But get something that takes you
0: further. Webuze wentuuse ndiwa.
1: And also ask yourself, how much do I
0: need?
1: Where am I going?
0: Era kiki kyanjagaza.
1: And what does he need?
0: Lwaki yandeeta wano?
1: Why did he bring me here? You will get an answer. Raise your hand and say,
0: "Ai Yesu."
1: Ai Yesu.
0: Olunaku lwa leero.
1: Olunaku lwa leero.
0: 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Webale Omwoyo Mutukuvu. Mu Kristo Yesu Mukama waffe. Amin. 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
0: Enjiri yaffe ekomye awo wasebe.
1: End of our gospel, ladies and gentlemen.
0: Mu linnya lya Mukama
1: ffe Yesu. In Jesus' name.
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0: neka keki kamu
1: and a cake.
0: Twebaza Katonda.
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1: It has been a long journey.
0: Mukama yebazibwe.
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1: But they all perish.
0: Naye twebaza Katonda.
1: But we thank the Lord.
0: Mukama yebazibwe.
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1: kama yebazibwe
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2: 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Ayiganyizibwa Satan. You know the devil does not need invitation. Omanyi Satan teyetaaga kuyitibwa. The Bible says the thief cometh to kill and to destroy. Bible egamba nti omubbi ajja okubba okutta n'okusikiriza. When the thief is coming to you, Satani wabanga awakujja gy'oli, he doesn't need appointment. Teyetaaga kumuwa appointment. He just bangs in. Ajja buzzi neyeyungawo. Actually, as a matter of fact, when thieves are coming, even if he has a gun, once he realizes that you have seen him, they normally run away. Kino kye kituufu, kavuna akitegeera nti omulabye. They run. 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But the Son of Man, naye omwana w'omuntu, in order to operate in your life, okusobola okukolera mu bulamu bwo, he knocks. Akonkona. The Bible talks about it in Revelation chapter, is it 3:20? It says he knocks on the door. Mukubikura Bible gamba nti ndi kumutima gonkonkona. Whoever hears my voice, buli awulira eddoboozi lyange, and opens for me, nanzigulira, I'll come in, nja kuyingira, and when I come in, era kavuna mala okuyingira, we shall dine with him. Tujja kulira wamu naye. Hallelujah. Hallelujah. What you have to choino olwaleero is to say yes to Jesus. Kwe kugamba iwe waawo Yesu.

0: okuyingira.
1: He takes you straight.
0: Ayingirira ddala.
1: To the dining.
0: N'atuulira ddala oku dining.
1: You eat with him.
0: N'otandika okulya wamu naye.
1: You eat with him.
0: Olya wamu naye.
1: And you can never eat with the King of Kings. And you eat what is not present to you.
0: No, you
1: are about to eat the life of God.
0: You
1: are about to eat the grace of the Lord.
0: You are
1: about to dine in the favor of God. Why? Because he loved you. The Bible says in the book of Romans chapter 5 and verses number
0: 8.
1: Can we read there? Can we read
0: there?
1: I have not yet started my message. Yes. But God demonstrated his own love towards us. That while we were still sinners, Christ died for us.
2: Verses 9.
1: Much more than having now. Having been justified by his blood, we shall be saved from the wrath through him. 10. For if when we were enemies, we were reconciled to God through the death of his son. Much more having been reconciled, we shall be saved by his life.
2: 11.
1: Not only that, but we also rejoice in God through our Lord Jesus Christ, through whom we have now received the reconciliation. Praise the Lord.
0: Yebaziwe mukama.
1: Praise the Lord.
0: Yebaziwe mukama.
1: The Bible is telling us here.
0: Bible yetugamba wano.
1: It was a demonstration.
0: Kwali kwolesa.
1: It was a demonstration.
0: Kuno kwali kwolesa.
1: Not a demonstration of power.
0: Sikwolesa manyi.
1: Not a demonstration of wealth.
0: Sikwolesa bugaga.
1: Not a demonstration of size.
0: Sikwolesa size yo.
1: It was not a demonstration of figure.
0: Sikwolesa kafiga yo. Kafiga kako.
1: Miss Uganda.
0: Ba Miss Uganda. Ngeri jiba chikola mu.
1: Praise the Lord.
0: Praise be to the Lord.
1: It was not a demonstration of weapons.
0: Sikwolesa byakulwanyisa.
1: These days, nations demonstrate weapons.
0: Ennaku zino amawanga galaga ebyokulwanyisa byago.
1: To show their strength.
0: Okulaga amaanyi gaago.
1: So they demonstrate. They demonstrate the strength of their power.
0: Kakano, bolesa amaanyi gaabwe ge balina.
1: By blasting all those nuclear
0: ngazinyukirya bazokuba ne zibatuka mu bbanga.
1: They blast them.
0: Ne zibatuka.
1: To tell America.
0: Okugamba America.
1: America, what are you talking about?
0: America, chichotugamba.
1: We have the power also.
0: Naffe tuyina amaanyi.
1: We have the nuclear plants also.
0: Naffe zinyukirya tuzirina.
1: So here,
0: kakano wano,
1: it was not a demonstration of power.
0: Tekwali kwolesa manyi.
1: It was a demonstration of God's love.
0: Kwali kwolesa kwa kwagala kwa Katonda.
1: So the Bible has told us here.
0: Kakano Bible yetugambye wano.
1: God demonstrated his own love.
0: Katonda waffe yayolesa okwagala
1: kwe. His own love towards us.
0: Okwagala kwe eri gye tuli.
1: That while we were still sinners,
0: bwe twali nga tukyali boonoonyi,
1: Christ died for us.
0: Kristo yatufiirira.
1: So for Christ to die for us,
0: Kristo kubera nga asobola kutufirira,
1: it was a demonstration of God's love.
0: Kwali kwolesa kwa kwagala kwa Katonda wa
1: fe. Because as a matter of fact,
0: kubanga kino kye kitufu,
1: we were sinners.
0: Twali bononyi.
1: We were stuck.
0: Twali twakwatibwa.
1: We were doomed.
0: Twali tuli buziba ddala mu kibi.
1: In our sins.
0: Mu bibi.
1: We had no redeemer.
0: Era twoti twaina mununuzi.
1: We had no savior.
0: Tetwaina mulokozi.
1: And according to the scripture,
0: okusenzira kuchawan kwa chisomye,
1: the Bible says, according to the scriptures,
0: Bible egamba kubyawandikibwa.
1: The Bible had already said it.
0: Bible yali yachogera da.
1: That every soul that sinneth.
0: Inti buli meme yone yonona.
1: Every soul that sinneth.
0: Buli ememe yone yonona.
1: Shall die.
0: Eja kufa.
1: And when we continue to read the scriptures, we come to know that for all had sinned and had fallen short of God's glory. All of us, we had committed sin. And actually, our sin was known by the reason of our actions. Our sin was in the blood. It was in the blood. Our blood. Our bloodline. Was already contaminated. That's why the doctors are still fighting.
0: Yes, they are
1: trying to do whatsoever they want to, they can do to fight HIV. Because it contaminates the blood. And the Bible says life is in the blood.
0: Hate Bible yetu gamba nti obulamu buli mu musayi.
1: Life is in the blood.
0: Obulamu buli mu musayi.
1: When I get a gun,
0: kavunafu ne mundu,
1: and I shoot you,
0: ne besasi,
1: you don't die because of the blood.
0: Tofa rwansonga nti kukubye ebye sasi.
1: You die
0: ofa
1: because you have
0: you have poured the blood and the system of your blood has been attacked. The more you lose the blood, the more that you lose life.
1: Praise the Lord. If I just get a leather bread and I cut this young boy.
0: Singafune jirita nenzija nensala omwana ono.
1: And I cut the vein.
0: Nemusala omusuwa.
1: If I cut the vein.
0: Bwensala omusuwa ogo.
1: And it begins to bleed.
0: Natandika okufulumya omusayi.
1: If it doesn't get immediate help.
0: Bwabanga tayambiddwa mu bwangu.
1: Just in 45 minutes.
0: Mudakikana mutano zoka.
1: He will kick the bucket.
0: Abakaputi.
1: Blood.
0: Musai.
1: Somebody say blood.
0: Wabe wagambo musai.
1: So our blood was already contaminated.
0: O musai gwafe. Gwari gwayo noni bwada.
1: It was contaminated by sin.
0: Gwari gwayo noni bwada ne chibi.
1: You go and read the book of Romans chapter 6. Okay, let's read there. I want to show you exactly.
0: Njagalo kula gira dala.
1: Let me show it to you. Separado Coradi. Romans chapter 5 and verses number 12.
0: Abalumi tano kumi na bili.
1: The Bible says,
0: Bible yegamba.
1: Therefore,
0: kakano,
1: just as through one man is sin.
0: Okuita mukono na komuntu omu.
1: Let me say it again. Therefore,
0: kakano,
1: just as through one man sin entered the world, and death through his sin, and thus death spread to all men, because all sinned.
0: Kubanga bonna bayonona.
1: It was through one man.
0: Chali kuita muntu omu.
1: The Bible said, therefore,
0: kakano,
1: just as through one man sin entered the world,
0: ngo okonona ko muntu omu ekibi kyayingira ensi,
1: and death
0: era nokufa
1: through sin
0: okuita mu kibi,
1: and thus death spread to all men.
0: Era kakano okufane kweyongera kutambula eri abantu bonna.
1: Because all sinned.
0: Kubanga bonna bayonona.
1: For until the law,
0: okutusa teka,
1: until the law of sin was in the world,
0: okutusa eteka lyekibinga lyali mu nsi,
1: but sin is not imputed when there is no law. So I want to emphasize this point. What the Bible is trying to tell us, that through one man is sin. Which man?
0: Adam.
1: Through the sin of Adam. Through the sin of Adam.
0: Okuita muchibi Adam chiyakola.
1: Sin entered the world. And because of this sin, death
0: okufa
1: reigned over.
0: Nekutandiko kufuga.
1: So by the time you were born,
0: olunakuru walingo zaliwa,
1: you were born in sin.
0: Wazaliwa muchibi.
1: And death was reigning over you.
0: Erechi okufanga kukufuga.
1: You were a slave to sin.
0: Oli muduwa chibi.
1: You were a slave to sin.
0: Wali muduwa chibi.
1: And you had nobody to get you out of sin.
0: It's
1: not because of what you did.
0: Because
1: of the blood. The blood of Adam.
0: Omusayi gwa Adam.
1: Remember, we are the descendants of Adam.
0: Jukira tuli bagoberezi ba Adam. Bazukuru ba Adam.
1: Verses number 40. Nevertheless.
0: Kuminanya.
1: Okay. Let's keep on go. 15.
0: Kuminatano.
1: But the free gift is not like the offense. For it was by one man's offense many died.

0: Praise be to the Lord.
1: Much more the grace of God and the gift by the grace by one man, Jesus Christ,
0: Yesu Christu,
1: abounded.
0: Come on, let us bless the Lord for that.
1: For if by one man's offense death reigned through one, flout that one.
0: Wechibango okonona ko muntu omu okufa kwafuga okuyita mu omu.
1: Osoma mu Luganda, eh? Okay. Much more those who receive abundance of grace.
0: Era nabo abafuna okusasirwa okungi
1: of the gift of righteousness will reign in life through the one Jesus Christ.
0: Bajja kufuga mu bulamu okuyita mundo omu ye Yesu Kristo.
1: Therefore,
0: kakano,
1: as though one man's offense judgment came to all men,
0: okubanga okorona ko omuntu omu omusango gwajje eri abantu,
1: resulting in condemnation,
0: nga kuva mu kusalibwa omusango,
1: even so through one man's righteous act,
0: era kakano n'okuyita mu butuukirivu bw'omuntu omu,
1: the free gift came to all men,
0: ekirabo ekituweebwa kyajja eri abantu bonna,
1: resulting in justification of life,
0: nga kiva mu kuweebwa obulamu.
1: Number 19. For as by one man's disobedience, many were made sinners. And also, by one man's obedience, and also, by one man's obedience, many will be made right. Somebody give the Lord a hand. So it was like this. By one man is disobedience, you are made a sinner. Actually, for you to be a sinner, it was not your action. That means even the baby who is born today, she's born a sinner. Why? By one man is disobedience. By the contaminated blood of
0: Adam
1: in the disobedience, it was told to him that of all the trees in the garden you can eat as much as you can, as according to your appetite,
0: nga oku appetite yo bweyimiridde,
1: you are fit to eat,
0: oli waddembe okulya,
1: but the tree
0: omuti
1: that is in the middle of the garden,
0: oguli masekati golusuku,
1: the tree
0: ogomuti
1: in the middle of the garden,
0: oguli masekati golusuku,
1: it is the tree of knowledge,
0: ogo muti gwa kumanya,
1: separating good from evil,
0: ogo kwawule kirungi ne kibi.
1: Don't touch. Don't eat.
0: Toguliangako.
1: Don't look at it.
0: Togutunulirangako.
1: So that was the instruction. And somebody may say, why? Because God wanted to prove.
0: Kubanga Katonda yaliaga lokukakasa.
1: He wanted man.
0: Yaliaga lomuntu
1: to make a choice.
0: Okuweranga akolo kusala wo.
1: Because God created man with what they call self-will.
0: Kubanga Katonda yatonda omuntu ngamutekamu okukwesalira
1: wo. 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
0: mugwe,
1: you have a treasure.
0: Oinecho muwendo
1: called self-will.
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1: You choose to do what is right and you choose to do what is wrong. Osalawo okole kirungi oba olawo n'osalawo okole ekibi. 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
0: kakano katona yayagala omuntu
1: to make a choice
0: okukola okusalawo
1: either to listen to his voice
0: oba okuwuliriza ddoboozi lye
1: or to listen to the voice of the enemy
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1: God never wanted man to be in the garden.
0: Katonda tiyachagala ko omuntu okubeera mu lusuku.
1: That man should be in the garden.
0: Nti omuntu abeere mu lusuku.
1: Like a robot.
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1: Programmed.
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0: Nga olaba robot.
1: He gave man what they call self-will.
0: Yawo omuntu ekiyitibwa okwesalirawo.
1: I need to listen very carefully. So the devil came.
0: Kakano omubi najja
1: in the garden.
0: Muluso.
1: Found the woman.
0: Nasinka nomuchala.
1: I don't know what she was doing.
0: Simanchi che yali akola.
1: Oh, she was gazing at the tree.
0: Oba yali atunulira muti.
1: Gazing at the fruit.
0: Nga atunulira ki ekibala.
1: And he told the woman.
0: Nagamba omukyalo ono.
1: He told the woman.
0: Nagamba omukazi ono.
1: Did really God say you should not eat of the tree?
0: Dala kituufu mukama yakyogera nti temulyanga ku muti guno.
1: Did really not? Did he really say?
0: Dala kituufu yakyogera.
1: He was trying to create doubt.
0: Ngagezaako okumuleeta okuleeta okubusabuusa mu mutego ono.
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1: It is the same trick the devil uses even up to now.
0: Gwe muti gwe gumu ne satani gwachakozesa paka kati.
1: And the devil said,
0: era satani nagamba,
1: is a confuser.
0: Oh yaliwo kutabula.
1: He just confused.
0: Atabula butabuzi.
1: He said,
0: naye gamba.
1: The devil said,
0: satani nagamba.
1: I'm just paraphrasing because you know the scriptures.
0: Ebyawandikwa mu movie manyi ngezaako bifunza funza.
1: And the devil say,
0: era Satani n'agamba,
1: God knows.
0: Katonda akimanyi.
1: When you eat of this tree,
0: kavuna munalya ku muti guno,
1: you shall be like him.
0: Mugenda kubeera nga ye.
1: To know good and evil.
0: Okumanya okirungi n'ekibi.
1: He was confusing.
0: Ngageza kukubuza abuza.
1: Because when you read Genesis chapter 1,
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1: Even before Adam was created.
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0: Katonda ne yegamba.
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1: And God said, let us create man in our own image.
2: Mu kifaananyi kyaffe.
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0: Katonda yali yatonda dda omuntu.
1: In his image.
0: Mu kifaananyi kye.
1: Man was already like God.
0: Omuntu yali afaanana nga Katonda.
1: In his image.
0: Mu kifaananyi kye.
1: In his likeness.
0: Mu kufaanana
1: kwe. Man was already in the image of God. He was like God.
0: Yali nga Katonda.
1: Now the devil comes.
0: Kakano Satani ajja.
1: It twists the word.
0: Nagezako okugezako kudieka dieke chigamo.
1: God knows when you eat of the tree.
0: Katonda chimanyi kavunolya ku muti.
1: You shall be like him.
0: Ogenda kubeeranga ye.
1: He ignorance of the scripture.
0: Even
1: today, the devil tries to hide the people the truth. The truth is already written in the scriptures. But we don't take time to read. We don't take time to study. We don't have time for the word. Any time, any day, the devil may come to you and
0: twist.
1: Praise the Lord.
0: Praise
1: the Lord.
0: Praise be to the Lord. Already, man was created in the image of God. The devil came and told man, once eat of this forbidden fruit, you will be like God.
1: By his choice, he made a decision to listen to the words of the devil than listening to the word of God. Even today, it is. You choose either to obey and follow. It is by your choice. So through Adam is sin.
0: Okuita mukono na mchibicha Adam.
1: All of us.
0: Fena.
1: Sin entered our blood.
0: Echibicha ingiro musayi kwa fe.
1: But we thank God.
0: Ne twagalo kweba za Katonda.
1: For the blood of Jesus.
0: Oro musayi kwa Yesu.
1: We thank God.
0: Twagalo kweba za Katonda.
1: For his blood.
0: Oro musayi kwe.
1: When he shedded the blood.
0: Kavuna ya iwo musayi.
1: He dealt with the power of sin. Once and forever. Now it is up to you to accept the gift of God. To accept the gift of God. To receive the gift of God. What is the gift of God? The gift of God is Jesus Christ, the Savior of our souls. He came as a ransom.

0: receive that gift. It is your choice to believe. The blood of Jesus can never work on you until when you believe. Praise the Lord.
1: Yebazibwe Mukama.
0: So on the cross,
1: kakano kumusalaba,
0: he demonstrated his ultimate act of love.
1: Yayolesa okwagala kwe.
0: In that he compelled, his love was compelling him
1: okwagala kwe kwali kumusindikiriza
0: to lay down his life
1: okuwaayo obulamu bwe
0: for you and me.
1: Eri gwe nange.
0: We now live because he died.
1: Era ku munundi guno tuli badamu kubanga yafa.
0: And he died in our place.
1: Era yafa mu kifo kyaffe.
0: Without the cross,
1: watali musalaba,
0: there is no salvation.
1: Tewali wobulokozi.
0: Because there is no redemption.
1: Kubanga tewali kununulibwa.
0: Our redemption,
1: okununulibwa kwaffe,
0: is in the death of Christ.
1: Wesigame kuli mu kufa kwa Kristo Yesu.
0: When he paid the price.
1: Kavuna ya sasulo mutango.
0: So these are the implications of the cross.
1: Kakano bino byebiraga ebyolesa omusalaba.
0: The results of the cross.
1: Ebiva mu musalaba.
0: The result of the price he paid.
1: Ebiva mu mutango gwe yasasula.
0: Number one.
1: Ekisooka.
0: The forgiveness of sin.
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1: ku musalaba,
0: when he said it is finished,
1: buya chogera nti chiwedde,
0: he was talking about the price.
1: Yali ayogera ku mutango.
0: I have paid the price.
1: Nti omutango ogusasudde.
0: Now in Christ,
1: era kakano mu Kristo,
0: we have the forgiveness of sin.
1: Tuina okusonyiwa kw'ebibi.
0: Without the forgiveness of sin,
1: owatali kusonyiwa kw'ebibi,
0: there is no redemption.
1: Tewali kununulibwa.
0: There is no salvation.
1: Tewali bulokozi.
0: It is only in Christ.
1: Kiri kyokka mu Kristo,
0: that we are forgiven.
1: Nti tusonyiwa.
0: So what you have to do?
1: Kiki tuina okuba nga tukola?
0: To stay in Christ.
1: Kusigala nga tuli mu Kristo.
0: To live in Christ.
1: Okubeera nga tuli mu Kristo.
0: To walk in Christ.
1: Okutambula mu Kristo.
0: To give our lives to Christ.
1: Okuwaayo obulamu bwaffe eri Kristo.
0: To surrender our lives to
1: okweweerayo ddala eri Kristo.
0: Because in Christ,
1: kubanga mu Kristo,
0: there is forgiveness of sin.
1: Waliwo okusonyiwa kw'ebibi.
0: And without righteousness,
1: era watali butuukirivu,
0: nobody can see God.
1: Tewali muntu yenna asobola okulaba Katonda.
0: The wages of sin is death.
1: Empeera y'ekibi kubeera kufa.
0: So, my dear brothers and sisters, as we think about the death of Christ, I want you to deal with every sin and take the sin to Christ. His blood is sufficient to carry away that sin. Some of you say, you know, I have a weakness. A weakness of talking. We are talkative.

0: Even my father is so talkative. Even my grandfather was talkative. We have a weakness. You know, I have a weakness. Sometimes I find myself speaking lies. You call it a weakness. That's why sometimes they call you on phone. Where are you?
1: Yes, correct.
0: You are still in the bathroom. And you say, I am in Wandegeya on the border.
1: In the Wandegeya, ni ku border border.
0: Or sometimes you say, in 5 minutes, I'm going to be there.
1: Ngenda kubanko tuseko.
0: In 4 minutes,
1: muda chikanya,
0: gonna be there.
1: Ngenda kubanko tuseko.
0: You take 1 hour.
1: No twali sawa namba.
0: You are a liar.
1: Oli mulimba.
0: You call it a weakness.
1: Obuyita bunafu.
0: But the wages of sin is death.
1: Empera yechibi kubera kufa.
0: I wanted to deal with every weakness.
1: Njagala okwasaganya buli bunafu bonna.
0: As a matter of fact, it's not a weakness.
1: Chino che chitufu si bunafu.
0: It is a dog. That the devil is using to plug you into destruction. You know, Pastor, I have a weakness. Anger. When I
1: become envious, I can beat my child. Don't bring to me a man. Once I become angry, I can abuse him. When I become distressed, don't tell me about my mom. I can abuse him. When I become distressed, you call it your weakness.
0: But our God is pure. The good news I have, every sin can be dealt with.
1: Okay.
0: Every sin was already dealt with.
1: Buli chibi chona baamala. Yesu yamala do chikwasaganya.
0: On the cross.
1: Kumusalaba.
0: Carry that sin on the cross.
1: Echibi cho chisitulo chitwale kumusalaba.
0: Carry that weakness on the cross.
1: Obunafu obutwale kumusalaba.
0: Carry that weakness on the cross.
1: Obunafu obutwale kumusalaba.
0: The cross
1: omusalaba
0: has the power
1: kulina amani
0: to redeem us
1: okutununula
0: from every weakness
1: okuva mu bunafu bonna.
0: You know, Pastor,
1: omanyi musumba,
0: my weakness
1: obunafu bwange,
0: when I see a girl
1: bwendaba ku mwana w'obuwala,
0: my weakness
1: obunafu bwange,
0: when I see a boy
1: bwendaba omulenzi,
0: I feel like I have no air.
1: Puliranga tachaina muka.
0: I feel like melting.
1: Puliranga sanuka.
0: Yes, I'm born again.
1: Chitufu nalokoka.
0: I love Jesus.
1: Kristo mwagala nyo.
0: I want to see a girl.
1: Nebwe ndabo muhala.
0: I feel I want to follow her.
1: Mpuliranga yagala okumugoberera.
0: Kabani kundongo. I feel like it is a magnet. The girl is pulling me.
1: Mpulirango mwalo yali mukunsika.
2: Praise the Lord.
1: Eba sima mukama.
2: There is still more grace.
1: Wachali wechisa.
2: On the cross.
1: Kumusalaba.
0: I want to finish like this. Jesus dealt with your sin.
1: Yesu echibicho ya chijawoda.
0: It is by your faith in
1: Takana
0: him.
1: Okukiriza komuye.
0: Carry that so-called weakness.
1: Obunafu obwo bukwato obusitule.
0: And take it on the cross.
1: Obutwale kumusalaba.
0: Tekina. Okudi yakayimba. Yakayimba. To the cross, take now.
1: Chitwale kati.
0: To the cross.
1: Kumusalaba.
2: Amina.
1: Amen.
0: So number two.
1: Echokubiri.
0: Who are reconciled on the cross.
1: Kakano twa tabaganyizibwa.
0: Who are reconciled on the cross.
1: Those are the results
0: of the cross.
1: Ebyo byava kumusalaba.
0: Who are separated by sin.
1: Sin
0: separated us from God.
1: On the cross,
0: He reconciled us. The Bible says we were even enemies to God because of sin. Let me tell you, that sin which you have not dealt with
1: us
0: makes you an enemy to God. You'd rather become an enemy of this president of Northern Korea.
1: President of Northern Korea.
0: Than being the enemy of God.
1: Okubera omulabe wa Katonda.
0: Number three. We received the freedom from the powers of sin. From the powers of sin. Romans 8:2.
1: Abalumi munana.
0: Number four.
1: Echokuna.
0: Victory over Satan.
1: Obuanguzi okuveri Satan.
0: 2 Corinthians chapter 2, verses 14.
1: Abakolisayo biri kuminanya.
0: Number four.
1: Echokutano.
0: Healing.
1: Okuonye zebwa.
0: We received our healing.
1: Tuafuno kuonye zebwa kwa fe.
0: Isaiah 53, verses 5.
1: Isaiah tanu musatu. Let us read it.
0: Isaiah 53 verses 5. Let's read that one again.
1: Isaiah 5 verse
3: 3. Isaiah 5 verse 3. Oloku
2: 3.
3: Egambye bweti.
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0: And the chastisement of our peace was laid upon him.
3: Era emiggo gye gye gituwonya.
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1: By his stripes we are healed.
0: Buli we bamukubanga.
1: Every time they stripped him,
0: ngofuna okuwonyezebwa.
1: You received your healing.
0: Buli we bamukubanga.
1: Every time that they stripped him,
0: ngofuna okuwonyezebwa.
1: You received your healing.
0: Ora emiggo gye.
1: By his stripes,
0: tuwonyezebwa.
1: We are healed.
0: You are going to be healed.
1: Ogenda kuwonyezebwa.
0: Of every affliction. Not because of the pain that you feel,
1: but
0: as long as you believe that he paid it all by his stripes, you are healed already. I want you to believe for God for your healing.
1: Okirize Katonda eri okuwonyezebwako.
0: In Christ,
1: mu Kristo,
0: we receive our healing.
1: Twafuna okuwonyezebwako.
0: In other words,
1: mungeri endala.
0: Very fast.
1: Nganyangu wamuko.
0: We had pain.
1: Twaino bulumi.
0: Our pain was exchanged by his healing.
1: Obulumi bwaffe bwakyusibwa n'okuwonyezebwa kwe.
0: For us, we had pain, sickness.
1: Cancer,
0: kokoro, kabotongo. 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
1: By his stripes now, we received our healing.
2: Obo kubenga lo
1: zikube. If you are clapping, you clap. I cannot forget one time I told you. Thieves came to our house. They stripped us because I was the man. They bound my hands. And they were paralyzed. At the end, they came and roused me. But my hand was sodden. They tied me so tightly. Even the blood couldn't. Praise be to the Lord. I reached the moment when I went to the church, I could clap and I couldn't feel myself. My hand was drying up. I raised my hand that had dried up. And I said unto Jesus, I believe. What happened, you saw it and everything. You saw each and everything. But forgive of
0: this.
1: I condemned them for a while. What will they be seeing? But when I sorted myself in the word of God, I said, Lord, may you forgive them. Forgive them. They took away all our things, but I still have life. Say, Lord, by your stripes, the one that heals me, I receive my healing. After I had made that prayer, I told him like this. They normally tell you to clap when you do not want. The time that we get problem on your hands, you could like to clap but you couldn't. I said, Lord, may you heal my hands that I can clap for you. I said, Lord, Father, I miss your praise because I cannot clap my hands. If I told you have your hands, you come and clap for Jesus. Clap for Jesus. By the fact of the cross, come and look and clap for Jesus.
0: Amen.
1: Amen. After I had made such a prayer, just believe God that He has already started. I slept very well. Late at 3, I dreamt a dream. A man came with a white tunic. There were two men. They told me that follow us. I followed them. It was a dream. We went up to the Garden City. The spiritual realm is always first in the dream. We went to the last floor. We found there a hospital. Have you ever seen a very clean hospital? Leave alone these international hospitals. I don't talk about Chiludu. I talk about that hospital. I cannot even explain. When we reached to that hospital, we found a doctor putting on white garments. I was put on a bed. He told me Henry even knew my name.
0: Okay.
1: He said, okay. He touched my hand.
0: It's okay.
1: He told me, now it's okay.
0: You can go.
1: Osobolo kugenda. By the time that I raised up, the pain was no more. I have prayed for you. You having a certain kind of pain, believe the cross. By his stripes, by the time you shall live
0: with us,
1: that pain that you came around with, it will be no more.
0: On the cross,
1: He made available grace. He made
0: available His love.
1: On the
0: cross, He made available reconciliation. On the cross, He took our infirmity. On the cross, He substituted our poverty for His riches. On the cross, He took our shame. We receive His glory. On the cross, He was humiliated so that we can be exalted. On the cross, He was rejected so that you can be accepted. I am talking about somebody. You have been rejected. rejected. You have been rejected all around. I have good news for you. On the cross, your rejection, is being taken away for you to receive His acceptance. Hallelujah.
1: Hallelujah.
0: I cannot exhaust the cross. It is the power of God for salvation to whosoever believes. Your work is to believe. I want you to stand up on your feet. In the name of Jesus. If you came with every kind of sickness, every kind of trouble, touch that place where you feel the pain. Believe in a minute, in a second. You receive your healing now. Let us raise our hands. Touch where the pain is. If you have no pain in your heart, pray for those people who are troubling. Father, in the name of Jesus, by faith, I am commanding, let there be healing. For we have already received. But I felt a change in me. And I cannot hold on to. Hallelujah.
4: Amen.
0: I'm going to preach a very simple message this morning. Very simple message. I believe we are all going to be blessed. Hallelujah.
4: Amen.
0: Hallelujah.
4: Amen.
0: Let's go to the book of Joshua.
4: Katugene mchitabo cha Yosua.
0: The book of Joshua.
4: Chitabo cha Yosua.
0: We all know one thing.
4: Fena tumanye chintu chimu.
0: That Joshua was a servant of Moses.
4: Nti Yosua yali muweleza wa Musa.
0: Very close. And the Bible says,
4: Bible gamba,
0: each time Moses went to the mountain to meet God,
4: Katonda,
0: Joshua camped in the tent. He was always in the tent, waiting for his master to return. Hallelujah.
4: Amen.
0: And this explains the reason why the Lord chose Joshua to be the successor of Moses. Hallelujah.
4: Amen.
0: Okay, Joshua chapter number 1. Verse 1. Now after the death of Moses, the servant of the Lord, it came to pass that the Lord spoke unto Joshua, son of Nun, Moses' minister, saying, Moses, my servant, is dead. Now therefore, arise and go over this Jordan, you and all the people,
4: unto
0: the land which I will give to them, even to the children of Israel. Let us pray. Heavenly Father, we thank you for this message. We know that you're here for us. And we believe that you have a great work that you want to do in us. That's why we call upon your spirit to lead us and teach us so that our eyes will open and our ears will open to hear the direction of the Holy Spirit. We welcome you and we give you everything that we have.
4: In Jesus' mighty name. Mulinye lese okumunza ibintu byonna.
5: Amen.
4: Amen.
5: Hallelujah.
4: Amen.
5: Hallelujah.
4: Amen.
5: So before I preach,
4: ngasinabulira.
5: Let me talk to us about this text.
4: Lekanjogere life ku suleno.
5: God appears to Joshua.
4: Katonda yeyolekeri Musa.
5: Why?
4: Joshua.
5: Because Moses had died.
4: Kubanga Musa yali afudde.
5: When we talk about Moses,
4: wetuogera ku Musa,
5: we simply reflect on the law and the covenant God made with the children of Israel.
4: Tufumintiriza kuteeka eryo Katonda yakoledde abaana ba Israel.
5: Moses was born in a state.
4: Musa yazaliwa mu state.
5: When God had already heard the cry of the children of Israel.
4: Katonda we yali awuliriddo kaba kwa abaana ba Israel.
5: So Moses is upbringing.
4: Musa okula
5: was preparation for the great work that God had to do in Israel. Because there were people crying, and there was a covenant God had already made with Abraham.
4: So
5: God could not forget the children of Israel. So Moses' birth was symbolic that something was yet to be done in the land for the children of God to be taken out of slavery. Tell your neighbor he was born for a mission. Moses' birth came at a time when all the children, the male children, were being killed. But his rescuing process was symbolic that something was yet to come out of him. He did not grow like a mere child, a Hebrew child. Though he was born of a Hebrew child, a Hebrew woman. But he was brought up in a palace. Hallelujah.
4: Amen. Praise the Lord. Praise the Lord.
5: And it happened that even before he was brought up, the daughter of Pharaoh needed someone to take care of the same child. But this is what happened. They again went and looked for the mother of Moses himself, and to come and prepare and nurture this baby. God's hand was upon this boy. Hallelujah.
4: Amen.
5: Remember Jukira, the way he was rescued. The mother got the idea with the father.
4: Mama yafune chirowozo ne tata.
5: Instead of our boy being killed before us, because it was a decree from Pharaoh. Because the sons of the Hebrew had grown and they had multiplied in number. So they feared because they could take over the land of Egypt. And what Pharaoh said, go and kill every newborn or every young Hebrew boy. You see, by killing the male child, they are reducing the multiplication or the population of
4: Israel.
5: Hallelujah.
4: Amen.
5: Every time you kill a male, you are reducing multiplication. Because before God, every male represented multiplication. It represented a seed. So killing the male child was very symbolic that he was killing a generation. But God could not allow a generation of Israel to be killed. The same thing that Herod did when he
4: Herod
5: knew that the king was born in his land. Remember the Israel was under captivity. And the Roman Empire was ruling all over Israel. By the time Jesus was born, Israel was not in control over their land. Jerusalem, Samaria, and Judah, all over the land that was surrounded there. They were under the Roman Empire. So the people called the Herodes. Baherodi.
4: They were ruling over the Roman Empire.
5: Hallelujah.
4: Amen.
5: So Jesus was born at a time when Roman Empire was ruling over
4: Israel.
5: So when Herod heard that the king was born, he said, I'm going to kill every young boy. But still God could not permit that. The same thing that happened with Moses. The same thing happened to Jesus. Every time God is yet to do something new, the devil rises. But this time God will not allow. Now let me tell you before I teach. There is nothing that is going to happen in your life that God will not be able to afford to rescue your life. I'm here to tell you, nothing will be able to kill you because you are born with a purpose. If you didn't have a purpose, you would have been dead. Hallelujah.
4: Amen.
5: Before you execute the plan God has for your life, you will live to serve God. David said, I will not die. I will live and proclaim the goodness of God. So everyone born with the purpose of God, God takes charge. Tell your neighbor, every time you are born with God's purpose, God takes charge. Hallelujah.
4: Amen.
5: Mukama yebazibwe.
4: Praise the Lord.
5: Mukama yebazibwe.
4: Praise the Lord.
5: So here is Moses.
4: Musa wuno.
5: Taken in the palace.
4: Ali mulubiri.
5: And the Pharaoh looks for who is going to take care of the baby. They go around the country. Now the lot again falls on the mom. And they say, you mother. They even didn't know. They say, you woman. Come and take care of this baby. You know what happened? The mom knew who the baby was.
4: Mama ya manya chi omwana yochali.
5: She just started from where she stopped. Breastfeed the baby.
4: Na yonso omwana.
5: Nurse the baby.
4: Na labirira omwana.
5: But also on salary. She was again paid. Atenga
4: asasulwa n'okusasulwa.
5: What the devil intends for bad, God is going to turn it around for good. Hallelujah.
4: Amen.
5: What Pharaoh never knew, that he's putting the mother of the baby in charge of the baby. So Moses was brought up by his own mother. Hallelujah.
4: Amen.
5: Because there was a task ahead of him. Now the Bible says, Moses went and did whatever he did. He accomplished whatever he accomplished. So when God was to bring the law into the world, when God was about to bring his rule in the world, because when you talk about law, it means governance, submission, or subduing.
4: Amen.
5: Hallelujah.
4: Amen.
5: Now law requires obedience. So when God wanted the nations to obey him, he raised one man called Moses.
4: To him
5: he gave the commandments to govern his people. Hallelujah.
4: Amen.
5: Hallelujah.
4: Amen.
5: Now this is what happened.
4: Chino checha tuka.
5: Time comes.
4: Ekisera chituka.
5: Moses dies.
4: Musafa.
5: Moses dies.
4: Musafa.
5: Do you know the meaning of dying of Moses?
4: Omanyiche chitegezo kufa kwa Musa.
5: It has two implications.
4: Tuine bintu bibiri.
5: Two implications.
4: Ebintu bibiri ebituka.
5: When Moses dies.
4: Musa bwafa.
5: It is a very representation of the end of the law.
4: Chiraga o enkomekerero ya mateka.
5: Because the law came with.
4: Kubanga amateka gajana Musa.
5: When Moses dies,
4: Musa bwafa,
5: the original vision bearer of the Ten Commandments dies.
4: Oyo eyalino kuolesa kwa mateka ekumi afa.
5: Now God raises this man called Joshua.
4: Katonda ayimusomusa jonaitiwa Joshua.
5: Hallelujah.
4: Amen.
5: Hallelujah.
4: Amen.
5: This is what the Bible says.
4: Chino Bible chegamba.
5: Now, after the death of Moses,
4: Musa,
5: the servant of the Lord,
4: wakatonda,
5: it came to pass that the Lord spoke unto Joshua, son of Nun, Moses' minister,
4: wa Musa,
5: saying,
4: gamba,
5: Moses, my servant, is dead. Hallelujah.
4: Amen.
5: Let me tell you, church,
4: kambabuli,
5: we are living in a new covenant where the law of Moses already died. And the beginning of the ministry of Jesus Christ, the Bible says,
4: Bible yegamba,
5: Christ is the end of the law.
4: Nti Yesu yenkomero ya mateka.
5: So that, mwete mwase me Bible yao. Yesu yenkomero ya mateka. Uyu msomesa okugwa wakili ateka we ekirala. Mukama yebazibwe.
4: Praise the Lord.
5: Whoever is civil. Mukama yebazibwe.
4: Praise the Lord.
5: Now when Jesus comes,
4: Yesu waja,
5: Moses had to die.
4: Musa yaino kufa.
5: Before Moses
4: Ngamusa tanaba
5: died,
4: Ngatanaba kufa,
5: the law was so alive.
4: Eteka lyali damu nyo.
5: So when the one given the law dies,
4: bwafa,
5: Joshua had to be appointed.
4: Yeshua yaino kulondebwa.
5: Hallelujah.
4: Amen.
5: Mukama yebazibwe.
4: Praise the Lord.
5: And God could not speak to Joshua.
4: Katonda itasobola kuogera na Yeshua.
5: As long as Moses was alive.
4: Nga Musa chali mulamu.
5: The grace could not come.
4: Ekisa itasobola kuja.
5: As long as the law was alive.
4: Geteka lichali damu.
5: Now when Christ came.
4: Ekisa wechaja.
5: The law has no power over us.
4: Eteka letelina buyinza.
5: Hallelujah.
4: Amen.
5: That is why.
4: Ensonga
5: rachi. We are believers of a new covenant.
4: Tuli bakiriza bendagane mpya.
5: We have another testament.
4: Tuina endagane mpya.
5: The law is written on the
4: hearts.
5: Not inside, not on the books.
4: Praise our Lord.
5: So the Bible says,
4: Bible yegamba,
5: Moses is dead.
4: Musa afude.
5: Now therefore, verse number 2. Now therefore, arise, go over this Jordan. You and all the people, go into the land which I do give them unto the children of Israel. Hallelujah.
4: Amen.
5: Hallelujah.
4: Amen.
5: Mukama yebazibwe.
4: Praise the Lord.
5: Kanjogere wane ebigambo ebiddako wansi malirize. Verse number 6. The Bible says,
4: Bible yegamba,
5: be strong and of good courage.
4: Damu amani gumomoyo.
5: For unto these people,
4: kubanga gwe,
5: shall you divide for their inheritance.
4: Olisikiriza abantu bano enseno.
5: Which I saw unto their fathers to give them. Verse 7. Only be strong and very courageous.
4: Neema lokudamu amani.
5: That you may observe to do everything according to the law which Moses, my servant, commanded you. Turn not from it right or right hand or left hand. So that you may prosper wherever you go. Hallelujah.
4: Amen.
5: Mukama yebazibwe.
4: Praise the Lord.
5: Mukama yebazibwe.
4: Praise the Lord.
5: Verse number 8.
4: Oromunana.
5: And this book of the law
4: shall
5: not depart out of your mouth.
4: Tekivenga mukamwako.
5: Shall not depart out of your mouth.
4: Tekivenga mukamwako.
5: But you shall meditate therein day and And you may observe to do according to all that is written therein. For you shall make your way prosperous. And then you shall have good success.
4: Amen.
5: Hallelujah.
4: Amen.
5: Mukama
4: yebazibwe. Amen. This is where the message is that I brought today.
5: And the message I'm preaching is this book of the law. That is a topic for the message. This book of the law. Hallelujah.
4: Amen.
5: Hallelujah.
4: Amen.
5: Now God said
4: Katonda yagamba
5: to Joshua,
4: Eliyoswa,
5: for you to be able to accomplish the purpose I have for you, you have to present yourself in a manner that is very ready to be used. The first thing he says, do not fear. Number two, be courageous. To observe everything that has been written in this book. Hallelujah.
4: Amen.
5: Praise
4: the Lord.
5: Every time there is succession is, every time there is transfer of power, God prepares another generation to run the same vision that he began. Nobody in the scripture that stops the move of God. But God prepares. This something Elijah had. He thought was the only prophet in the land. Regardless of what he did, God still had more people that are going to worship him.
4: So,
5: every time God begins a movement, someone else is going to catch up with a vision. When God started with Moses, however much he died, there was someone ready in the tent. There was someone ready to be used to carry on the mantle to another generation. But one thing God says to whoever that is ready to carry on the move, one, do not fear. Two, be courageous. Three, observe everything that I've commanded. Keep them on the tablet of your fingers, so that you don't go left or right of it. In other words, remain focused. Hallelujah.
4: Amen.
5: Now this is what the Bible says in Hebrews chapter 12. Look into Jesus, the author and the perfecter of our faith, who for the joy set before him endured the cross.
4: Bible, the look unto Jesus, the author
5: and
4: the finish of our faith.
5: Hallelujah.
4: Amen.
5: What is this? He's saying, keep the focus. So God was telling this man, keep focus. Don't deviate left or right. But stay connected. Tell your neighbor, stay connected. For this one more time, if God is to work with you, do not deviate. Hallelujah.
4: Amen. Praise the Lord.
5: Now God was still talking to this young man, because he also led the children of Israel for 40 years. And he was in the land for 40 years. Hallelujah.
4: Amen.
5: Mukama favors.
4: Praise our Lord.
5: The Bible says,
4: Bible yagamba,
5: And this book of the law shall not depart out of your mouth. Tell your neighbor, shall not depart out of your mouth. I don't know what we understand by this phrase. This is a powerful phrase.
4: Phrase yamani.
5: He did not say, this book shall not depart out of your heart. He did not depart out of your sight. But he said, your mouth. What does this mean? The book, not a word, not a chapter. Because Moses came with five what? Five books. So it was a volume. Written on the tablets. In those days it was stone tablets. One of the writing was God's hand himself writing. Now if you are to walk with God, one big requirement: get the book. Get the book. Now, this is not the book I'm talking about. This is not the book. This is a dictionary.
4: Eno dictionary.
5: Of God's written books. These are books.
4: Bino bitabo.
5: What we call the book. The book is symbolic of the word. God told him, get the book out of the written inscriptions, out of the so many books, because by then there was Genesis, Deuteronomy, Exodus, Levites, and what else? Numbers. Those were the first Deuterocanonical books. And God told this man, get the book of the law. Put it on your mouth.
4: The same thing.
5: That
4: this book of the law, the man is ready
5: to die.
4: He has left five books. When God comes to meet this man, he tells him the book.
5: Hallelujah.
4: Amen.
5: He says,
4: this book never leave your mouth.
5: Now where? Kakatiwa. Do we speak from? Jesus says in Mark chapter 7, what fills your heart, the mouth does what?
4: Speaketh.
5: Now God was telling him, on the mouth there is no storage. Storage is deep down your heart. But if you want to speak, you have to revisit your heart and let the mouth speak what you have inside of you. What we call the word is the strength, is the covenant, what we call the book. It is the relationship you have with your God. Because the book can die. But what you have inside of you becomes the truth you can stand on. Hallelujah.
4: Amen.
5: So God tells him, get this book on your mouth. Very spiritual. Very revelational. Because we don't have books on the mouth. You can't have a book on your mouth. But he was saying, fill your entire life with this book. Get everything about you. So that whatever you speak will carry the message. Whatever you speak, you'll have a basis to possess what I want you to possess. You must have a book to step in the promises. You must speak the book, what the book says, because I'm going to give you everything that I've spoken. This is the promise. He says, I'm going to take you into the heritage of your children, and that what I spoke to your forefathers. Let
6: me say this.
5: The reason why we don't take over the heritage God has for us, you know why? There is no book. There is no book on our mouth. Why? If God is to use you, if God is to make a covenant with you, He prepares your life. He prepares your heart. So that the whole of you is consumed. What you speak on the behalf of God. Whatever you do, you don't do what you want, but according to what He wants. That is having the book. I'm not talking about books. Let this book. Hallelujah.
6: Amen.
5: Praise
6: our Lord.
5: Praise
6: the Lord.
5: Now God measures on the book.
6: Katonda of
5: God measures the bases.
6: Anti asinzira ku bitabo.
5: Let me tell you this. This is the oldest book in the entire world.
6: Kino kye kitabo kya sinza obukadde mu nsi yonna.
5: It is a book that has stood generations. This is a book. The only book which has so many books in it. It has been fought against. But no one has overcome this book. It has been there for centuries. Now it is not just in vain that it has stayed. It has always stayed. Looking for who will own it. Looking for who will understand it. Looking for who will believe in it. Some have got hold of it and have simply hidden from the people. Hallelujah.
6: Amen.
5: When you go to Rome, Italy, this book has been put into the archives of the Roman Catholic Church. And no one was allowed to read. But they could not also take possession of a
6: writ.
5: When you read the history, now when the Roman Empire came and ruled over Israel,
6: Roman Empire
5: stole everything regarding on the Jewish culture. Because the Jewish culture has their roots in the book. So they denied them everything, including the book. But you don't know how the book reached you. There is power in what we call the book. Hallelujah.
6: Amen.
5: Give
6: the Lord a hand of praise.
5: So God was telling this young man, for me to work with you, you must have a book. You don't have a book on your mouth, I have no business with you. Hallelujah.
6: Amen.
5: Number one qualification. You have to get a book. This is what the Bible says. The Bible says, and this book of the law shall not depart out of your mouth, but thou shalt meditate therein day and night. And thou shalt observe according to all that is written therein.
6: Amen.
5: For you shall make your way prosperous.
6: Amen.
5: Hallelujah.
6: Amen.
5: And you shall have good success.
6: Amen.
5: The only way you can succeed in the matters of God is to abide by the word. This is the way you are going to abide by the word.
6: We are
5: all Joshua's.
6: We are in the generation of Joshua.
5: Duachi.
6: Why?
5: Kubanga Musa yafa.
6: Because Moses is dead.
5: Yesu na akolachi.
6: And Jesus came.
5: Eleri nyalia Yesu.
6: And the name of Jesus.
5: Muhibru balita Yeshua.
6: Praise the Lord. Now the generation where we are. We've left the generation of the law. We are in the generation of Joshua. Where Christ Jesus is the end of the law. He begins with the grace. Everyone to stay in the grace. Everyone to relate with God.
5: Number one qualification. You have to keep the word on your mouth. Number two, you will meditate on it day and night. Now, meditation is the second stage in learning. First of all, learning requires to acquire knowledge. Once you acquire, you get the knowledge. Keep it in you. Meditation cannot come onto what you've not acquired. The basis for you to meditate is to call to your memory.
6: Now,
5: you
6: may remember or recall someone you saw. And you say he was so and so and so. You got it. But you've never seen him. You cannot remember. Isn't so?
5: Amutu watu ulanga mukirasi. Ngoyaga loko lele vibuzo mukirasi. Kubanga leo jukiro musomesa. 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De guangarangoni. Baveno mu. Due to the Shaka's expansion policy, the Matutangoni, the Masekongoni, they went to the Western Africa.
6: You just remember the way your teacher was narrating.
5: So you wanted to sit in a class. So you
6: wanted
5: to sit.
6: God says unto Joshua,
5: fumintiriza.
6: Meditate.
5: In fact, ekigambo kufumintiriza.
6: Meditation.
5: Kwa baita okuzza obuki.
6: It's renewing.
5: It's to chew cud.
6: Okuzza obwenkumu.
5: Naina mukwano gwange. Sina mukwano gwange, kazini wange.
6: I have my cousin.
5: Twali mukyalo.
6: We're in the village. For us swallowing red paper, it was a habit. You get around three, you swallow them. After eating food, for him he could belt, chew, and then swallow. I don't know whether he had got belt and then choose. He forgot that he had swallowed red paper before eating food. When he belt, the red paper came out.
5: You
6: see the eyes turning red. He ran to drink water.
5: But
6: red pepper doesn't just leave the mouth. Even the goat chewing cut there. It means it's first ate.
5: Now you cannot chew.
6: Tosobola kugaya.
5: What you did not eat. So when the Bible says meditate, it means first taking what you can think about at night.
6: Do you know why we don't think? Because we don't have what to think upon. Someone comes meet you. Tells you, come escort me. Where are we going? Tells you, just come. This man abused me. They find you in the church. And you start hating people. Do you know what she did to me? Come, I tell you. You know that one. It's like sweet potato that is not drink. We shall take care of him. He has not even thought.
5: The devil has used people
6: because
5: they fail to acquire knowledge.

0: meditate.
1: We have
0: born
1: again here who don't meditate. Do you know what you meditate? You know where the
0: songs stop.
1: They don't lie to you. You
0: said
1: no. She was about to hit. Now we've begun when he's seated. They lied us there. That's what you know. Praise the Lord. We've meditated things that don't exist. Before I knew the truth, I could meditate things that couldn't build me. Do you know waking up at night? You start meditating. Imagine a man orphan, my dad is dead. Now I don't know. You take 2 hours remembering your dad who died 10 years ago. You know, in 91 he died. But you've woken up in the midnight, in the middle of the night. You find a brother. He has woken up. He's thinking about things that went long ago. That Lord abused me. Okay, I don't care, she died, but she abused me. You even think about someone who's already dead. She died a long time ago. That man wouldn't have left me with the kids. And now I'm here working for them. I have to buy everything for them. Now look at the things you're meditating. The Bible's daughters. Meditate upon the book day and night.
0: You can't meditate on God
1: because
0: there's a lot of stuff going around your
1: head. A
0: lot of unforgiveness. If you were a man, you were thinking that woman wouldn't have done that. If
1: you a
0: woman, it's that man. You can't even say that God. Why?
1: Rachi.
0: You are preoccupied with chaff. Bible gamba wait.
1: The Bible says. Now the problem is separating.
0: Mungambiro ya kulina anye sister, brother, yaula.
1: Get to know, separate what's good and what's bad. You're still in awful things. And you want God to make you mouth like His.
0: Hallelujah.
1: Amen.
0: You
1: don't know yet. There was a brother who came and sang last time.
0: Hallelujah.
1: Amen.
0: He has the
1: message of
0: Christ.
1: Christ. But when he sings, you see chameleon in all of.
0: After you see the same studios
1: where I work my songs, that's the same. Even his second year song.
0: Vanity.
1: Now you say every song that you bring. Now failed to separate the precious things. And we're praying God to pray to do for us the new work.
0: The qualification.
1: Ebisanizo. Let me show you some qualifications.
0: This book of the law shall not depart out of your mouth, but you shall meditate therein day and night, that you may observe to do according to what is written therein. Hallelujah.
1: Amen. Praise the Lord. That

0: written into
1: it.
0: You can only observe them through meditating them.
1: Hallelujah.
0: Amen.
1: Hallelujah.
0: Amen.
1: Mungeri eno,
0: in this way, you will prosper in your way. And you will see the blessing. Where is the blessing? Where is the prosperity? It is through working with Jesus Christ. Putting the word in our mouth. I told you the mouth cannot
1: express
0: until when your heart is filled. Child of God. Fill your heart. That your mouth can speak.
1: Hallelujah.
0: Amen.
1: The
0: generation where we
1: are,
0: the covenant
1: we are,
0: it needs the word.
1: Tell your neighbor, and this book,
0: this
1: book, when I talk about that
0: book,
1: it is more than a book. It's more than these books.
0: Whenever
1: you talk about book, this is the meaning. It means God Himself. Because the book has the word.
0: And
1: the Bible says, Jesus is the word of God. John chapter 1 verse
0: 1.
1: In the beginning was the word. The word was with God. And the word became God. Nothing that was created would be created without Him. Hallelujah.
0: Amen.
1: Now if you don't have this word, you don't have this book, you're not going to create with your mouth. Because with your mouth you create. With your mouth you make. And with your mouth you destroy. Depending on what is in your heart, your mouth is going to create. Hallelujah.
0: Amen.
1: This word, this book, shall always abide on your mouth.
0: I don't know what we are
1: keeping.
0: Ask your neighbor, what are you keeping? What does your mouth speak? Tell him, don't sleep, what have you kept? If God is in heaven, He looks at what we've kept in a storage.
1: Hallelujah.
0: Amen.
1: What you meant to
0: do? Do you know that you have a storage?
1: The Bible says,
0: Bible yegamba.
1: And a good mouth, out of the good treasure of his heart, brings out good words. And so is justified. By your mouth, you are justified or you are condemned. Hallelujah.
0: Amen.
1: Another person that the Lord touched his mouth was Isaiah. He didn't touch anywhere. But he got this burning coal. Yakwate chisiki.
0: The burning coal. He placed it on his mouth. Ladies and gentlemen, as I wound up, many of us, what will hinder us to go to heaven? I speak this in born again. What will hinder us in going into heaven? Mouth. Big mouth. You speak words and people cry. You speak words and people's heart get broken because you've made your mouth saba saba that breaks and shatters people's hearts.
1: Yet, originally,
0: Originally, your mouth is supposed to glorify the name of the Lord. And building up people.
1: Hallelujah.
0: Amen.
1: Ladies
0: and gentlemen,
1: but only qualification.
0: It's signs of your car. Ministering together with the Lord in this generation of Christ Jesus. It is putting by abiding the word into your mouth.
1: Hallelujah.
0: Amen.
1: Whatever you speak attracts God or sends God away from
0: you.
1: Whatever you speak builds somebody. Or break somebody. Hallelujah.
0: Amen.
1: Mukama
0: yebazibwe. Praise the Lord. Lift your hand up in the air.
1: Gamba ayi mukama.
0: Ayi mukama.
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0: Mu linnya lya Yesu.
1: Kubira Mukama engalo
0: ezaagala. Give the Lord a hand of praise.
1: Hallelujah.
0: Amen.
1: Hallelujah.
0: Amen.
1: And this book.
0: Era kitabo kino.
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1: And this book.
0: Ekitabo kino.
1: There is a specific book God speaks.
0: Waliwo ekitabo eky'enjawulo Katonda ky'ayogerako.
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1: You may not walk with God.
0: Oyinza obutatambula na Katonda.
1: Hallelujah.
0: Amen.
1: Neba sebo neba nyabu.
0: Ladies and gentlemen.
1: Damu amanyi.
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0: Amen.
1: Kubanga Mukama agenda kubeera nawe.
0: Because the Lord is going to be with you.
1: Ngabo yaline Musa.
0: As he was with Moses.
1: Hallelujah.
0: Amen.
1: Hallelujah.
0: Amen.
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1: Atubanje ekitabo.
0: He demands us the book.
1: Ekisa Kristo kye yaleeta.
0: The book that Christ brought.
1: Atubanje ekitabo.
0: We are demanded the book.
1: Mukama yeba.

0: the wise.
1: Those
0: who call themselves wise,
1: they
0: got other people who are wise. Those that they were despising,

0: recevoir.
1: We are the vessels to be used.
0: So a highly effective Christian
1: will discover

0: nambera mu bulamu josobola kuddayo n'ogeregerenyaako
1: kiba kizibu.
0: It becomes complicated.
1: Ng'osobola okuddira embeera gy'oliyitamu.
0: You can handle over the situation of passing through.
1: Ngaluka n'ogamba
0: and you say, oh,
1: nga Yokana bwagamba bwati.
0: As John says.
1: So, the only way you can hear the voice of the Lord is by relating the current situation with the word of God.
0: We are having born agains. He can never handle up his life with the word.
1: That is very dangerous. In every situation, Jesus Christ is the same. That means Jesus works and applies in every situation in our lives.
0: Take an example.
1: If you are a mother at home, you have backing scriptures in the Bible. If you are an orphan,
0: waliwo ekyawandikibwa ekisobola okusobola okwesigama
1: ekitabo

0: Praise be to the Lord.
1: That is being highly effective. Now, being effective simply being connected to whatever the system you are into.
0: If you are a soldier, when they talk about a soldier who is effective, he has to listen to the voice of his master. We will tell him, turn to the right. He does not make a bow turn. You know those soldiers?

0: the gun.
1: Kati mwena muli mu line.
0: You are in the line.
1: Badumidde kumba genda maso.
0: They tell him go forward.
1: Kati kuba wulira obubi.
0: If you don't listen well.
1: Nolanga gamba chate banga dake mabega.
0: It's like they are telling you go back. So the behind one
1: listened,
0: and the in front of who you
1: listened. They tell,
0: turn, look

0: amabega.
1: Someone is in front, you looks at the back.
0: Ne mundu ye.
1: We, together with the gun.
0: Ogendo kuteka yo mutima.
1: Then you are taking up your heart.
0: Ojukira ki baba bakugambe ku atodde amabega.
1: So that you want to go back.
0: Basebole banyabo obutawulira bulungi.
1: Ladies and gentlemen, failure to listen well, they bring death.
0: Hallelujah.
1: Amen.
0: You can never be effective

0: Praise be to the Lord.
1: Mukama yebazibwe.
0: Praise be to the Lord.
1: So a highly effective Christian
0: omukristayo agenda okubeera ow'omugaso
1: will identify the voice of the master.
0: Agenda kuzuula eddoboozi erya mukama we.
1: Alizuula wa?
0: Where does he identify?
1: Nakugambira eddala erisooka kwe kumanya n'okutegeera ekigambo kya Katonda.
0: I told you the first level is to know and understand the word of God.
1: Si kukimanya bumanya.
0: Not only knowing it,
1: naye n'okukijuliza.
0: But to refer to it.
1: Omanyi fa abasomesa.

you understand what I'm talking about. The things that we learn and things that we do, our life, listen to this word, our lives

0: based on the fact that it has the origin,
1: therefore,
0: it also has the destiny. Amidst of the way,
1: you have to relate with the origin in reference to your destiny.
0: You understand what I'm talking about? Your life came from God. It has to mend the way with the Lord. Because it has the destiny.
1: Hallelujah.
0: Amen. It implies no life. You can never do something alone. There is nothing you're going to do coming from out of the blue and falls down. Everything that you do, it is and it's coming from somewhere.
1: Therefore, you have to refer.
0: You
1: have to make a reference with your origin. Because you have a beginning. Therefore, your end is properly defined from the beginning. Because the Bible says, he determines the end from the

0: Praise be to the Lord. Maybe I'm just bypassing on the surface. Jesus says like this.
1: My sheep,
0: endigazange,
1: hear my voice. And because they hear my voice, I know them.

0: zigoberera
1: zitegeera.
0: Let me interpret this like this.
1: The only way we can be effective Christians.

0: tell this to you.
1: God has spoken already.
0: Mukama yayogera da.
1: There is no voice that you are waiting to hear. He has already spoken.
0: Yayogera da.
1: He spoke his word.
0: Yayogera ekigambo kye.
1: And the word came into being.
0: Ere ensi n'ebeerawo.
1: Hallelujah.
0: Amen.
1: By his word,
0: okuita mu kigambo kye,
1: he commanded,
0: yalagira,
1: that Jesus would come and bring salvation.
0: Yesu alijja n'aleeta obulokozi.
1: And today we are saved.
0: Era ka olunaku lwa leero tuli balokole.
1: Ani wano ng'oli wano nga wasooka kuwulira ddoboozi lya Mukama, genda olokoke.
0: Is there anybody amongst you who have to listen to the voice of the Lord that go and be saved?
1: Wakkiriza bukkiriza ekigambo Katonda kye yayogera emyaka nga kakaaga.
0: You just believe the word the Lord spoke like 600
1: that
0: years
1: back. That means the word is alive.
0: Chitegeze chigambo chiramu.
1: It was spoken.
0: Chayogerwa.

the Lord. That's how physics teaches. It says that if you burn the paper, it changes from having the chemical energy and it brings

There's nothing new that we do. We join things coming from one form to another form. Take an example. The Englishman said, we have nothing new. You see this house. Everything that is on it, it has ever. It was just made and become something different. So the doors, the windows, the bars, they were there, the mirrors.

0: coming to the iron sheets. Some applies to the bricks and the plaster, you see. There was nothing here new that was
1: made.
0: The house, the walls you are seeing, they were once.
1: So, buli kimu kye tulina olwaleero.
0: Everything that we have today,
1: kyafuuka bufuusi form.
0: It was just changed.
1: Era kikyasobola okufuulibwa ekirala.
0: And can be changed to become something new.
1: Muzungu n'amaliza ng'agamba.
0: The Englishman winded up saying.

0: sobola kutondebwawo okuba okumalibwawo naye ekyusibwa bukyusibwa okuva mu mbeera emu esobola okubeera embeera eya chemical change oba eya physical change. There is a change that comes when it cannot go back. It can never go back to its original state. There is a one way
1: physical.
0: You can take your water.
1: Hallelujah.
0: Amen.
1: Similarly,
0: even in our life, there are some things which can never return to the original state. They can never return to the original. Give me one thing.

0: It means
1: what you
0: are going to be. It has ever existed. You just enter into it. Already God had already prepared it.
1: So,
0: the word that you need to become, it will be of sorrow if you don't understand it.
1: Reference in your life, originality.
0: There will not be reference.

0: to know him.
1: Before
0: you were formed,
1: you
0: have to just know that.

0: objective in this world,
1: fe okubeera ab'omugaso mu nsi muno,
0: we have to identify with a voice.
1: Tulina okweyawula okunnyonnyokebwa n'eddoboozi.
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1: Tetuyina magenda.
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0: As much as we have highly effective people in church, they are those who are so much highly ineffective.
1: Waliwo ababa suku

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0: okwesigama oba okunyonyokako ekyo ekigambo ekyawandiikibwa ekya Katonda. You see the seal.
1: The response towards the written
0: word of God is
1: what makes us effective or ineffective.
0: Kye kitufula okuba ab'omugaso oba obutaba na

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1: God looks unto his voice in the world
0: naye ng'eddoboozi lye alinoonya nga lyekwesa emitima gy'abaani
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1: buli mulundi we bagoberera,
0: I give them what?
1: Mbawa
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0: Praise be to the Lord.
1: Kubanga buna butuwa tugoberera.
0: He gives in to us when we follow.
1: Takolagana n'abayimiridde.
0: He doesn't deal with those who are standing.
1: Tuina abantu mu kanisa basebo ne banyana.
0: We have people in church, ladies and gentlemen.
1: Kubanga goberera Yesu mara emyaka esatu.
0: They have followed Jesus for more

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1: because of it, yeah.
0: If he's dead, he is dead.
1: Ebiema bekabavanga telina concept.
0: If he didn't have the concept
1: of eternal life while here,
0: but

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1: No one.
0: Tewali mutu.
1: The combination of Jesus and the Father.
0: Combination ya Yesu ne Kitaawe.
1: Together in our lives.
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0: Obeera mu Kristo.
1: You are in Christ.
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1: Emmanuel.
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1: Praise the Lord.
0: 14 Bible egambye bw'eti.
1: The Bible said like this.
0: Therefore the Lord himself will give you a sign.
1: Katonda mwene anabawa kabonero.
0: Behold, the virgin shall conceive
1: mtembele nebo lubuto
0: and bear a son.
1: That's the alum wana.
0: And shall call his name Emmanuel.
1: Era alimuita erinnya lye Emmanuel.
0: Hallelujah.
1: Amen.
0: Hallelujah.
1: Amen.
0: Obaka bwenjagala ogabanako naffe
1: to share with us this evening.
0: Babuita Emmanuel.
1: It is called Emmanuel.
0: That is a message I want us to share today. Emmanuel is a Hebrew name.
1: Chigambo cha Reblania
0: that God gave to Isaiah.
1: Katonda chewa Isaiah.
0: That in those days,
1: ntimubirebyo,
0: a virgin will conceive.
1: Embele la enebo lubuto.
0: This will be a sign. That I will come in the world through this son and his name will be called
1: Emmanuel.
0: There was no single day Jesus was called
1: Emmanuel.
0: Not even anywhere in the New Testament. But we had names like Son of David.
1: Twaina manyanga omwana wa Daudi.
0: Son of Joseph.
1: Omwana wa Yosefu.
0: Lamb of God.
1: Omwana gwendiga wa Katonda.
0: And so many other names.
1: Namanyama.
0: But there was no single day.
1: Ne waliwo lunaku luno olumu.
0: There was no single day that Jesus was called by this name.
1: Yes, Emmanuel.
0: Maybe I need to do more research. Why am I saying this? The name Emmanuel has a meaning. That God is with us. When Jesus was born,
1: yes,
0: it was evident. It was evident that God himself had come on the earth. Now this name could not work anymore because it was
1: exactly.
0: It had come to pass. Hallelujah.
1: Amen.
0: It is now, these days, when the name works. We even see people naming themselves after Emmanuel. It is not bad. But when Jesus began to speak, he said,
1: that
0: whoever has seen me has seen the Father. I am in the Father. And the Father is in me. Hallelujah.
1: Amen.
0: So the word Emmanuel,
1: ekigambo Emmanuel,
0: was simply a phrase,
1: chalinga yali phrase,
0: that introduces God in the world.
1: Yali eyanjula Katonda munsi.
0: Praise the Lord.
1: Amen.
0: Praise the Lord.
1: Amen.
0: This way I'm saying,
1: chino chengamba,
0: that the name Emmanuel,
1: nti elinya Emmanuel,
0: was not for the few Jews.
1: Nti teliali li abayudaya abatono.
0: It was not for some prophet. It was for everyone who believes. Hallelujah.
1: Amen.
0: It came from the mouth of a prophet that preached and prophesied more about the coming of Jesus Christ. And
1: he
0: said, behold, a virgin will conceive. Already the virgin conceived and bore a son called Emmanuel. Now our focus should be on the name
1: Emmanuel.
0: If the prophet said in those days the son was to be born,
1: the
0: son was born. The Bible says he lived among us. He lived among us. He grew among us. But he died and left the Holy Spirit. Hallelujah.
1: Amen.
0: One time Jesus preached and said, with the words I've spoken to you, the words I've spoken is spirit.
1: The words I've spoken to you is the Spirit.
0: This was to confirm, this is in John chapter 6. You can even read from verse 36 downwards. The words that I've spoken to you are Spirit. Hallelujah.
1: Amen.
0: Now this simply means that Jesus was confirming that God is already with us. He is not with us in flesh, but is with us in spirit. The word or the name
1: Emmanuel
0: was to come in existence after the birth of Jesus Christ. So today we don't focus on the name. We want to focus on the reality of this name. If God is with us, then something has to be shown. God has not simply come and leaves the place anyway. When God is with us, there are evident signs. They are tangible things that prove God is existing. When the Spirit of God reigns, there are things that really people see. There are things that we don't only be told, but there are realities of life that have to change to prove that God is. Hallelujah.
1: Amen.
0: When the word Emmanuel,
1: ekigambo Emmanuel,
0: is spoken,
1: but chogera,
0: you don't defend it.
1: Toinachi,
0: you don't.
1: Toji defending.
0: Nicodemus came to Jesus.
1: Nicodemus yajeli Yesu.
0: Says surely what you do,
1: na mugamba nti byokola,
0: is enough.
1: Bimala umaze.
0: For us to believe that God is with you.
1: Okukiriza nti Katonda ali wamu nawe.
0: There are things.
1: Waliwe bintu
0: that you do when God is with you, and the things you don't do when God is not with you. Hallelujah.
1: Amen.
0: Church,
1: Kanisa,
0: I want us to prove this phrase. I want us to prove this name. If God is Emmanuel, then let us see
1: Emmanuel.
0: Hallelujah.
1: Emmanuel.
0: If God is Emmanuel,
1: Emmanuel,
0: let us rise up faith
1: to
0: provoke God to act for Emmanuel to be.
1: Emmanuel okubera.
0: Hallelujah.
1: Amen.
0: Mukama yebazibwe.
1: Praise the Lord.
0: When the Spirit came down on the day of Pentecost, it was evident. Very evident.
1: Ladies and gentlemen, we are fed up of carrying a name that we don't mean. We are fed up of carrying Bibles that is not visible. We are fed up of talking about God that doesn't work. We have to uplift the faith, and we tell people that Emmanuel, when they believe and accept that it's true.
0: We don't simply carry name Jesus.
1: The
0: Bible says
1: the Bible gamba,
0: he was given a name above all. And in this name, every knee bows, every tongue confesses that Jesus is Lord, to the glory of God. Hallelujah.
1: Amen. If you leave a name called Jesus, the Bible says like this, that my people that have been called my name, that's different. Let me try to be clear.
0: Emmanuel,
1: the words of Emmanuel, they mean God is with us. God is with us. The one with you, he's with you. Ladies and gentlemen, the God we are speaking about, when he is with you, there is nothing impossible. Jeremiah
0: 23:7.
1: If you are with God, I want us to make a difference. I want to challenge you this praying. Let not be a casual prayer. We want to be manifested with Christ. We see his promises and what he is being manifested in our lives. The God we are talking about,
0: yeah,
1: is the make of heaven and the earth.
0: Yeah,
1: he spoke a word
0: nechiba,
1: and he came to be.
0: Yeah,
1: he separated the land from water. That's the God we are talking about, Emmanuel.
0: Paul
1: says, when he is on our side, who is our enemy? Who could be our enemy? God to be with us, and we stay the same, there is a question mark. God doesn't come and things remain the same. When he is to come and things remain the same, he doesn't come. Let me repeat it.
0: If God is to come and things remain the same, he will not come. Every time he comes, he makes a difference. Even the Bible says, the entire creation groans. The entire creation eagerly waits for the manifestation of the true sons of God. Now, true sons of God are manifested because they have a difference. Hallelujah.
1: Amen. I want you to make a prayer and tell the Lord to make a difference on you, to put a symbol or a sign on you that separates you from anyone else.
0: Hallelujah.
1: Amen. Go to put a symbol on you that's
0: going
1: to show that you're a child of God. When you're different from
0: you're
1: different from any other person.
0: Gideon, we katonda we yamusanga.
1: When God met Gideon,
0: Judges chapter 6.
1: Mukaga.
0: Judges chapter 6. You are going to find Gideon. He was so scared, so confused, terrified, in a hideout. The enemies were disturbing and distorting all their crops. So he was among those people that hid because the enemy had risen. But when God met him, he proved that he can never leave him the same. And because God spoke to him and called him a mighty man of valor, that was verse number 7. Gideon said, give me a sign. Give me a sign that you have spoken with me. Hallelujah.
1: Amen.
0: But seven ever nyabu.
1: Ladies and gentlemen, if we are to think that we shall remain casual people.
0: Mukama yebazu.
1: Amen.
0: Katonda bwabana akola.
1: When God is to work, He wants to change things from the usual things.
0: Njagala tusitule okukkiriza.
1: I want us to uplift faith and make a prayer and say, Lord, let your hand be manifested today. If you are with us, be manifested. If you are with us, make a difference. If you're with us, let things work out for us. Let things change. Be manifested.
0: Hallelujah.
1: Amen. Are you in
0: life?
1: When you take one step, the world takes you back two steps. Whenever you try to rise up, the world judges you.
0: The world seems not to see progress in us. Seems not to see. They think when we come here, we come to waste time. They think when we come here, it is a normal thing.
1: But let's pray to God to put a difference on us. In this world we are, go to make wonders, go to do miracles, go to do great things. Let His hand be manifested so that our enemy doesn't celebrate for us.
0: Hallelujah.
1: Amen. The enemy to see it and say that. We thought he is caught up. That person. We saw him like any other person. Things change. And the world bowed down for the name of the Lord.
0: Hallelujah.
1: Amen. The people who sleep with the rentals, they think we are the same. But God is soon raising a symbol.
0: He
1: is soon uplifting a label.
0: We
1: want the name of the Lord to be manifested. If the Bible says that every knee must bow down, we want them to start bowing down for them in the name of Jesus. Now His name cannot be bowed for unless He does something beyond. Let me tell you something they call worship. It's like sharing food. And you see this one is given more. That one is more than the other one. And you say, this guy's food is too much. That's why they call
0: beyond.
1: That's where we get the word. We want the world to understand that our God is beyond.
0: Oh yeah.
1: He's beyond rich.
0: He's
1: beyond power.
0: He's
1: beyond glory. When he doesn't share His glory with anyone, now He has to do that in you. He has to manifest that in you. When His power is in you,
0: When
1: His glory is manifested in you.
0: And they will say there is a
1: God who is beyond.
0: This woman is the one
1: that He
0: worships. They worship. Will
1: live and say, for real, we are beyond
0: everything.
1: Your God is beyond everything.
0: Hallelujah.
1: Amen.
0: There
1: are people who want to compete with us. But I pray to God in this fasting
0: to
1: give us the spirit that was in Elijah, that everyone who prepares to compete with us, the Holy Spirit to give us the power to run beyond them. That's what they call beyond. God always wants to show in all situations that is beyond everything. We are fed up with the situation. When flu comes,
0: it's
1: for the born again that comes first.
0: Lubiamira waita.
1: Lubiamira. When Mizos attacks the village, you see it from the child of a born again. We are attacked by Mizos. The children of Mlokole are scratching themselves.
0: Now
1: come to know that it is even coming on
0: the side.
1: The children of Mlokole are sneezing. Tell them not to come here. Let them stay there at their home. They cough like drum. They cough like
0: engalabi.
1: Tell your neighbor we need a difference. Ladies and gentlemen, what I'm telling you is real.
0: There's
1: what they call Emmanuel, living in you. It means God is with me. When God is in you,
0: things don't remain the same. No.
1: Nedda.
0: They obey.
1: Bigonda.
0: They obey.
1: Bigonda.
0: Hallelujah.
1: Amen.
0: They obey.
1: Bigonda.
0: Ababi abali munsi.
1: The evil people in the world.
0: They have. Batumye binji babbye enguzi bajiride.
1: They are corrupt. They have done everything.
0: But it is a saint in mayumba gabwe.
1: They have kept money in the houses. Let us declare scattering what they have prepared in the name of Jesus. The world to search, whenever it's to find wealth, they find it in the Mlokole's house. At least let us believe what was on David. We accept or believe what was on Solomon to come back to the church in the name of Jesus.
0: Hallelujah.
1: Amen. Some things haven't been possible because there is someone who has not accepted them. There's someone who hasn't moved in them. But the fullness of the world is all for God. If you're not for the devil, you belong to God. It means you're on the side whereby the owner of everything is. So you will also sing a song.
0: Sivira mwao.
1: Sivira mwao. I don't go empty-handed.
0: Nala mulabo musajja Yesu sivira mwao.
1: Sivira mwao.
0: Hallelujah.
1: Amen.
0: Maybe you're
1: not yet there.
0: But I
1: just believe
0: God.
1: For your next years. Your next years.
0: You live your life in prosperity.
1: Emyaka
0: gye giddako.
1: your years, your next years, it won't be the same like your first years.
0: Hallelujah.
1: Amen.
0: Ladies
1: and gentlemen, we've cried. We also
0: church,
1: we've searched God, where are
0: you?
1: Yet we're in a church. We are here to make a prayer that David prayed. Say, Lord, arise so that my enemies scatter. Arise, Lord, and the enemies scatter. There are people who that rebuke the name of the Lord. Those that underlooked the name of your God. But for this time alone, let your Lord arise. For only this time, call God to arise.
0: Let this Emmanuel be activated in your life so that the Lord you have will show up on your behalf. Hallelujah.
1: Amen. Praise the Lord. I want to speak about the gospel in Psalms 91. We're praying here.
0: The name Emmanuel came in me. Isaiah chapter 7.
1: Isaiah, Psalm.
0: Now the church has not realized that when Jesus came, he brought the government of God. He brought God himself. When Jesus came, he brought God on you. And those who have God have a difference.
1: Now we are going to demand for a difference. We are going to demand God. You spoke. In your word that doesn't come empty. When we believe in your word, Father, we pray that you be manifested. We believe for you working.
0: Take away enjoy.
1: Put a difference.
0: Take away enjoy.
1: Put a difference. Arise. These words, maybe the young ones don't understand
0: them. But
1: if you hear and mature in spirit, if you hear and born again, you need a difference. If you hear and you believe God,
0: you need
1: a
0: sign that this God is with you.
1: Why is it after praying? After you praying, why do you place yourself in a position where demons can attack you? When you arise to pray, even when you sleep, you can't turn your head. They all attack you. They squeeze you on the bed. When you cannot even have a good vision. When you cannot even change this hand. Yet you're in prayer. There must be a shaking that goes beyond casting demons. When you're shaking, says, Lord, arise, be manifested. That Bible you're reading, the man, they say, Lord, be manifested. Moses said, I want to see you. He requested for a son and it was given to him. The Lord told him, I will move with you.
0: And I will
1: show you a symbol, a sign of my presence. And he fulfilled it. That time they saw the cloud that followed them. At night,
0: a pillar of fire.
1: A pillar of fire.
0: I don't know how it looked like.
1: Simani ngeli chijali efana. But a pillar, what they call a pillar.
0: Chimanga kunomti.
1: It's like you see this pole.
0: Edda Israeli binevya masanyara zinama futanga tebina wakujia.
1: Those days before the coming of kerosene.
0: Babiranga
1: electricity.
0: Nechintu chabiranga kechikopo. Neno omuti gwe bakwata.
1: They had handles that they could.
0: So inside they put some fuel.
1: Ngabateka mafuta munda.
0: Ngabateka mone ne pamba.
1: With cotton.
0: Nibakoleza.
1: And they light it.
0: Kati batambula ngabati.
1: Now they could walk like this.
0: Ejibaitange mpaji yomuli.
1: That's what they call the pillar of fire.
0: Kati katonda jia kozesa mu mirembe jabo.
1: That's what God used in their generation.
0: Eyinaji najiteka wakuru bwati.
1: He held it up. When no one is supporting it, but it was making light every night. They could see the pillar of fire every night with their eyes. If we are to see God, you have to cover yourself with a third blanket. You get a long dream. Very confusing. You wake up in the morning when you have forgotten everything. There is a day I prayed to God to speak to me. When I went to sleep, I dreamt. In that dream, I was asleep dreaming. Me, myself, I was asleep. In the dream, I was asleep. And in the same dream, I dreamt a dream. Very confusing. Me, myself, I dreamt my other person asleep. No, the other one asleep. This generation of ours.
0: Ekiro kyo gye bunaira mairo nga lukumi laba wozuka kumachanga ate okirabide.
1: Now you wake up in the morning when you've forgotten everything. How many of you have ever dreamt when you're asleep and dream? I'm not alone.
0: Katonda wa.
1: My God.
0: No rotanga weba sate no.
1: You dream sleeping and you dream in a dream.
0: Amazima genyini bana abayisiraeli tebaina na kukiriza.
1: For real, these Israelites lack faith. But they could see the pillar of fire. Us with faith, with Jesus with us. You sleep when demons are hanging you.
0: Sometimes
1: you hear voices saying, yes.
0: Yes.
1: Yes. Yes. It's you with Emmanuel.
0: 500
1: kilograms in your chest.
0: Yes.
1: Yes. You're just. Yes. When you can't. It happened to me when I could even
0: think.
1: I say, oh my, this thing. When I cannot even lift hand to the other side, it comes when you're understanding everything. It starts with Jesus. Things
0: attacking us are very heavy. Let me tell you, God has to do something for us. He must uplift a level. Because in this generation, He is present. Himself, He is present.
1: Hallelujah.
0: Amen.
1: Where
0: is the vision?
1: Ask your neighbor,
0: when is the vision?
1: Some
0: of us, we speak about vision. You don't even understand what vision is. Vision. When you speak about vision, someone sees a movie of Nigeria and a ghost manifests. After speaking, it disappears. You even pray and say, if I'm there, the angel will come, putting on white. Even the words you speak, you have them. Then he says, my child, I know you. Even you know the vision. Even the words that an angel will speak, you know them. My son,
1: Let's
0: and gentlemen, the God we have today is for Kandolindoli. Now we have a mentality. You wake up when you've made your mind a dream. Things of God are for real. Things of God, they are not for, I think. Ladies and gentlemen, we need a living God. We need the God that is called Emmanuel to confirm that He is with us, to be manifested. You know what the Bible says? That many years in Israel doesn't have a living God. Many years. The enemies attacked them. Even poverty attacked them. But the Bible says they went into the covenant. They went into the covenant of seeking God. The great God. They all decided to seek God. And God was manifested. The Lord was manifested. Whenever you go into the covenant, it's not just a poem that we have a prayer of 3 days. There is a God that something does. He is manifested. Let's not be content in this first thing we
1: hear.
0: Make a fasting for a purpose. You go into a covenant with your life in searching for God.
1: Hallelujah.
0: Amen. These things of salvation swallow us. We need God to be manifested.
1: Emmanuel. God is with us.
0: If He is with you, what shows? Ask your neighbor, what evidence do you have that He is with you? Let me tell you, Peter had no money. Even John had no money. They spoke a word. Even today, it's still inside me. They told the lame man, we don't have gold and money and silver,
1: But what we have,
0: Chitegeze, Emmanuel mufe mwali.
1: Emmanuel is in us.
0: Emmanuel.
1: Emmanuel is within us.
0: Feza nizabu zetulina.
1: Silver and gold we don't have. But look at us.
0: Chetulina chetukua.
1: What we have is what we give you. In the name of Jesus, arise and walk.
0: Bali na Yesu.
1: They had Jesus. Ask your neighbor, what do you have? Even when you have money, you say you don't have. Okay, for real.
0: You
1: don't
0: have.
1: What do you have? If you have Jesus, do something with your Jesus. Now, Pastor, I need to sleep. And then I get a dream. Then the Holy Spirit says something. Dryness is a burden. Dryness is a burden. In the name of Jesus, you shake. But when inside you, nothing. The demons say that is food. But I feel a challenge in me.
2: Where is this God?
1: Katonda we aliwa.
2: Where is this God that answers by fire?
1: Katonda wafoya aliwa yanukula no muliro.
2: Where is the Emmanuel?
1: Emmanuel aliwa.
2: That Peter and John talked about.
1: Oyo Petero ne akana gwe bayogerako.
2: Where is Jesus?
1: Yesu aliwa.
2: Son of David.
1: Omwana wa Daudi.
2: Where
1: aliwa?
2: Is this God?
1: Katonda ono.
2: The first church believed that miracles worked. Where is God in our life? Where is Emmanuel?
1: Emmanuel, aliwa.
2: Where?
1: Aliruiwa.
2: Luichi. Where?
1: Aliwa.
2: Why was he born?
1: Rachi azaliwa.
2: If he was born to manifest the glory of God,
1: where
2: is the glory?
1: The children of Israel were challenged. Their enemies asked them, where is your God? Where is he? The world is asking, where is your God?
2: You're
1: a believer. What did you believe? What did you see? What did you get?
2: There's
1: a God that makes the rain rain. That makes the lame walk. That opens the blind. That makes miracles. The rich God. Among all, what do we have?
0: Hallelujah.
1: Ladies and gentlemen, I cannot answer this question for you, but I want you to focus it on our
0: first day.
1: Your life in a time to come. Where is Jesus? The Bible says in Acts,
2: The last verse in
1: the 7th chapter.
2: Stephen,
1: when Stephen was about Stephen
2: to die,
1: he lifted his eyes and he saw Jesus standing on the right hand of the Father. And he said, those who were stoning him to death, that Father, forgive me, forgive them, for they know not what they're doing. He lifted his eyes and saw. Now you, when you lift your eyes,
2: I don't know what you see. But I believe you can see God. Hallelujah.
1: Amen.
2: You can see your God.
1: Osobola okulaba Katonda wo.
2: Seated. Any reason? Zemba denjokero zirabi.
1: Have you seen the scriptures that I've been saying?
2: Can Psalm 57. When they had carried, when they cried out with a loud voice, stop. Then they cried out with a loud voice, stopped their ears and ran at him in with one accord. And they cast him out of the city and stoned him. And the witness laid down their clothes at the feet of a young man named Saul. And they stoned Stephen as he was calling on God, saying, Lord Jesus, receive my spirit. Then he knelt down and cried out with a loud voice, Lord, do not charge them with this sin. And he had said this, then he fell asleep. But verse 56. And said, look, I see the heavens opened, and the Son of Man standing at the right hand of God. Now this was a mere man, Stephen.
1: Ono yali musajja owabulijjo, Stephen.
2: Now there was
1: a group fighting against
2: Gospel.
1: Its master was Saul.
2: But Saul ono.
1: And this Saul.
2: Era kikakasibwa ddala nti ye yadumira ekikwekweto ekyatta Stephen.
1: It is confirmed that he is the one that commanded the attack of Stephen. You see Saul?
2: Yali mulwanyi amaliridde okutta buli eyakkiriza Yesu.
1: He was a fighter who had accepted to fight everyone or kill everyone who had believed Jesus.
2: Kati musule eno yakulembera akakundi akatta Stephen.
1: He's the one who led the group that killed Stephen.
2: Naye yali akafa.
1: But after his death,
2: okay, ngatana bakufa.
1: Before he died,
2: Bible egamba nasitula amaaso.
1: The Bible says he lifted his eyes.
2: Naraba Yesu ngayimiridde.
1: And he saw Jesus standing.
2: Bana bali bamuliko ne balumu obujiji ne bakwata na matuga kwe ne bagaggalawo.
1: These who were stunning, they caused even
2: okubaga manti ndaba Katonda ne ndaba ne Yesu.
1: That I'm seeing God and Jesus.
2: Mukiseera kyekimu.
1: At the same time.
2: Atenga Yesu kwe bali bavola.
1: It's the same Jesus that they were provoking.
2: Mtaddeko anti ayimiridde ku mukono gwa Katonda ogwa ddyo.
1: And you're saying that he's standing at the right hand of the Father.
2: Ne bamulumba bayiga ne bamulumba bonna kirindi.
1: They attacked him in a group.
2: Ne bamukwata.
1: They held him.
2: Bama inji.
1: And stoned him.
2: Nina sigala nga basabira.
1: And he remained praying for them.
2: Agamba tobabalira ku musango
1: gumu. Say that don't count them. Because they know not what they're doing. After he made a prayer,
2: Nagamba kitange, receive my spirit.
1: Nagamba kitange omoyo gwange.
2: The same words
1: that Kumisala. Jesus made at the cross.
2: The Bible says he breathed out his ghost.
1: Even this man, he was not just killed.
2: He prayed his spirit in the hand of God. Bible gamba, he didn't die, he fell asleep. He fell
1: yebaka
2: because nobody killed him. Wadebamba.
1: Kubanga tewali yamu.
2: Neye.
1: Yamuta. Though they bet him.
2: Walabo buyinza abasajja bakatonda we batambulirangamu.
1: There is authority men of God that walked in.
2: Basebo ne banyabo.
1: Ladies and gentlemen.
2: Buno obuyinza Yesu ngalina fe.
1: This authority when Jesus is with us.
2: Nafe tulina obutambuliramu.
1: Even us have to walk
2: nafe
1: in it.
2: Bwafe.
1: It is ours too. That prayer that of this man,
2: it
1: made a big thing
2: at
1: the change of Saul. The next chapter, Saul going to Damascus, Paul going to Damascus, immediately got solved. That's when God slapped him and blinded him.
2: Hallelujah.
1: Amen. Ladies and gentlemen, the times we're in, it's for God to be manifested.
2: Yeah,

0: How will they know? Because you've also not known yet. They are not yet known. If the church has not yet known, how will the world know? Ask yourself. It's like your son or daughter bring homework to you at home when you also don't know. How will your son pass? If you've not yet gotten the answer
1: yet,
0: what shall we preach to them that we've
1: confirmed?
0: Peter says like this.
1: These things we preach, we have seen, we have touched, we have believed. We are the witness of the one that you killed. We walked with him. We sat with him. We ate with him. And now he is nowhere. We speak what we know.
0: Tuogera chetumanyi. You see where the difference is?
1: Do we know what we speak?
0: Tumanyi bye tuogera.
1: Do we have experience of what we speak?
0: Tuino obumanyi bye bye tuogera.
1: Hallelujah.
0: Amen.
1: Mu bulamu bwaffe.
0: In our lives, and even in our history, we have to write a book. But though all things were not possible, our God was with us.
1: Hallelujah.
0: Amen.
1: But also maybe a fire of Enoch.
0: When we read the history of Enoch,
1: we don't see
0: Tetulava,
1: his big works.
0: Bible, the Bible doesn't talk about that. But the Bible says one thing.
1: He walked with God.
0: Yatambula ne Katonda.
1: Until he was no more.
0: Obtusa weyabedanga tachaliwo.
1: Echo choka.
0: Only that.
1: Bwechiku wandikibwa.
0: When it's written upon you.
1: Ebyo naye bimaze okuchuka.
0: All yours have been changed.
1: Hallelujah.
0: Amen.
1: Basibo ne banyawo.
0: Ladies and gentlemen. That's what God needs from us. To know him. We walk with him. He gets manifested in us. Work in us. The world won't deny us.
1: We shall be undeniable. We can never be rejected. Because what we have, the world longs.
0: It longs for it.
1: Hallelujah.
0: Amen.
1: Chilinga neighbor.
0: It's like your neighbor. Cannot take hatred from you. You may hate someone that you will help the matchbox with. The one you hate is that person without matchbox. But you have the light of God. The world needs it. You have to be yearned for in the name of Jesus. The world has to yearn for you. To long for you. Amen. You can stand on your feet.
1: I don't know what you are going to pray for.
0: I've talked about the Lord, but in all, make a prayer for God to arise, God to be manifested.

0: 8. Samueli 3.
1: Samuel.
0: And we're reading from verse number 1.
1: Era nsoma okuva kanyiri lya kasooka.
0: In the name of Jesus.
1: Mu linnya lya Yesu.
2: Samuel ekisooka 3 okutandikirawo. 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
1: Now the boy Samuel ministered before the Lord, before Eli.
2: N'ekigambo kya Mukama kyali kya muwendo mungi mu nnaku ezo.
1: And the word of the Lord was rare in those days.
2: Tewabangawo kwolesebwa kwa lwatu.
1: There was no widespread revelation.
2: Awo lwatuuka mu biro ebyo.
1: And it came to pass at that time,
2: era ng'agalamidde mu kifo kye,
1: while Eli was laying down in his place,
2: n'amaaso ge gaali gatunudde okuyimbala n'atayinza kulaba,
1: and his eyes had begun to grow dim that he couldn't see,
2: n'ettabaaza ya Katonda nga tennazikira,
1: and before the lamp of God went out in the tabernacle,
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2: Awo Mukama n'ayita Samweri n'ayogera nti,
1: the Lord called Samuel and he answered, "Here I am."
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1: So he ran to Eli and said, "Here I am,
2: kubanga ompise,
1: for you have called me."
2: N'ayogera nti, "Sikuyise."
1: And he said, "I didn't call you."
2: Galamira nate.
1: "Lie down again."
2: N'agenda n'agalamira.
1: And he went and lay down.
2: Mukama n'amuyita nate olwokubiri nti, "Samweri."
1: Then the Lord called him yet again, "Samuel."
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1: So Samuel rose and went to Eli and said, "Here I am."
2: Kubanga ompise,
1: for you called me.
2: N'addamu nti, "Sikuyise mwana wange."
1: He answered, "I did not call you my son."
2: Galamira nate.
1: "Lie down again."
2: Era Samweri yaita namanya Mukama.
1: Now Samuel had not yet known the Lord.
2: So n'ekigambo kya Mukama kyali tekinnamubikulirwa.
1: Nor was the word of the Lord yet revealed to him.
2: Mukama n'ayita Samweri nate omulundi ogwokusatu.
1: And the Lord called Samuel again the third time.
2: N'agolokoka n'agenda eri Eli n'ayogera nti, "Nze nzuuno."
1: So he rose and went to Eli and said, "Here I am."
2: Kubanga ompise,
1: for you called me.
2: Awo Eli n'ategeera nga Mukama ye ayise omwana.
1: Then Eli perceived the Lord had called the boy.
0: Wekomerawo. Awo Eli n'ategeera.
1: And Eli perceived
0: nga Mukama ye ayise omwana.
1: The Lord had called the boy.
0: Praise the Lord.
1: Yebazibwe Mukama.
0: When you look at the life of Samuel,
1: but what to know it obulamu bwa Samueli?
0: He's a boy that never knew how he got into the temple.
1: Mulenzi atamanyi ngeri gye yayingira yeekaalu.
0: But the moment he entered the temple,
1: naye kavuna yayingira yeekaalu,
0: he realized
1: yakitegeera
0: the need to serve the Lord.
1: Tikyetaagisa okuweereza Katonda.
0: But among all the prophets that existed,
1: era mu bannabbi bonna abaali babaddewo,
0: Samuel was one of them.
1: Samweri yali omu ku bo.
0: That completely dedicated his life.
1: Era nga ye obulamu bwe bwonna yabuwaayo.
0: To serving the Lord.
1: Okuweerezanga Mukama.
0: Hallelujah. We all know the story how he got into the temple.
1: Olugero tulumanyi engeri gye yayingira yeekaalu.
0: But I told you last time.
1: Naye ku mulundi guli nabagamba.
0: It doesn't matter how you came into church.
1: Si nsonga wajja otya mu kanisa.
0: Whether you came young or old.
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1: Amen.
0: Something very important for us here to learn.
1: Ekintu ekikulu kye tulina okuyiga wano kiikino.
0: The issue is dedication.
1: Ensonga kuba kwewaayo.
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1: Amen.
0: Praise the Lord.
1: Yebazibwe.
0: Now, Samuel chapter number 7.
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0: Katusomeka 7 and verse 15.
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2: Samueli musanvu 15. Samueli nalamulira Isiraeli ennaku zonna ezobulamu bwe.
1: And Samuel judged Israel all the days of his life.
0: Oli ensongeyo. Samuel ministered.
1: Samuel
0: yawereza judging Israel.
1: Ngalamula Isiraeli.
0: And Samuel judged Israel all the days of his life.
1: Nalamula Isiraeli ennaku zonna ezobulamu bwe.
0: Think about it.
1: Kirowoozeeko kino.
0: Yayingiranga atamanyi.
1: He entered like he never knew anything.
0: Naye nakkiriza okuweereza Katonda obulamu bwe bwonna.
1: And he agreed to serve the Lord the rest of his life.
0: 16 says, and he went from year to year on a circuit to Bethel, Gilgal, Mizpah, judged Israel in all those places.
1: Era buli mwaka ku mwaka n'agenda e Bethel, e Gilgali, e Mizpah, ng'alamula Isirayiri mu bifo ebyo byonna.
0: But he always turned to Ramah, for his home was there.
1: Era bw'atyo yaddangayo e Lama kubanga amaka ge gye gaalinga.
0: 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Naye n'asigala nga weerezaani.
1: He had children, the wife and the...
0: There he judged Israel and there he built an altar to the Lord.
1: Eyo yalamulanga Isirayiri. 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
1: the Lord. 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
0: and also have time to God,
1: era ng'olina obudde eri Mukama.
0: That is the meaning of the word sacrifice.
1: Eyo ensonga gye bayita saddaka
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1: ku kyoto.
0: 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Like the boy Isaac told his father.
1: Waliwo omuvubuka gwe bayita Isaac agamba kitaawe.
0: The altar has been set in place.
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0: We have even the wood.
1: Enku zizironzeetise.
0: But where is the sacrifice?
1: Naye saddaka eruwa?
0: Abraham told his son.
1: Ibrahimu agamba mutabani we.
0: That the Lord will provide.
1: Mukama ajja gabirira.
0: Now when you set an altar,
1: but we'll take away kyoto.
0: You are leaving room for God to provide the rest.
1: Oboganyiza Mukama agabirira ebisingiridde.
0: Hallelujah.
1: Yeah.
0: You are creating room
1: obotaddewo omuwaatwa
0: for God to continually minister to your life.
1: Katonda asigalenga aweereza eri obulamu bwo.
0: Significantly, we have to talk about an altar, I think, in a full sermon.
1: Ekitegeeza tulina okwogera ku kyoto nga bubaka bujjudde.
0: Because there will be no priesthood.
1: Kubanga bakabona tebasobola kubeerawo.
0: Without this altar thing.
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1: When we read in the Acts chapter 4.
0: Nti ne bagendanga mu yeekaali ku ssaawa ey'omwenda, eyo yali kyali kyoto.
1: And they went to the in the ninth hour to pray. It was an altar.
0: Mukama yebazibwe.
1: Amen.
0: So they set themselves
1: beyawula
0: a time and a purpose to continue dwelling in the presence of God.
1: Ekiseera n'ensonga okusigala nga beeyongera mu kubeera okwa
0: Mukama. Where dedication is,
1: awabeera okwewaayo,
0: there will also be an altar and commitment.
1: Wabaawo ekyoto n'okweweerayo ddala.
0: Mukama buuzeemu.
1: Let me ask you.
0: Ate mu Luganda.
1: In our language.
0: Ekyoto kyo kikuma ddi?
1: When do you ignite your altar?
0: Tuyina abalokole ennaku zino.
1: We have people these days.
0: Nga ye wasanze wasabidde.
1: They pray to any place.
0: Ne weziyitawo ennaku bbiri.
1: After 2 days.
0: N'afunamu ekisa n'asaba.
1: He finds time and pray. They have no permanent program for prayers.
0: Dedication means I will commit part of my time. I will sacrifice this moment away from the daily routine. This time I'll commit it to God. It will be a daily thing. And I'll do it for God. You can do it on a family basis, on an individual basis, or as a church at large.
1: Let me tell you the church altars.
0: The service programs of Zetulina.
1: These are the services Zetubanazo. We are on the altar right now. Around 11
0: is
1: another altar. Wednesday, Friday, Monday.
0: We bajja wano kusinkana mbubayimba bakola practice eyo.
1: Now the choir practice, it is also another altar. Let me tell you, the people in the music ministry,
0: practice, be serious.
1: When you are making practice, be serious.
0: Some
1: of you, the Lord will meet you in the practice.
0: That is commitment to do things of God. Practice.
1: You see it as a practice.
0: But
1: the Holy Spirit is always available to perfect what you're doing. It is another altar.
0: Hallelujah.
1: Amen.
0: You just need to understand what we are doing.
1: When you come here singing, dancing, it is not joking. You have to not take it at chocolate.
0: Anytime you set for God, it's very meaningful. Hallelujah.
1: Amen.
0: Mukama yebazwe. Obulamu bwa Samuel tubulabi.
1: Now we have seen the life of Samuel.
0: Era tulaba omusajja yasalawo okuweereza Mukama.
1: We see a man dedicated to serve the Lord.
0: Obulamu bwe bwonna.
1: The rest of his life.
0: Kakati atuuka ekiseera.
1: Now coming to time.
0: Ekigambo kyayogera.
1: And the word he would speak.
0: Katonda kya Samuel kitiibwa.
1: The Lord would always honor.
0: Ekyo eyo lye ddaala.
1: That was the level.
0: You speak a word.
1: Oyogera ekigambo.
0: And God performs it.
1: Katonda n'akikola.
0: He fulfills it.
1: Nachitukiriza.
0: Why?
1: Lwaki?
0: You have mastered the voice of God.
1: Eddoboozi lya Mukama kati olitegedde.
0: You know how it works with God.
1: Omanyi bwe kikola ne Mukama.
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0: Yali amanyi eddoboozi lya Katonda likolera wa.
1: He knew how the voice of the Lord works.
0: Yakimanya likolera mu butuukirivu.
1: He knew it works in righteousness.
0: Era wali ekibiri nenya.
1: And where there is sin, it rebukes.
0: Katnayogeranga anenya ekibi.
1: So he spoke as he rebukes sin.
0: Ekyo ne kiba.
1: And it was.
0: Eyeba life gy'ozimbye ne Katonda.
1: Obwo bulamu.
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1: When he speak heaven here.
0: Hallelujah.
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1: walked in that kind of life
0: emyaka ana,
1: for 40 years,
0: nga alamula Isirayiri,
1: when he was judging Israel.
0: Era atuuka ekiseera n'ayogera ndoze njafuna enyiri ezo nzisome.
1: He reaches time and speaks like this.
0: Atuuka ekiseera n'ayogera.
1: He speaks like this.
0: N'agamba nti ebbanga yonna lye mbadde mpeereza.
1: The time I have been serving,
0: I have
1: not taken anybody's money.
0: In other words,
1: I have no debt.
0: I have
1: walked before the Lord in humility. And I have served the Lord in the truth.
0: Hallelujah.
1: Amen.
0: Mukama yebazibwe.
1: Praise the Lord.
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1: He reaches time and tells Saul that obedience is better than sacrifice.
0: okugondera Katonda,
1: obeying to God,
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1: became a character in him.
0: Era okusigala nga mwana eyewaddeyo okubeera kabona mu maaso newankubadde nga bazadde be tebaali bakabona,
1: and to remain a son dedicated to God though his parents were non priests,
0: yalina okusigala nga mwetowaze.
1: He had to remain humble.
0: Hallelujah.
1: Amen.
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1: Praise the Lord.
0: Era we tuba tusoma,
1: and when we are reading,
0: Samuel yaweereza wansi w'abakulembeze ate abaatwala ebbanga eddene babiri.
1: We can see Samuel minister before the great leaders, the two great leaders.
0: Yateekako Sawulo nga kabaka.
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1: And afterwards he anointed David.
0: Dawudi yafugira Isirayiri emyaka ana mu emeka.
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1: It was very bad.
0: Kyakola bubi nnyo Samuel.
1: It was very bad for Samuel.
0: Abantu okusaba kabaka.
1: When the people requested for a king.
0: Ate ng'omulamuzi yaliwo.
1: Yet the judge was in place.
0: Mukama yibazibwe. 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
1: You may cause what God has given you.
0: Nechikula mugwe.
1: That it may grow and mature in you.
0: Singobo wadde obudde obusinga.
1: If you dedicate most of the time.
0: N'ofukirira ekiri mugwe n'okubeerawo kwa Katonda.
1: And what is in you with the presence of God.
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1: And you do what it tells you to do.
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0: Obuweereza obubwo Katonda bwe yakuwa bwebo obulamu obw'obuziba bw'obeera ne Katonda.
1: The ministry that God has given you is the deeper relationship with God.
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1: Nobody will part words for you to speak.
0: Nobody would decide even this kind of music you are going to listen to.
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3: Gotandika okunonya n'okufefetera ddala ekyo ekisingiridde dda obulungi ku lw'obulamu
0: obwo. That's how you're going to be pleasing before him.
3: Bw'otyo nno ojja kutambula ng'omusanyusa.
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3: Amen.
0: Omuntu asanyusa Katonda yaliwa.
3: Who is that person pleasing to God?
0: Omuntu ateeka earpins ematu.
3: Is a person who would have his earpin in
0: his ear.
3: Deeper in worship. Nobody is listening to you. But what you are doing is divine. You are free to put in any kind of tune, demonic or. But you can decide to say, no,
0: I am a temple.
3: Zendiyekalu.
0: I am a temple.
3: Zendiyekalu.
0: And I'm supposed to do things of the temple.
3: Era ninakola bya yekalu.
0: I am a sanctuary of the Holy Spirit.
3: Zendi watukuvu awomoyo
0: mutukuvu. He dwells in me.
3: Atula munze.
0: Therefore, my family, my children,
3: kati abana bange amaka,
0: should reflect the glory of God.
3: Balina kubanga basa ekitiibwa kya Katonda.
0: Hallelujah.
3: Amen.
0: Obulokole kitegeeza.
3: Salvation means
0: nokuweereza Katonda.
3: Even serving God. Meaning somebody has come and slapped you. And what you respond is salvation. Not coming to sit there. When somebody comes and abuses you, your response is your salvation. You may be not yet born again. Because your response is negative.
0: It is character change.
3: Mbala kuchuka.
0: People like these ones, Samuel, nobody pays them, but they continually serve God.
3: Hallelujah. Wanji.
0: Mukama yebazibwe. So this boy, Bible says, he ministered before. He ministered to God before Samuel.
3: Bible gamba naweleza eri Katonda masoga eri.
0: Hallelujah.
3: Amen.
0: He didn't even know the voice of God.
3: Neddoboozi lya Mukama yali tannalitegeera.
0: Even the word of God was so rare, so scarce.
3: N'ekigambo kya Mukama kyali kya munguba.
0: And the lamp was about to go off.
3: N'ettabaaza yali etandise okuzimeera.
0: But then the Lord spoke to him.
3: Ne Mukama n'ayogera naye.
0: Because he was in the temple.
3: Kubanga yali muyeka.
0: He was in the right place.
3: Yali mu kifo ekitufu.
0: He was in position of receiving from God.
3: Yali mu kifo we yali asobola okufunira okuveri Katonda.
0: And the priestly calling was given to him.
3: Kati obwakabona bwali bumaze okumuweebwa.
0: Because he was prepared to be the next prophet.
3: Kubanga yali atekestekeddwa okubeera nabbi addako.
0: And the judge of God's people.
3: Era bwato nga alina okubeera omulamuzi w'abantu ba Katonda.
0: Aleluya.
3: Amen.
0: 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Katonda aba n'akulonda okubeera omulamuzi w'abantu be.
3: If God is to choose you to be the judge of his people.
0: Kyekiri Paulo kyeyawandiikiraani.
3: This is what Paul wrote to
0: Timotheo.
3: Timothy.
0: Aleluya. Amuwandiikira n'amugamba ati.
3: What does he tell him?
0: He tells him that a workman who is not ashamed of carrying out the word of truth.
3: Agamba omukozi w'omulimu atatiitira kukola mulimu gw'amazima.
0: 2 Timothy
3: 2:15.
0: Do your best to present yourself to God approved.
3: Namugamba kola ekisingiridde olabike maaso ga Mukama ng'osiimibwa.
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3: Kola ekisingiridde.
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3: Secho kubiri.
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3: Kubanga wali empera.
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3: Now serving God is a personal.
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3: Can end stop.
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1: Ani agenda okuleetera okukola ekisinga.
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1: Gwe.
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1: and your sacrificial life.
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0: Yeragambi, do your best to present yourself to God as one approved.
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0: Wiki gikole ki? 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
1: This week we are starting fasting. Don't forget we are going to be here every day, every evening.
0: And again, let it be your care to get approval of God.
1: Let it be your care
0: to get approval of God. This one says, aim first at winning God's approval.
1: Ono mulana agamanti lubirira okubanga Katonda yakukakasa.
0: Be diligent to present thyself to God and to God.
1: Awala gamba nyikira okweraga eri Katonda.
0: As one approved worthy of trial.
1: Ng'omuntu akakasiddwa.
0: By trial.
1: Okuyita mukugezesebwa.
0: Hallelujah.
1: Amen.
0: Mukama favors. Ebikolwa bino eby'okunoonya Katonda.
1: Now these actions of seeking God.
0: Byakuzuulibwa maaso ga Mukama.
1: you have to discover in the presence of God. What you have to know is one.
3: Katonda aina wasinka na abantu.
1: There are places where God would meet his people.
3: Katonda abantu abanonye abasinka na moyo.
1: And he always meet the people in the spirit.
3: Katina weino kubera wa moyo.
1: So you have to be spiritual.
3: Kati abo moyo bakola ki?
1: Now what does the spiritual people do? Do you know why they call us spiritual? The born again are spiritual. Because we are always in the spirit. It is hard to find that the Anglican church fasting a week. A service on Wednesday, Friday.
3: Sorry.
1: Apart from the charismatics
3: movement,
1: every evening they are speaking new tongues. There are some pastors who go there in the morning. I was still working the other side.
3: All Saints in Kampala.
1: You would find in the evening, and the young men would speak tongues, new tongues, in prayer. And some of the reverends are totally born again, spiritual. They say it is just a work. Reverendship is a work. But we have the relationship, we are born again. He has the mic. Not all of them.
3: Morning.
1: There is a session. In the morning.
3: Evening prayers. And
1: you can bypass around. What I'm talking about is 20. Amen.
3: So what
1: is it that I'm telling you? You can acquire favor before the Lord. After doing something,
3: Kana yalisigaddenga mukazi mugumba mulungi.
1: Kana would remain a barren woman.
3: No, Samuel tetwali mulabyeko wadde.
1: And wouldn't see this Samuel.
3: Nebwe yazule nono yokulinda.
1: But when she discovered the secret of
3: wait,
1: praying and fasting,
3: na saba.
1: She prayed.
3: Nemi mwana jitobera.
1: And even his lips were
3: moving up and down.
1: And Eli said, "Are you a drunk?"
3: She
1: said, "I am not a daughter of Belial, a woman with sorrow on my heart. I have come to pour my heart before him." She was deep. A woman who was crying. Supplication.
3: Sibino mukama Katonda wange bubanga kwekwagala ku
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1: Have you found somebody praying?
3: Tosana kutunulia mimwaji jiba jitobedde.
1: You can't even look at their lips.
3: Wale watu kana nayogere bigambo bitayogerekeka.
1: There are times when they speak groanings that can never be uttered.
3: Ngatia soko tuwe mweji nga asabye
1: mu Luganda.
3: Eh. 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
1: Asabirachi. 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
3: 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Hallelujah.
1: Amen.
3: Mkama yebazi. That is a travail in the spirit.
1: Okukaba mumoyo.
3: It is a travail in the flesh.
1: It
3: is a cry out to the Lord. It is a journey.
1: Lugendo.
3: That is going to disfigure your face.
1: And
3: people are going to say,
1: and they say, maybe you are drunk. You are not drunk.
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1: you have not found somebody praying.
0: I
1: don't know how
0: I can show it to you. This
1: style of praying, checking yourself.
0: It was a prayer.
1: Sala.
0: Hallelujah. Yarichi?
1: Sala.
0: Bwekuba kukera. 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
1: Others woke up in the morning going to work.
0: Bwekuba kwebaka.
1: Even sleeping, others sleep on the bed. She was on the chair, slept on the chair.
0: Maleko zili, ziblika zila.
1: Tata,
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1: Ladies and gentlemen,
0: watu Samueli buyajja kunsi.
1: That is how Samuel came.
0: Teyajja bino bya bulijjo.
1: She never came this common stuff.
0: Era abamu Samueli wamwe tannaba kulabika kubanga tonnaba kutobera.
1: And some of your Samuel is not yet manifested because you have not yet prevailed.
0: Hallelujah.
1: Amen.
0: Mukama yebaze. 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
1: Stand.

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And we among they that were lost, that you found us, O God. That's why we worship you today. 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

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King of kings. Lord of lords. Mighty God. Great are you, Lord. Great are you, Lord. Great are you, Lord.

0: In the time of Jeremiah, there came out many false prophets. Whatever he could speak out, so they could dilute it.
1: Hallelujah.
0: Amen.
1: So when
0: the Lord saw it, he was afraid. He was afraid.
1: Ani.
0: The Lord.
1: Bera ku monitor wali owulire byenjogera bulungi. The Lord can never be afraid. Mukama tasobola kutya. Mukama yebasibe.
0: Amen.
1: So the Lord was annoyed.
0: Mukama watu natya.
1: Hallelujah. So, when the Lord became annoyed, he rose a mighty nation. This is what I want you to understand. In the days of the existence of the nation of Israel, God let enemies prevail.
0: Katonda naganya abalabo okubeerawo.
1: He never destroyed all their enemies.
0: Teyazikiriza abalabe baawe bonna.
1: There was a very close nation called Syria.
0: Waliwo eggwanga lye bayita Syria.
1: Syria would rise in the days when Israel was not in good terms with God.
0: Syria yagolokokanga Israeli yali mu mbeera nnungi ne Katonda.
1: And every time God wanted to discipline Israel,
0: buli kiseera Katonda we yayagalanga okuzikiriza Israeli,
1: he would arise Syria,
0: yagolokosa Syria,
1: and the king of Syria,
0: ne kabaka wa Syria,
1: to come and persecute the nation of Israel,
0: okujja okuyiganya eggwanga lya Israeli.
1: Hallelujah.
0: Amen.
1: But this time,
0: ne mu kaseera kano,
1: God chosen the nation called Babylon.
0: Katonda nagolokose egwanga libayita Babylon.
1: He made it stronger.
0: Nalifula lyamanyi.
1: Hallelujah.
0: Amen.
1: He made it stronger.
0: Nalifula lyamanyi.
1: And put it in position to come and capture Israel.
0: Nalitekawo okujja okutwala Israel.
1: So, in the days of Jeremiah,
0: mubiro bya Yeremiah,
1: Babylon rose up.
0: Babylon bweto negolokoka.
1: According to the word of God,
0: ngatusinzira ku kigambo kya Katonda,
1: Babylon came and captured Israel.
0: Babylon yajja netwala Israel buwambe.
1: Fought them and overpowered them.
0: Yabalwanise labo wetu nebawangula.
1: Killed a number of them.
0: Neta abantu abasinga
1: obungi. And took so many as captives.
0: Netwala abangi okusinga kubera nga abasibe.
1: Hallelujah.
0: Amen.
1: Mukama yebasibe.
0: Praise be to the Lord.
1: Kati njagala ulire wano.
0: I want you to hear this.
1: Musule yana mwebiri.
0: In 42.
1: Katonda leto obubaka.
0: God brings a message unto the children of Israel. But they are in captive.
1: Hallelujah.
0: Amen. In the captive. So they were in the captive. It means even the captive, God remained taking care of the children of Israel. Did not allow them to die. Even though they did not hear him. So in their first time, he sent them for the second message. Amen. The Bible says,
1: if you still abide in this land,
0: if you still abide in this land, which nation?
1: Babylon.
0: Babylon.
1: Hallelujah.
0: Amen. When you become established in this land, in the captive land, I shall keep you from there.
1: Hallelujah.
0: Amen. He was trying to tell them, even though you are in that land, don't pave ways that you may escape. Don't pave way for yourselves to go away. But once you are established in that land, I shall build you.
1: Hallelujah.
0: Amen. I shall build you. I shall build you.
1: eyomuluganda egamba otya onyirirwe kumi bwe mulikkiriza okubeera mu nsi eyo ndibakola ki ndibazimba so sirikola ki sirikola ki siribaabya
0: I will not stay here.
1: Hallelujah.
0: Amen.
1: Yesu ayogera n'agamba bwati.
0: Jesus says,
1: "Muli bansi,
0: you are of the
1: muli munsi.
0: You are in the world.
1: Agamba muli bansi muli munsi.
0: You are in the world.
1: Bale maye muli bansi. Muli munsi.
0: You are in the world.
1: Na yete muli bachi.
0: But you don't belong to the world.
1: Kati bwe munakirizo kubera munsi eyo.
0: Once you believe to be in that land.
1: Ndiba zimba.
0: I shall build you.
1: So siriba abya.
0: Then I shall not tear you.
1: Hallelujah.
0: Amen.
1: Ekitegeeza.
0: It means.
1: Kisobokera ddala okubeera mu nsi.
0: It is so possible to be in the world.
1: Naye ngoli ne Katonda.
0: When you are with the Lord.
1: Kisobokera

0: But it's a land where God has kept us for a while before He returns for us. Hallelujah.
1: Amen.
0: It
1: is so possible to be in this land. Then the Lord builds you. So possible to be in a captive land and the Lord does not tear you. And it's so possible for the Lord to tear you when in that land.
0: Hallelujah.
1: Amen. Praise be to the Lord. So then the enemies of Israel, God gives them power to overcome Israel. Ladies and gentlemen, some things that overcome us, they don't come because God is not with us. Lord allows them to come for the strength of our hearts. Not every problem that comes from the devil that attacks us. God can never take all your enemies. You will become so weak.
0: You
1: will become so lazy. And you will slumber. Praise be to the Lord. That's why Jesus says, I have given you authority to trample. He gives you power to overcome. It means the battle is still on. But He has given you the power. Are all your enemies dead? It is on one place which has no enemies.
0: Chifochecho. Eh? Guru. You get a seven new. Muguru. Katoli muguru obatoli mugure sawe.
1: Are you in heaven or you are not in heaven?
0: Techibuzo.
1: The question.
0: Oli muguru obatoli muguru.
1: Are you in heaven?
0: Oliwa.
1: Praise be to the Lord.
0: Oli muguru oba oli munsi.
1: Are you in heaven or you are in the world?
0: Oli munsi. Toli muguru.
1: Praise be to the Lord. Ladies and gentlemen, so we are in heaven. We are in the world, but not of the world. It means like this. We are just in the world, but we are of the heaven.
0: Hallelujah.
1: Amen.
0: Amakuru, tuina je tuva.
1: It means we are coming from somewhere to be in the world.
0: Na yenge guru,
1: but the heaven,
0: lili mu mitima jaffe.
1: It is in the our hearts
0: wafe.
1: Upon our lives.
0: Mukama yebasiwe.
1: Praise be to the Lord.
0: Gwokubera ngoli mu Buganda.
1: For you to be in Buganda,
0: techikujja ko kubanga oli mu lugwala, webale nyo.
1: Does not make you not to be a lugbala.
0: Osegera. Go kwogera Luganda.
1: For you to speak Luganda.
0: Techegeza nti toli wa leader.
1: It means you don't belong to leader.
0: Ono musajja okwogera oluzungu.
1: For this man to speak English.
0: Techegeza nti muzungu.
1: Does not mean that he is an Englishman. I was with him once last week. And told me that we eat rats at our place. We eat. They put it in the gnats.

0: So you can never take that from me. He is like that. Praise be to the Lord. So in this land of Buganda,
1: Saddam. 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
0: Praise be to the Lord.
1: That means
0: kino kitegeeza
1: we come from somewhere.
0: Tuvako we gituva.
1: Hallelujah.
0: Amen.
1: So because we have identities,
0: there
1: are some things we don't do.
0: Though
1: they look good before other people.
0: We are
1: representatives. Hallelujah.
0: Amen. Praise be to the Lord.
1: So tugamba munseyo,
0: he tells us in that land
1: wemuna kirizo kubera imu,
0: once you allow to stay there
1: temuli bayo,
0: you don't belong to that land
1: kirizo kubera imu,
0: but allow to be there.
1: Eyo jengendo basimbira,
0: from there I shall build you.
1: Hallelujah.
0: Amen.
1: Mukama yebazibwe.
0: Amen.
1: Basebo ne banyabo.
0: Ladies and gentlemen.
1: Wadene nsisi yaffe.
0: Even though this nation is not ours,
1: kisubize cho kutusimbira munse.
0: We are having the promises of planting us.
1: Echitegeza.
0: It implies.
1: Tulinayo omugabo.
0: We are having our portion.
1: Hallelujah.
0: Amen.
1: Singa tukirizo kubera yo. Ulira. Singa tukirizo kubera yo,
0: once we believe to be there,
1: nenga tusigala tuuliriza mukama waffe,
0: and remain obeying our Lord.
1: Singa okubera yo si ensonga,
0: being there it's not the reason.
1: Nayo okubera yo netusigala nga tukyakola ki,
0: but to be there when we can.
1: Awo kawe wali enjawulo.
0: So that is the difference. Praise be to the Lord. Being there, it's not the issue. To be in the world, it's not the issue. But once you believe and remain listening to the Lord, so in this land that's given you,
1: it's
0: going to build you.
1: Hallelujah.
0: Amen.
1: I will build you and not pull you down. I will plant you and not pluck you up.
0: Amen.
1: For I repent of the evil that I have done unto you. Nejusa. Hallelujah. Akora ati agamba cha. Nejusa. Owiwe nakola ki? Mukama yebazibu.
0: Praise be to the Lord.
1: Omanyi bwachi katonda ejusa. Bible ga katonda atejusa.
0: The Bible says.
1: Ikatonda takola ki?
0: Atejusa.
1: Bwayogera akola ati?
0: Once he speaks, fulfills.
1: Ebintu bibiri byakola talimba.
0: He never lies.
1: Atete yejusa.
0: And he never regret.
1: Kwechu chamira yogede.
0: Upon what he has spoken.
1: Na yechi muletero kwejusa.
0: But what makes him to regret?
1: Kwe kuberanga ekigambo cha yogede.
0: It's that the word he has spoken out.
1: Abantu bachiwulira.
0: People hear it.
1: N'alyoka abajjako ekivume kye yabateekako.
0: Then he takes away the reproach he had put on them.
1: Kati awagamba,
0: Then he says,
1: mugonze nnyo nejjusa kiki kye nabateekako.
0: You have been obedient, then I regret what I put on you.
1: Kigambo ki.
0: His word.
1: Kye kimuleetera.
0: Makes him.
1: Okuggyawo kye yasooka okukola.
0: To take away what he had done first.
1: Kubanga alabye recipients.
0: Because he has seen the recipients.
1: And the receptiveness of the hearts of the sons of Israel.
0: N'atunuulira mu ekyo ekiri mu mitima gy'abaana ba Isirayiri.
1: Ekyo kimuleetera okwejjusa.
0: It made him to regret.
1: N'aggyawo kye yasooka okwogera nabo.
0: Then he took away what he had spoken to them first.
1: Hallelujah.
0: Amen.
1: Basebo ne banyabo.
0: Ladies and gentlemen.
1: Wadde mu mateeka Katonda ta.
0: Even though in the law Lord kills.
1: Nebo asanga emitima egibonerede.
0: But if once he comes along the contrite spirits.
1: Ejo Bible egamba tajigaya.
0: The Bible says he does not allow them.
1: Eberanga sadaka.
0: It's like a sacrifice.
1: Emala nenyuka mu maaso ge.
0: That it becomes horrid before him.
1: Nawuliranga ajjawo byonna bye yali akoze eki.
0: And feel like he takes away all he had done.
1: Hallelujah.
0: Amen.
1: Mukama yebazibwe.
0: Praise be to the Lord.
1: So, ensonga eno kanjimunzike bwenti.
0: Let me wind up this issue like this.
1: Tuli bansi.
0: We are in the world.
1: Tuli munsi.
0: We are in the world.
1: Neche tuli bansi.
0: But we don't belong to the world.
1: Mukama yebazibwe.
0: Praise be to the Lord.
1: Tuli mu bwakabaka bwennyini.
0: We are in the real kingdom.
1: Nenga tutekebwa mu bwakabaka obulala.
0: But put in another kingdom.
1: Hallelujah.
0: Amen.
1: Nakugamenti eguru lyoka.
0: I told you only heaven.
1: Chechifo choke chitali mubachi.
0: It is the only place
1: balabi
0: without enemies.
1: Hallelujah.
0: Amen.
1: Eguru lyoka.
0: Only heaven.
1: Chechifo chitali mubalabi.
0: It is the place without enemies.
1: Kakati omoyo mutukuvu atula mufe.
0: The Holy Spirit comes and resides in us. And she was the kingdom of God in us. Because in the kingdom,
1: Bible egamba butukirivu sanyu na mirembe moyo mutukuvu. Hallelujah.
0: Amen. Once the Holy Spirit is in us, brings all the ingredients of the kingdom in our lives. It implies in our lives, when the Bible tells us to walk in the Spirit, that we be in the Holy Spirit, it means once we're in the Spirit,
1: He
0: overcomes all our enemies. So in that land that they
1: carry,
0: Lord will never take away the enemies. But once we abide in the Spirit, ensures the kingdom in us, thus we become victorious in Christ Jesus. That's what Paul says like this. God gives us victory.
1: Agamba, we thank God for He gives us victory on every side.
0: Twebaza Mukama kubanga atuwa obuwanguzi ku buli luuyi.
1: Alina bw'agamba nti tuwangudde nnyo n'okukirawo mwani.
0: Says we are more than victorious.
1: Hallelujah.
0: Amen.
1: Mukama febazibwe.
0: Praise be to the Lord.
1: So mu mwoyo mutukuvu tubeera bawanguzi.
0: In the Holy Spirit we are conquerors.
1: Naye no mu mubiri ebweru w'omwoyo mutukuvu tetusobola.
0: But in the flesh we cannot.
1: Hallelujah.
0: Amen. There comes the difference. It's only in that place that we conquer. Because we are conquerors. The name of our Lord Jesus. Ladies and gentlemen, God continued to bring the message to the children of Israel. Even though they were in Babylon. Even though you are in the worst situation, God has a word towards your life, has the words of victory.
1: He
0: says, remain established on the truth, remain walking the Lord, no matter where you are walking from, no matter what you are saying, no matter what is surrounding you, no matter you have less, remain clinging on the Lord. Lord is going to build from there. He's going to plant you. He will not pluck you out. Your enemies will continue to climb. But keep yourself in Him. You are going to become conquerors.
1: Hallelujah.
0: Amen.
1: He
0: speaks these words. Speaks them in Babylon. Praise be to our Lord.
1: Be not afraid of the king of Babylon, of whom you are afraid. Be not afraid of him, says the Lord, for I am with you to save you and to deliver you from his hand.
0: Praise be to the Lord. So in the same book, you'll find the children of Israel went to fight. You find in the whole nation they killed on one person.
1: Kabaka.
0: The king.
1: In fact, na wali mu basse kabaka, wetu asoma ruli.
0: Even where we read last time, the king.
1: 21. Bagenda okuluana.
0: So they went to fight.
1: Munsi yonna.
0: In the whole nation.
1: Batamu kabaka chi?
0: They killed only one.
1: Eh? Erinnya lyani.
0: They killed only him.
1: Kabaka yeka.
0: Only the king.
1: Kubanga kabaka yaleta ngechivume liensi nyumba ya Israeli yona.
0: The king could bring the reproach unto the whole house of the Israel.
1: Ateka tondelea ya kwaze sanga pakabaka, neba je chivume kugwanga liyona.
0: And God could use the king to take away the reproach from the whole nation.
1: Kabaka ya kwaze saka, katunde ya kwaze saka kabaka Yosia, oba Yosaya.
0: God used King Josiah. And peace came into the whole land. Then King Amon came. He was the first to be there. So then the nation went into the captive. Amen.
1: So Katonda,
0: whenever the Lord could rise, the enemies of Israel, so they could go to the king.
1: Hallelujah.
0: Amen.
1: Nabuchadnezzar
0: called the king of Israel. And he left the children of Israel. So they gave in it. So they took long. I want to assure you. So they even bear children in that land.
1: Hallelujah.
0: Amen.
1: All these
0: people Daniel we read about. So they were children born in
1: Babylon.
0: So they were born in Babylon. But they were children of Israel.
1: But Shadrach, Meshach, and Abednego.
0: Shadrach, Meshach, and
1: Abednego.
0: So they were born in this captive that you read about. But Lord kept them from there. They were so wise. So they feared God.
1: Katonda naba sukulumya mu buwambe.
0: And God excelled them in the captive.
1: Gorowoza nti tusome kitabo kya Daniel tuchisomera mu Isiraeli.
0: Do you think the book of Daniel we read it in
1: Daniel
0: Israel?
1: Daniel yakira mu buwambe.
0: Daniel came in the captive.
1: Era alabikira mu buwambe.
0: And he's shown up in the captive.
1: Hallelujah.
0: Amen.
1: Abasajja betusoma mu Bible.
0: So the men we read in the Bible.
1: Barusi.
0: Loose.
1: Bonna balabajira mu buwambe.
0: All them come into the captive.
1: Mordokai. Bonna bali baki. Katono kabaka akaswele.
0: So this king,
1: tiyali wa Israeli.
0: He did not belong to Israel.
1: Bano bali eri mu buwambe.
0: So they were in the captivity.
1: Basebo ne banyabo ne mu buwambe.
0: Ladies and gentlemen, even in the captivity, he remains the Lord.
1: Hallelujah.
0: Amen.
1: Akumira mu buwambe.
0: He keeps you there.
1: And
0: it's like you are not a captive.
1: Naye Daniel.
0: But Daniel.
1: Musule yomwenda.
0: In
1: Chapter
0: 9, as he was looking in the
1: books
0: of the history of Israel,
1: he
0: felt on the
1: promise.
0: After 70
1: years,
0: I shall deliver you from the Babylon. He said, Lord, this is the time. He went into fasting. He went into intercession. He went into repenting. He repented for all the sins of Israel. The Bible says he went deeper. Prayed the
1: 9, 10,
0: chapter 11. Come chapter
1: 12.
0: The angel came to him.
1: Told
0: him, even though you have not slept, I request you. On the first day, I brought your. But the prince. The prince of Pels. Praise be to the Lord.
1: There
0: are men with promises even though they are in
1: captive.
0: They remain reading the book.
1: Bano sagala tubawukaneko naffe ensi gye tulimu si yaffe.
0: Even though, even us, the world that we are in does not belong to us.
1: You
0: can. You are supposed to be so spiritual to believe that statement. How did you enter into that world? How did you come in meet? That you enter into another world when you don't belong to that world. How do you enter into that land? That you become a foreigner when you don't belong to it. So you were born from this world. How can they say that you don't belong there?
1: Amen.
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1: Nakulonda.
0: He chose you.
1: Nakuteekawo.
0: And he put you in place.
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0: they could say
1: ensonga eyo tujja kujogerako lumu wano
0: shall talk about it. To give you a hint, Jesus is called the son of David. Because the line where David comes, that is the line of Mary, the mother of Jesus. God has the promises, talks about the house of David. The house of David. So then the house of Joseph, it was not all that considered.
1: Hallelujah.
0: Hallelujah.
1: That means God is a God of identity. He identifies with people.
0: Katonda alaga abantu abanyonyola.
1: Yeah? Abanyonyola. Mukama yebazibu.
0: Praise be to the Lord.
1: So, Yesu okubeera nti mutabani wa Daudi.
0: Jesus to be the son of David. It never took him not to be the son of the God who
1: created them.
0: For us to have our heavenly Father, it does not mean that you don't have your biological father.
1: That is a dual citizenship. That is where the concept is all about. Hallelujah.
0: Amen. Praise be to the Lord. But ladies and gentlemen,
1: Bible gamba tuli bansi nete tuli bachi. Temuli tuli munsi nete tuli bachi.
0: The Bible says,
1: gokakasotia ndiru toli wansi naye atoli munsi ukakavuka fobujja wa
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4: 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I believe that one. With the faith, I believe I have citizenship in heaven.
1: Wita mukukiriza. 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
0: Praise be to the Lord.
1: Basebo ne banyabo.
0: Ladies and gentlemen,
1: okubeera mu nsi,
0: to be in the world,
1: kitegeeza,
0: it means
1: that we are
0: coming from somewhere.
1: Hallelujah.
0: Amen.
1: We are
0: the only people,
1: only
0: we in the whole world, that came from somewhere, when you cannot talk more about or remember, but we are going from there. Where we came from, it's where we are heading. But the Bible says, already we are there. Only us, through faith, those in the kingdom, but we have never seen them with our naked eyes. You are getting that issue. Only you
1: akiriza,
0: that believes you are in the kingdom, you just feel it, but you have never seen it. So that's where the Bible says we are given the secrets. And the world is right to call us the foolish.
1: Because we are believing
0: kubanga tukiriza
1: without seeing.
0: Nga tetulabye.
1: That is faith.
0: Oko kwe bayita okukiriza.
1: Kamalizo lunyiri luno.
0: Let me wind up with this first.
1: Bible egambye bweti.
0: The Bible says like this.
1: If you still abide in this land,
0: we munasigala nga mukyali mu nsi eno, nja kubazimba.
1: If you still abide,
0: why is it that the Bible says nti we munabesigala nga
1: mukyali?
0: It comes by saying once you believe
1: okubeera mu nsi,
0: to be in this land.
1: Kiki n'ekyama?
0: So this is the secret.
1: Mukirize mubere mu bubezi.
0: Believe and just stay there.
1: Nete mufuka banse.
0: But don't become.
1: Ngenda kubazimba.
0: I'm going to build you.
1: On a condition.
0: Kuka kwa Kristo.
1: That you still identify with me.
0: Tinga musigala muchakwata
1: kana nange. Don't follow the gods of that land.
0: Ngate mugonderede bakatonda bense.
1: Don't do as the people in the land.
0: Ngate mukolanga abantu bo munse.
1: So you were in Babylon.
0: Ne wakubade mu ni mu Babylon.
1: You are Israelites.
0: Muri ba Israeli.
1: Therefore behave.
0: Kakano mweyise.
1: Remain.
0: Musigale.
1: And stay connected to me.
0: Era musigale nga muyungidwa
1: kuze. Even when you are in that foreign land.
0: Ne wakubade nga muri munse ngwire.
1: We muna kiri.
0: Once you believe to be in that land, I'm
1: going
0: to build you.
1: Hallelujah.
0: Hallelujah.
1: In other words, be in that land, but be so peculiar. Be what?
0: Owenjawulo.
1: Kogere kwa muzungu akagamba ako. Be peculiar. Don't identify with anything in it.
0: Temwefananyiriza na kintu kiri mu nsi eyo.
1: Era ngenda bakuma.
0: So I'm going to keep you.
1: Ngenda bazimba.
0: I'm going to build you.
1: Ngenda basimba.
0: I'm going to plant you.
1: So sigenda basigukurura.
0: Yet I will not plank you.
1: Basebo ne banyabo.
0: Ladies and gentlemen,
1: agenda okwesigukurura mu nsi eno.
0: Someone who will pluck himself from this land,
1: si Katonda,
0: is not God.
1: Kubanga tayogera ne yejjusa.
0: He never speaks and regrets. One speaks, never lie.
1: Hallelujah.
0: Amen. Praise be to our Lord. Praise to be our Lord. Let me wind up with this issue.
1: And I will show, verse 12. Okay, be not afraid of the king of Babylon. What? Temutia kabaka we Babylon. O yogwe mutia, of whom you are afraid. But be not afraid of him. Hallelujah.
0: Amen. So in this world, there are kings that rule. In this world, there are kings that rule. Give me kings that rule in this world. We have the king, the mammon. Leadership. Amen.
1: Monsimono.
0: In this world,
1: mulimu kabaka wa secular.
0: There's the king of secular.
1: Chovola ba Yesu agamba bwati.
0: That's why Jesus says like this.
1: Muno monsimwe muli.
0: In this world that you are in,
1: temusobola kuweleza bakatonda bameka.
0: You can never serve two masters.
1: Tosobola kuweleza ani.
0: You can never serve mammon.
1: Hallelujah.
0: So don't fear that king of
1: Atenga
0: money.
1: Bible gamba, manyi mukoze mutia, mumutia. Na yemba gamba, temukolachi?
0: I tell you, don't fear him.
1: Temumutia.
0: Do not fear him.
1: Duachi, ngenda kube wamu nammwe.
0: I'm going to be together with you.
1: Ngenda kulachi. Be not afraid of the king of Babylon, of whom you are afraid. Be not afraid of him, says the Lord. For I am with you to save you and to deliver you from his. Hallelujah.
0: Amen. I'm going to be with you. I'm going to be with you. To save you from his hands.
1: What did Jesus say?
0: I shall never leave you. I'm going to. I'm not going to leave you like orphans. Do you see where our power is? Our power is in believing the words that Jesus said. I shall never leave you until the end of this world. Even though there are very many kings of the world, I'm not going to leave you. Many things that can afraid you. So there is a king called poverty. And there is another king of wealth. Many people worship them. But we are having a promise. So they are not going to afraid us. We are going to overcome them in the name of
1: Hallelujah.
0: Jesus.
1: But if you say, we will not dwell in the land, neither obey the voice of the Lord your God. We will not do what? We will not dwell in the land, neither obey the voice of the Lord your God. Saying, no, but we will go into the land of Egypt, where we shall see no war, nor hear the sound of the trumpet, nor have hunger or bread there, we will dread. Bigambo bingi nyo wano.
0: Very many words here.
1: Bingi nyo.
0: Very many.
1: Echitufu wano, nabi wamu kama yali achayogera.
0: So the prophet of the Lord was still speaking.
1: Musule yana mwesa torusoka.
0: 43:1. Whatever he said, so
1: they.
0: What is the Lord going to do? He has poured all his heart.
1: Hallelujah.
0: Amen. For us, we shall go to Israel. And the word of the Lord is,
1: do not go by the way you came.
0: How did you come to enter into the church? You came to repent the sins. You came to receive the everlasting life. Now we can never go to Egypt. It's where you came from. So that's how our songs could work out. Those songs, they are no longer working nowadays.
1: Hallelujah.
0: Amen.
1: Emisiri tewadika.
0: It's not good to go back to Egypt.
1: Era katonda bagamba temudda yaje mwava. Mubere wano.
0: God tells them, don't go back, remain here.
1: Mukama famous.
0: Praise be to the Lord.
1: Mukama yebazibwe.
0: Praise be to the Lord.
1: Lwachi.
0: Why?
1: Yere yagala basimba.
0: He wanted to plant them.
1: Yere yagala kufuna chifo, point of contact.
0: He wanted to get a point of contact.
1: So that he can deal with
0: it.
1: Hallelujah.
0: Amen.
1: Basebo,
0: ladies and gentlemen, as I said one time back, when the Lord is to work with you, He first plants you. He never works with people who are aganaga. He wants to plant you. He wants to establish you that he can deal with you. That's the old sermon. Even David said these words. He took me from the mud clay and planted me on the rock. He put a song on my heart. A song of worship.
1: Hallelujah.
0: Amen.
1: Katonda.
0: Our Lord
1: ayagala tunyweza
0: wants to establish us
1: no
0: in this world that we are.
1: Where
0: he goes to come and meet us, coming for the second time. He will never take those who are not strong. He will take those who take care of the positions.
1: Hallelujah.
0: Amen. He's going to take those coming from the medical
1: league.

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1: Come on, Jesus.
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0: Ah, hallelujah.
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2: I want us to read about the Ark of the Covenant.
1: Jaga la tuitemu.
2: I just want us to go through.
1: Tutegere bintu bino biebichi.
2: So that we understand what are these things.
1: Mukama yebazibu.
2: Amen.
1: Tubade tujja tubisomako.
2: We have been reading through.
1: Rusine tufunayo chimu.
2: And sometimes we get one thing.
1: Nero eno majagala byonna tubiyitemu.
2: But today I just want us to go through everything.
1: Tumanye yes eno tabanako.
2: We know this wema.
1: Mulembe guno tabanako biebichi.
2: In this generation wema yechi.
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1: First of all.
0: 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Dunobalu ita rusisida.
1: This is a tent.
0: Mukama yebazibwe.
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1: Those are the courts of the temple.
0: Court, oluggya lwaki? Oluggya lwa yeekaalu.
1: They are the courts of the temple.
0: Mukama yeebazibwe.
1: Amen.
0: So kakati wewe no Daudi bwe yagamba nayingiranga mu mpya ze nokola ki?
1: Says I'll enter your courts.
0: Eno si yeekaalu.
1: That's not the temple.
0: This is the temple court.
1: Ezo ze mpya za yeekaalu.
0: Era ng'okuyingira mu mpya za yeekaalu eno.
1: And for somebody to enter the courts of the temple.
0: Zikwetagisa kubeera nga wetegese.
1: You had to be ready.
0: Ng'obulamu bwo omaze okubukyusa ng'obuwaddeyo kujja kusinza.
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0: Edda kye bayitanga okusinza.
1: What they called worshiping.
0: Tewasinzizanga bweru.
1: You are not supposed to worship from outside.
0: Wamalanga
1: the temple.
0: Kuyingira.
1: You had to first enter.
0: Kati wayingira ng'olusi mwena ne saddaka.
1: You had to enter with a sacrifice.
0: Chovera Bible egamba, I will not go to the house of God empty handed.
1: Bible egamba sigende nga munyumba ya Mukama ngalusa.
0: But I will enter his courts.
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0: Ne yengolina ekyokwebaza.
1: But you had something to give thanks
0: for. Sibona bajjanga mu yeekaalu.
1: It's not that everybody who went into the temple.
0: Nti bajjanga kwenenya bibi.
1: That they came to repent.
0: Wabula bajjanga n'okwebaza.
1: But some people came to repent.
0: Era bajjanga n'ekyokuwayo ekyokwebaza.
1: Some people came to say thanksgiving and they had an offering.
0: Hallelujah.
1: Amen.
0: Mukama yebazibwe.
1: Amen.
0: Ensonga endala.
1: The other reason.
0: Omuntu yenna bwe yatuukanga wano.
1: Anybody who reached those courts.
0: Ngamba kabona.
1: A priest.
0: Walingawo wano eno kino kyoto.
1: There was an altar.
0: Wano we baweerangayo saddaka.
1: They used to offer sacrifices from there.
0: Okwokya ebiweebwayo.
1: They burned offerings.
0: Era ebiweebwayo ne biryoka byambuka mu mukka guno.
1: And they went up into as smoke.
0: Kakati zino emmeeza zino zolaba.
1: Now the tables that you are seeing.
0: These are the slaughter tables.
1: Ezo ze meeza kwe
0: basaliranga saddaka.
1: Amen.
0: Mukama fevazibwe.
1: Amen.
0: Kyovola ba Yesu.
1: That's why Jesus represents the sacrifice that was given unto our lives. And the cross is the table on which they slaughtered Jesus. There is no animal that they can't without displaying it like this. And it had shedding of blood. Do you see what was done there? These days the blood of animals is not accepted.
0: Aha.
1: No.
0: Omusayi gwa Yesu gwe gukolachi.
1: Only the blood of Jesus is accepted.
0: Gwe gukirizibwa.
1: Amen.
0: Kati bwe twavanga wano.
1: From that altar.
0: Eno brazen lava ya jabanga bawel.
1: We went to the bawel, echibafu.
0: Omwaberanga amazzi.
1: Which contained water.
0: Yasokanga nanaba.
1: They could wash themselves from there.
0: Najana wayo sadaka nakola.
1: They give the sacrifice.
0: Bwamalo kuwayo sadaka.
1: After giving the sacrifice.
0: Atera nanaba.
1: They went to that basin and
0: bathed.
1: All those things were done in the courts.
0: Hallelujah.
1: Amen.
0: Kakati bwe yavanga wano.
1: After washing.
0: Agenda okuyingira.
1: By the time he enters, there was always a chief priest for a year. The chief priest for a year. After doing all those things in the courts,
0: yeekaalo kati eno gyolaba eno ye yeekaalo.
1: He used to enter the temple. That is the temple.
0: Bino bino tubadde twogera tuli mu ki?
1: All those ones are temple courts.
0: Abaana ba Isirayiri.
1: The children of Israel.
0: Njagala omanye ekintu kino kimu.
1: I want you to know this.
0: Ebyawandiikibwa njja bikuwa.
1: I read the scriptures.
0: Bakomanga wano.
1: They used to stop into the courts.
0: Njagala okujjukiza.
1: I want to remind you this.
0: First Chronicles.
1: Eby'omirembe ekisooka.
0: Kantusomeko katono ekyo.
1: Let me read about that.
0: First Chronicles, Second Chronicles chapter 5.
1: Eby'omirembe ekyokubiri.
0: Verses number 10.
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0: Eno weema.
1: That
0: emala nejibwawo.
1: That tabernacle, they could remove it.
0: Kakati katonda.
1: And God,
0: okuyita muduwe,
1: through his servant,
0: Sulumani, mutabani wa Daudi,
1: through his servant Solomon,
0: katonda azimbibwa yebaita yekalo.
1: They build a temple for God.
0: Mukama yebazibwe.
1: Amen.
0: Bazimba ki?
1: They built the temple.
0: Bazimba yekalo. Kati zinengo yezivawo.
1: Now they remove the clothes.
0: Onwalero.
1: Today,
0: wenjogerera wano mu Second Chronicles 5:10.
1: As I speak now in Second Chronicles 5:10.
0: Bazimba bugwe.
1: They built a wall.
0: Obabugwe mbadde mujja musomako.
1: I think I've been reading about walls.
0: Yaleta Nehemiah.
1: The wall
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1: Ezra.
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0: Kakati zino tenti zivawo ne wasigala we kisenge kyebazimba.
1: They removed the tent and
0: because
1: the
0: now
1: wall
0: this was mobile bajikozesanga eno mudungu nga batambula.
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0: 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It was a mobile temple.
1: Even the temple could move.
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0: Daudi asaba.
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0: 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Then indeed even the first covenant had ordinances of divine service and the earthly sanctuary. Earthly what? Chovolawa. Today we are serving a spiritual one. For the tabernacle was prepared, the first part in which was the lampstand, the table, and the showbread, which is called the sanctuary. And behind the second veil, the part of the tabernacle, which is called the holiest of all. Are we together? The holiest of all. Which had the golden censer and the ark of the covenant overlaid on all the sides with, in which were the golden pot that had manna, iron rod that budded, and the tablets of the covenant, and the above it were the katika tuogere wana above it. Bino tujja kuyogera ko kunakuruli. There were five elements. We shall talk about them. But number five, above it were, now we are talking about the ark of the covenant. Now this was a box. 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There's no the temple covering and the curtains. Number 9 says the outer covering of the badger's skin. 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That is number 1. These were all temple coverings. 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Amen. There's a portion of scripture I want us to share that we started on last Sunday. Last Sunday, where did we share? Who can remind us? There is a gentleman we talked about last Sunday. Who remembers? Yes. Yeah. Ah, ni Matayo. It was Zacchaeus, not Zacharias. Zacchaeus. So what are they about two things concerning this man called Zacchaeus? Muluganda gwe bayita ani? Eh? Zacharia. What was so special about this man? Yes? Zakayo chichi chiyalina. Echisoka, aha. Yali mumpi. Echokubiri. He was a tax collector. Echokusatu. Yali mugagga. 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Yali nga akola ki? Yesu yamugamba bigambo ki? Tokiraba? Tokiraba? Okay, katusomewo. Which verse chapter was it? From chapter 19. Luke chapter 19. I want us to follow because I want us to wrap up with Zacchaeus. Then Jesus entered and passed through Jericho. Jericho was a city in Israel. Now behold, there was a man named Zacchaeus. Number one, he was a chief tax collector. Ekitegeeza yali omu ku bakulira abawooza oba abakuŋŋaanya b'emisolo. 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He was a chief tax collector. And he was rich. Everybody say he was rich. Okay? As much as he was rich, he sought to see Jesus. And to see who Jesus was. You see, here is very important to know. he sought to see who Jesus was, but he could not because of the crowd, for he was short in stature. Yayagala nnyo okulaba n'okumanya Yesu, naye yali mumpi. Abantu nga bamuziyiza, tojja kusobola, tojja. Akasajja kano akampi. What Zacchaeus did, number four. So he ran ahead and climbed up a sycamore tree to see him, for he was going to pass that way. But when Jesus came to that place, he looked up and saw him, and he said to him, Zacchaeus, make haste to come down, for today I must enter your house. So he made haste and came down and received him joyfully. But when the people saw it, the crowd saw it, they all complained, saying, He has gone to the guest of a man who is a sinner. Now the fact is, Zakayo yali muwononyi. 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Praise the Lord. Praise the Lord. Waliwo abeebase wano saidi zeeno. Praise the Lord. Bagenda basukuka kati. Now, I want us to get these things from Zacchaeus. What lessons do we learn from this man? He knew he could not see Jesus, because there were so many people around him. What he did, inayogera mutima gwe naye kakati, kanziruke maaso eri Yesu gy'agenda okuyita, nze ninnyo omuti. 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Lord, I give half of my goods to the poor. 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Is he confessing before the Lord? 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Then Jesus says, Today salvation has done what? Come to your house. 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Now, Jesus said to him, Today salvation has come to this house because he is also a son of Abraham. Now we gamba, nange ndi mwana wa Katonda. 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

0: You are welcome in the presence of God.
1: Thank you for having a decision to come and
0: avail yourself of the place.
1: I assure you the Lord is here. And He's going to help us. He speaks and says, come unto me, for you who are heaven-laden,
0: for
1: you all who are labored.
2: Sometimes abantu abamuntu bera mukutendereza nenjagalo ogenda mbayole nenzijukira nti olusi bakoye.
1: Sometimes in midst of praise I desire to come and uplift some people,
2: and
1: I remember that there are some people who have
2: mayendi wano okwogerera abako.
1: I'm here to declare unto the heaven laden people,
2: olina byotawana nabyo,
1: there are some things that are struggling with,
2: olina byopambana nabyo,
1: there are things that you are toiling with,
2: olina byo struggling nabyo,
1: you are struggling with some things,
2: okubya obusimu buweddeyo,
1: you are cold funds to different
2: people.
1: So people have expected to be
2: healed.
1: But for the reason that have come before Jesus, He is going to help you. All those that have heaven led can't say, oh Lord, you are going to help me.
2: Amen.
1: Amen. Even at this moment of time, you don't see where you are heading to. Have you ever been in a situation where you are just seeing walls around you? You are just seeing a high mountain before you. We have the Almighty God. Praise be unto the Lord. Even though things are
2: dead,
1: the Bible talks about Him.
2: He
1: is resurrection and life. He brings them back to life. Praise be unto the Lord. Praise be to the living God.
0: Now, in a few minutes, ladies and gentlemen, I want us to go into the Word of God. Would you just open your Bible? I'm here to emphasize of what I started on last time. Because faith comes by hearing and hearing. Every time when we hear the Word, when we hear for the first time, there is a necessity for the second time, and even the third time. But as long as you continue hearing, that's how you receive faith.
1: Praise be to the Lord.
0: Psalms
1: 50.
0: Akanyiriri
1: akokutano. Verse 5.
0: Bible gambye bweti.
1: Here the Bible says,
0: I am reading from the English version.
1: Nsoma okuvira dala mu kitabo.
0: The Bible says, gather my saints together to me.
1: Psalms 55.
0: Gather my saints together to me, those who have made a covenant by sacrifice.
1: Mukunganya batukuvu bange awamu wendi abalagana nange endagano ne sadaka.
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1: The lives of your people.
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1: May be lifted.
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0: Bukyusibwe.
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1: The light that is embedded in your word.
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1: To shine for your people.
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1: We receive your word by faith.
0: Era tufune chigambo cho kuita mukukiriza.
1: And by the inspiration of your Holy Spirit.
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1: We find deliverance in the light of your word.
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1: In Jesus' name.
0: Muri nya lya Yesu.
1: Kubira Yesu engaleza
0: ama. Come on, continue to clap for the Lord Jesus.
1: Mukama ebazi.
0: Praise be to the Lord.
1: Mukama ebazi.
0: Praise be unto the Lord. I want to put much emphasis on this one issue.
1: Covenant by sacrifice.
0: Endagano ejane sadaka.
1: Somebody say covenant.
0: Endagano. Wabe wagamba endagano.
1: By sacrifice.
0: Eja oloku kola sadaka. Ladies and gentlemen, now the spiritual matters, as you begin to make a real business with the spiritual realm, there is supposed to be a sacrifice. Now the first ministers who ministered in the Bible was Cain and Abel. The ministry of Abel was manifested in the sacrifice that he rendered to God.
1: Are we together?
0: Tuli fena.
1: Now,
0: the first ministers who ministered before us.
1: Adam,
0: let us put Adam aside.
1: Na yet a recorded ministry.
0: Kakano
1: obuwerezo
0: obuwasokokuandikibwako
1: was manifested in the ministry of sacrifice.
0: Balabisibwa mu buwerezo wa sadaka. And here the Bible says that Abel gave him his sacrifice that was beyond that of Cain. The sacrifice of Abel was appreciated by God, but that of Cain was not appreciated by God. Praise be to the Lord. Every time that Lord came across men, straight away from our grandfather Abraham, he used to make a covenant with them. After he had made a covenant with them, now even these men made a covenant to give in a sacrifice. Praise be to the Lord. Praise be unto our living God. Ladies and gentlemen, now the spiritual realm that understands is called a sacrifice. For Christ Jesus to redeem us,
1: he
0: said, the Bible says, now when he loved the world and even he gave in, he gave in his life. Say unto your neighbor, that is a sacrifice. He gave in his blood. Tell your neighbor, that is a sacrifice. He left all the honors. Tell your neighbor, that is a sacrifice. He descended here on the world. He was born like a human being. And yet he was a king. Tell your neighbor, that is a sacrifice. No one rendered a sacrifice beyond that of Jesus Christ. Now the spiritual life, what causes a difference is the sacrifice that you render unto God. Now what sets us apart, it is the sacrifice that you give in unto the Lord. It is the life of rendering sacrifice. It's like you give it unto yourself.
1: neza.

0: You lose that from yourself.
1: Praise the Lord.
0: Yebaziwe mukama.
1: Praise the Lord.
0: Yebaziwe mukama.
1: Praise the Lord.
0: Yebaziwe mukama. If I told you are to make an impact in the spiritual life, it will be according to your sacrifice. We desire to thank the Lord. Through the sacrifice that Jesus gave in, we
1: do
0: no longer need to give the sacrifice of cattle. In the Old Testament, there could be a requirement for us to give the sacrifice of the cow. If at all you couldn't afford a cow, you bring a goat. If
1: at all
0: you couldn't afford the goat, you bring a bird called a pigeon. Praise be to the Lord. So someone who never had a sacrifice, your sins were not taken away. Even though you like it, you say, you plead, oh Lord, my God. The priest will ask you, where is your sacrifice? Because the blood of the sacrifice could take away your sins. Praise be unto the Lord. Now here in the New Testament, Jesus came as a perfect sacrifice. And upon the cross, the blood that he shed, the death that he died, and the resurrection that he's
1: arrested,
0: he took away all our sins away. And for this time, we do not need any God. Now what Jesus did for us, we are now accepted.
1: Somebody say we are accepted.
0: Every time now we believe in Christ Jesus, to be your personal Savior, because Jesus became a sacrifice because of your sins, now for this time you are accepted. You are a son of God. That's what the Bible says. For all that received him, he gave them the authority to become the sons of God, those who believed in his name. Every time that we believe in Jesus, we become sons. Now for this time they were being accepted. But our Lord never changes. He still desires a sacrifice. He never changes. What does he require from you? The Bible tells us in Romans chapter 12, verse number 1. Now I beseech unto you, brethren, to render not for the one time, to render always, every time, to render your body as a living sacrifice, holy, and accepted before our Lord, and that is our reasonable service to God.
1: Our reasonable service, yes.
0: Praise be unto the Lord.
1: Now,
0: the sacrifice that demands from us is your body. He does not want a goat. He doesn't want a cow. He wants you as
1: you.
0: Turn to your neighbor, tell him he wants you. But every time that he wants you, you have your own stuff. You say, Lord, leave me alone. He tells you, come to the altar. Every sacrifice that was always given, it was given on the altar. It was given on the altar.
1: This is the altar.
0: Chino che choto. It was always burnt. It could die. Praise be to the Lord. Now for this time, the altar is spiritual. Now the altar
1: is your place of prayer.
0: Chechifo chechokusaba.
1: Bible we gamba one. When gather the Bible my says saints.
0: Kunganya abatukuvu bange.
1: Gather my saints.
0: Kunganya abatukuvu bange.
1: Those who have made the covenant by sacrifice.
0: Aba bakoze endagano kuita mukusadaka.
1: Aba yogera ku kyoto.
0: He's talking about the altar.
1: Those who have committed themselves to come to the altar.
0: Aba bewadiyo kujja ku kyoto.
1: In other words, sadaka jatwa gaza.
0: The sacrifice that it demands from us,
1: your commitment.
0: Kwe wayoko. The time that we give for prayer. The time you give to worship.
1: Do you have time to worship God?
0: Or you know the book sins amukama.
1: Now
0: the altar is spiritual. But he desires the saints who have come to the level of maturity when you have a covenant with a sacrifice. You have a covenant. As you say, how can I be there for a whole day without praying? You have a covenant. As you say, how does the day finish up without opening a Bible and reading the scripture? You have a covenant. How does the day end when I have not spoken to my Lord?
1: You have a covenant.
0: The covenant is made by mature people.
1: Ye Katonda w'endagaano.
0: We are serving the Lord of the covenant. If you want to leave that level you're on to go to another level. If at all you want to deal with the Lord on a higher level, you need to enter into a covenant with him.
1: Praise the Lord.
0: But for this time,
1: Agambi,
0: he has said,
1: Abakozendagan,
0: for all those that have made a covenant
1: Sadak,
0: with a sacrifice.
1: Your sacrifice
0: sadaka yo,
1: is your continuity in the presence of God. Do you have a continuous life in the presence of God? Or the only time when you continue is on Sunday.
0: It's the only day that you have. We thank the Lord that you still have the energy to come on Sunday. But it has to go beyond that point.
1: Now,
0: the sacrifice that you can render
1: is your longevity in the presence, in the sacred place. You switch off your phone. You switch off the TV. You command the children to go. And pray somewhere. Make their game somewhere. You sign in your heart to prolong at least 1 hour. At least 2 hours in the presence of God. This time it doesn't need your money so much. He needs you. Fully you. He desires your heart. He desires your commitment. What is the level of your commitment? Katonda akoye bebaitaba Borehole Christians.
0: The Lord is fed of the borehole Christians.
1: Do you know borehole Christian?
0: Omanyi omukristayo asukundibwa.
1: Wakusunda buchi. Abaluganda na abachala.
0: Now ladies. You go out.
1: Abachala kuro.
0: Ladies on Tuesday. Ladies on Tuesday. Come on, stay back. The Lord is fed up of weakling believers. The weak believers. He desires to deal with those that are in the covenant. I'm here to speak unto every believer here. When you have made a covenant with your sacrifice, the Lord is going to manifest to your life. You're going to reach a moment of time when you have a tongue that you speak that other people that cannot understand. Let me tell you, when we come to the Ephesians, they understand what we call a sacrifice. They're given whatever it takes for them to obey unto their master. You are here asleep.
1: But
0: people are rendering sacrifice every time. Even in such a service, you are slumbering. If you see someone slumbering, you say now someone is now giving in a sacrifice.
1: Zirinkuma,
0: go out of that church. Look at that neighbor of those who is slumbering. If you see someone slumbering at this time, you see now there's someone giving the sacrifice so serious.
1: The reason why we are crying and suffering, people have gotten sacrifices that are giving in on your behalf.
0: But by the time that we raise up again, and you understand our God that is a God of sacrifice, and we make a covenant to always render the sacrifice, the sacrifice of the Lord will overwhelm all the other sacrifices. I want to see some people who can make a covenant say on Monday, I am the manager of my work. Let me go out in the morning, I give them what to do. Then I come and I begin to pray. My Lord is only you that I need. We come here, sometimes we confuse our souls. You reach on the
1: girl.
0: You spit the orbit out and
1: no,
0: you come in the church. Oh, my Lord, my Father. Which kind of sacrifice of 2 minutes?
1: And
0: even the sacrifice of the Sunday, now it has failed you. You want to come when the service is about to end. But you are still, you have failed. You want to be powerful. Ladies and gentlemen,
1: your sacrifice,
0: sadaka yo,
1: is your total submission to God. Is your commitment. Your sacrifice,
0: sadaka yo,
1: is your obedience
0: to what the Spirit says to the church. Your
1: sacrifice,
0: sadaka yo,
1: is your continuity.
0: Your
1: sacrifice,
0: sadaka yo,
1: is your time of prayer and fasting.
0: Your
1: sacrifice,
0: sadaka yo,
1: is your continuous giving.
0: Because
1: the Bible tells that
0: where someone's life is, that's where his treasure is. Every time that we give in the house of the Lord,
1: Bible yagambi your reasonable service to the Lord. Your sacrifice,
0: sadaka yo,
1: is your ministry. Your ministry. We are just
0: pleading to you to come and minister.
1: Some
0: of you were ministers, but for this time you read
1: that
0: you remain to be a church goer. Some of you began your own ministry.
1: I know much.
0: It's called Maninyo. I don't understand what they are doing. You can even have a council and ask yourself, what do they do?
1: Wafuka mukolokos.
0: They tell you, you come and be there on Tuesday. You come as you don't come.
1: When they
0: have a conference,
1: they would have done that.
0: They would have
1: done that.
0: If at all they
1: would have done
0: that. Now see the uniform that they brought
1: us. That was...
0: Now you have your ministry of gossiping. That's the ministry that you began.
1: Now,
0: you come and serve, come and be a minister there. It's like you can come and say, now, you see the kind of declaration that I have.
1: But you
0: don't know what she gone through to bring this kind of declaration here. You don't know what it took. If at all you want to give in your advice, you go and tell her, Mommy, how do you do this? I want to be part of this. You don't first come around to give advice. For the coming time, if you are to bring, add on this 100,000 upon that wood that you are going
1: to
0: bring. Now for that you have given in the
1: seed.
0: Now for the second time when she brings, you can now issue advice. If at all instead of the port, now it desires that you can operate together.
1: But
0: you have also continuously. I speak unto all the ministers that I speak unto the ministers that we are annoyed of what they had. Come on, leave that stuff.
1: Chito.
0: That is of the old young people. Now the sacrifice is now to
1: confuse
0: and remain this ministry. They did what they did unto Jesus, but he never surrendered. Now the sacrifice that you can render
1: is
0: for you to remain. Whether they are challenging, you remain on the purpose. Because we are focusing on only Christ Jesus. He's the one who began. He is the one who will end. The sacrifice that you can only render is for you to come together with the
1: brethren.
0: Is for you to acknowledge your mistakes. You repent and you remain
1: successful.
0: Now, the sacrifice that you can render is for you to be when you are so right. Now you left your right and you forgive.
1: Gather my saints. Those who have made a covenant by sacrifice.
0: Make a sacrifice, a covenant of serving God with your words. Make a sacrifice or a covenant of serving God with your house. You come and leave your children at home. You pray alone and leave your children. Make a covenant of giving the tithe. Begin with the tithe only. You will see a powerful God. Let us make a covenant. Put your hands on the bosom.
1: O
0: Lord, my Master Jesus, I have understood that I need to be in a covenant upon the ministry that I do. But I cannot do it according to my understanding. I pray for the grace.
1: And from today, by the grace of the Lord, I make a covenant with my sacrifice. And it is, it will be the ministry that I will always render before you. I make a covenant to seek your continence, to wait upon you, to dedicate myself unto your work, to always avail myself in prayer and fasting, to seek you through scriptures. I make a covenant of serving with my heart and my entire life. Thank you, the Holy Spirit, because the grace has been given to me.
0: In Jesus' name.
1: Okay. Come on, clap for the Lord Jesus.
0: I wanted to close. If you're not closing, I'm seeing you. Me, I'm not closing. I want you to close and meditate about the goodness of the Lord, about the existence of the Lord. Lord, we thank you. You are a real God. You are a real God.
2: Oli katondo wa dala.
0: You are real in our lives.
2: Oli wa dala mu bulamu bwaffe.
0: You are real in our families.
2: Oli wa dala mu maka gaffe.
0: Father, you are real.
2: Tata, oli wa dala.
0: And because you are real,
2: elorensonga nti oli wa dala,
0: you can do all things.
2: Osobola okukola ebintu byonna.
0: We thank you, Lord.
2: Tukwebaza Mukama.
0: At this moment, we are going to be sharing your word. We ask of you that you manifest your reality in our lives. By faith, we receive your word, and our lives will never be the same again. In Jesus' name. Amen. Amen. So give the Lord a hand. Today, we are going to learn something. We are going to learn about something about the love of God. You know, the love of God is so big. There's one time I attended the service here, and some two beautiful girls were singing. The love of God is deeper than an ocean. Do you remember that song? Do you know the song? Can you sing the chorus for me? Yeah? Love is deeper Where are the girls who sang that song? Yes, the chorus. I want to remind you that song. It touched my heart. Just sing for us the chorus.

0: Okay, pause. Is this the song?
1: No.
0: It's not the song. This one is good, but it's not. The song was, God is love is... Hey, you come. Hey. And I'm going to be going to God is going to use you mightily internationally in the name of Jesus. God is la na na na na na na na na. Okay.

0: stop there. I wanted that word, an ocean word, deeper. Praise the Lord. So God is love is like an ocean. So deeper. Actually, it is deeper than the ocean. That when you fall into God's love, you fall so deeper, you can never reach its bottom. You just fall. You want to reach the bottom, but you can't reach. So today, what we are learning is, what can separate us from the love of God? Ask your neighbor. Tell them, what is that thing that can separate you from this love of God? You know, the love of God is so sweet. When you fall into the sweetness of the love of God, it is so sweet. The sweetness doesn't come to an end. How many of you have ever tasted the sweetness of the love of God? It is so sweet. It is so sweet that all of us here, we were sinners. Who was not a sinner? If you are not a sinner, just raise your hand. I am going to give you 1 million here. If you have never sinned, all of us, we are sinners. But because of the love of God, Jesus has taken away our sin on the cross. Because of the love of God, even when we fall away and come back to Him, His hand is always open. His mercy is always open. Let us read the scripture today. We are reading the book of Romans, chapter 8 and verses 35. Down to verses 37. Here the Bible says, listen very well. Who shall separate us from the love of God? Let me read again. Who shall separate us from the love of God, from the love of Christ? Shall tribulation, distress, or persecution, or famine, or nakedness, or peril, or sword, as it is written, for your sake we are killed all the day long. We accounted as sheep for slaughter. Yet in all things we are more than conquerors. Through Him who loved us. Do you know the reason why we conquer? Because of His love. Do you know the reason why you're going to be a winner? Because of His love. Now, verses number 38. He says, for I am persuaded that neither death, no life, no angels, no principalities, no powers, no things present, no things to come, no height, no depth, no any other created thing. No any other created thing shall be able to separate us from the love of God which is in Jesus Christ. Somebody clap for Jesus. I want us to use this illustration.
1: Njagala tukozese ekyokulabirako kino.
0: Let's remove this. I want two powerful boys to remove this.
1: Njagala abalenzi abamanyi bakaliisa bajje wakatuuti kano.
0: Kaliisa, run. Can you see all of you? Can we borrow the pastor's table? I want you to sit down.
1: Njagala mutule.
0: We are going to borrow the pastor's table. Pastor, we are very sorry for
1: Musumba,
0: the inconvenience. Okay. Kalisa, where are you? Okay. Now put the bucket here.
1: Bucket jiteke wagulu.
0: This is now.
1: Kakano.
0: What is this?
1: Echo chechi.
0: Linoji.
1: That is an egg.
0: Ateli neji si fumbe bisi.
1: And that egg is not boiled.
0: Ochitegera.
1: Do you understand it?
0: Achitegera.
1: Do you understand it?
0: Kati ono yegwe.
1: Now the egg is you.
0: Gamba yenze nze
1: ji. Just say I am the egg.
0: Mukama ibazwe.
1: Praise be to the Lord.
0: Ruach abantu abamu.
1: Some people.
0: Tulinga maji.
1: We are like eggs.
0: Weba kona koko katono bogo kola chi.
1: When they hit you a little, when you fall down, you
0: Oyatika.
1: Break. You break.
0: When the teacher comes to you and tells you your mistake, you feel annoyed, you feel offended, and sometimes you feel like even God is far away. You feel that the love of God is far away from you. Praise the Lord. Some of us, we are so, how do we call it? Delicate. Fragile. Mukama ebazibwe.
1: Praise be to the
0: Kugamba.
1: Lord.
0: Ebizibu byetuyitamu. Sometimes we feel like the love of God is far.
1: When we go through challenges, tuulirango kwagala kwa Katonda kuli wala.
0: This is the bucket.
1: Katino ye bucket.
0: In the bucket.
1: Mo bucket,
0: this there is water.
1: Mulimu amazi.
0: The water is the love of God.
1: Amazi kwe kwagala kwa Katonda.
0: Hallelujah.
1: Amen.
0: And between the bucket and us,
1: kati wakati wa bucket nafe,
0: waliwo ekiziza.
1: There is a blockage.
0: Ekikola ki? Ekiziyiza.
1: There is a blockage.
0: Omukwano gwa Katonda weguli.
1: The love of God is present.
0: Omukwano gwa Katonda mungi gutokota.
1: The love of God is sufficient.
0: Chukira kuna nyomgambe gutokota.
1: Tell your neighbor it is boiling.
0: Na yaba singa tetugumanyi.
1: But most of us don't know it.
0: Kubanga ebiziyiza bichi.
1: Because there are a lot of blockages.
0: owuliranga Katonda yakukyawa.
1: You feel like the Lord hates you.
0: Kyofula bano wetugamba sinza.
1: That's why even when you say worship,
0: you're just
1: and you feel you are fed up.
0: Kubanga ebiziyiza biki?
1: Because a lot of blockages are there. Praise be to the Lord. Blockages like number one is sin.
0: Echibi.
1: Whenever there is sin in your life, even though you want to enter into the love of Jesus, you feel when the sin is blocking you. How many of you have ever felt that? When you did something wrong, when even though they say
0: send
1: to pray, you feel the love of God is not present. Praise be to the Lord. What else can block you? What? Lack of faith. Praise be to the Lord.
0: God is love is like an ocean deeper.
1: Because you don't have faith, you don't believe. You feel when they're not
0: making.
1: You feel there is a blockage. Turn to your neighbor and tell them.
0: The message today is very simple. Remove every barrier, every obstacle, so that you can enjoy the love of God. Remove
1: the lack of faith. Some of you, what has failed you from entering the love of God?
0: Mululu. Lugezi gezi, kajanja, busungu, malala.
1: They brought for you an issue.
0: Katolina malala, amaulio.
1: Now you are so proud. You understand that?
0: When you want to fall in his love,
1: you feel when he's very far.
0: Praise the Lord.
1: Yebas mumukama.
0: Songa bono gwa walala watali mukwano gwa Katonda.
1: And when you feel anywhere elsewhere there is not the love of God, you are going to break.
0: Na ye,
1: but
0: bwetujja webiziza.
1: When we remove the barriers,
0: etujja webiki?
1: When we remove the blockages,
0: ebiziza bwetugwa.
1: When we fall,
0: tugwa mukwano gwe.
1: We fall in his love.
0: Ate bwetugwa mukwano gwe tetumenyeka.
1: And when we fall in his love, we don't break. Tell your neighbor, take away the barriers.
0: Hallelujah.
1: Amen.
0: One more time.
1: Omulundi omulala. Yes, the barriers are present.
0: Ekibi kikola ki?
1: The sin is present. Whenever you want to go in his love, sin blocks you. The Bible talks about the prodigal son. Do you know him? When he sinned, he went to a far country. When he no longer enjoyed the love of the Father. And started enjoying the love of the pigs. The swines. Whenever he could eat the food of the swines, they could grunt. When he got tired of that, and he said, let me remove the barriers. When he fall, he fall in the love of the Father. Praise be to the Lord.
0: When we fall in the love of God,
1: we do not break. Do you see this egg? It cannot break. Because the love of God is sufficient.
0: Omukwano gwa Katonda gukola ki? Mungi. Nebo bangoli nebiziza bingi biebiye bingi.
1: Even though you have a lot of barriers and those are the many sins.
0: Kastobi ya unogamba, Lord, I am sorry.
1: When you remove them and you say mukama nsonyiwa.
0: You fall into God's love.
1: Ogwa mu mukwano gwa Katonda.
0: How many of you want to fall into the love of God?
1: Bameka ku mwabagala okugwa mukwano gwa Katonda olwalero.
0: Lift up your hand.
1: Yimusa omukono
0: gwo. Say, Lord Jesus.
1: Gamba nti Yesu.
0: I have so many barriers in my heart that have been hindering me to fall into your love. Lord, I remove the barrier. I remove the barrier. I remove the barrier. Gamba njijawo busungu, njijawo amalala, njijawo chibi, akajanja, emputu, obujemu, buli chibi chona, obutakiriza, njijawo, chijewo nyo, gamba njijawo, gamba buli ekinziza, okubera mukwano gwe. 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
1: today,
0: fire. 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
1: That thing blocking you.
0: We kitaveewo.
1: If it does not go away.
0: Wogwa.
1: When you fall.
0: Ogwa mugeyena.
1: You are going to fall in hell.
0: Oyatika.
1: You break.
0: Ofa.
1: You die.
0: Tobala bomuntu bwafa akola ki?
1: That's why when somebody dies.
0: Gamba muri nya lya Yesu.
1: Say in the name of Jesus.
0: Buli ekinziza.
1: Whatever is blocking me.
0: Okubera mukwano gwe.
1: Be in his love.
0: Fire!
1: Fire!
0: Kikube fire!
1: Fire!
0: Olugambo!
1: Fire!
0: Amalala!
1: Fire!
0: Omululu!
1: Fire!
0: Engale mpanvu!
1: Fire!
0: Engale mpanvu!
1: Fire!
0: Okwe makula! Akamanyiro
1: fire
0: obutasonyiwa
1: fire
0: obwenzi
1: fire
0: chongere fire
1: fire
0: okukopa
1: fire
0: okulya nnyo
1: fire
0: okugeya. Church it out. Olugambo. Teacher Tana Kubuza, Olopa Lopa. Praise the Lord. Praise the Lord. Gamba, you're not your name.
1: Everything.
0: Fire, fire, fire, fire, fire, fire.
1: Molino, molino, molino. Now wait.
0: Katikatu. One won't ever lang a bio.
1: There are some others, but when
0: Tobi Nakobuchi,
1: you don't have any
0: buyinza
1: authority upon them.
0: Bidwa debiku guida.
1: There are sicknesses that attack you.
0: Ozukuka no yamba no jamu esati.
1: You wake up and remove your shirt.
0: Webas no etikaka faliso.
1: Then you carry your mattress.
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1: opening your eyes widely,
0: Metroni akukwata na gambo mwana alaga wone chilo sawa mwenda.
1: Says, where are you going at 3?
0: Bolota.
1: When you dream,
0: olota omufu.
1: You dream that dead. Your granny that died.
0: Kateri
1: yetuwe
0: bitulemeso omukubera mukwano gwani.
1: Now those things do not allow us to be in the love
0: Ani
1: of God.
0: Abafu,
1: who dreams about the dead?
0: Abafu,
1: when you dream about Ani, the dead,
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1: you dream about womufu. Your dead auntie, your dead grandfather.
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1: And you feel the love of God has diminished.
0: tugenda bikuba fire. Gamba mu linnya lya Yesu.
1: Say in the name of Jesus.
0: Buli ekinziiza.
1: Whatever is blocking.
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1: Have you seen it going?
0: Wano mukwano gwa Yesu weguli.
1: The love of God is here.
0: Era bobadongo sabango li serious kimazo kuvako.
1: If I tell you I seriously praying.
0: Gamba chigenze muli nyalya Yesu.
1: Just say it has gone in the name of Jesus.
0: So when we remove the barrier,
1: katika satu jewe biziiza,
0: we fall into the love of God.
1: Tugwa mu mukwano gwa Katonda.
0: And when we fall into the love of God,
1: kavuna tugwa mu mukwano gwa Katonda,
0: it is so deeper.
1: Gwa buziba nyo.
0: It is awesome.
1: Mulonji nyo.
0: It is good.
1: Mulonji
0: we begin to enjoy the life in God.
1: Tutandika okunyumira obulamu mu Katonda.
0: I am stopping here.
1: Nkoma wano.
0: God bless you. Let's welcome the pastor to speak a blessing over you in Jesus' name.
2: Can we give a thunderous clap to Pastor
1: Moses?
2: Okay, can we also clap to God? Hallelujah.
1: Amen.
2: God's love is like. What do you start with?

0: Can I just stand up, everybody? Raise up your hands and say,
1: dear Lord,
0: I thank you for your love.
1: I thank you for your love.
0: I thank you for your grace.
1: I thank you for your grace. I
0: thank you for your mercy.
1: I thank you for your mercy.
0: For I am saved.
1: I am saved.
0: By the grace of God.
1: By the grace of God.
0: Raise your hands high and say, dear Lord.
1: Dear Lord.
0: I thank you.
1: I thank you.
0: For loving me.
1: For loving me.
0: And you sent Jesus Christ.
1: Died for me.
0: And this life that I live,
1: and this life that I live
0: in the flesh,
1: I live in the faith
0: of the Son of God,
1: who loved me
0: and gave himself for me.
1: Thank you, Jesus,
0: for loving me,
1: that you gave your life.
0: That you may be alive.
1: Thank you, Lord.
0: In Jesus' name.
1: Katsirikira
0: kumala okusabira. 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
0: 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You see? When it came to Luke, it was a request by the disciples. But Matthew, how he narrates the way Jesus taught us how to pray, he simply started, when you pray, say these words, Our Father in heaven. Now, where this prayer comes from, according to Luke, it was a request. Lord, teach us how to pray. Because when the disciples saw Jesus praying, they didn't know how to pray the way he was praying. Bamulabanga asaba nenga ensaba gy'asaba si ya bulijjo, si ya kusabira mmere, si ya kwenenya, si ya kuyita mu lunaku. So now it came to pass as he was praying in a certain place, when he had ceased, that one of his disciples said to him, Lord, teach us. We don't know who exactly the disciple was. But there were these disciples that followed him. There was always a Peter, there was always a John, there was always who? Who? Bamekabi yagenda nabo mu Matayo 17. Somo ko 17 wasoka twalabe. Matthew
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0: 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You see, you cannot interrupt the working of the Holy Spirit. 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Lord, teach us how to pray. That's a big statement. 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Because praying according to the will of God has to be prayer inspired. 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That was an intended desire for the prayers that you made. They work and they worked and they will work according to the purpose designed by God. But this prayer you are making today is equally needed and important to keep you that day, to bring you to the desired destiny. 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Lead us, Lord. Lead us, Lord. We open to you. We welcome you in. We let you in to strengthen us. We let you in to teach us, to carry us on. Let us always and every day be accepted to minister before you. Holy Spirit, we welcome you. Take control, take charge. Teach us how to pray, how to reign, how to always stay in your presence. We thank you, we bless you. 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Forgive us. ekkanisa yonna savisi zonna twaziwaddeyo nga tugamba Mukama tukomyewo kola okwagala singa bwe twagala tukomawo ku bigere byo n'emitima gyaffe. Bible says render your hearts not your garments, Jeremiah 4 verse number 14. As we open our hearts to the Lord, you see, this session cannot end right now. It is what is going on, even to the main service. Come here, listen. What about which say that you could do with you? What about which say that you come out to be given by Christ? Mugamba, yes, Mukama, to be in the service as a feasible in you. Netuzimanyidde naye tukomawo otukolemu saaviisi empya, tukomawo tufuule otuze bujja. We don't want to do things our way, we don't want to do things the usual way, so that we have the experience and we know what comes after the other. But this time we come to say, Lord, we come back to the roots, we come back to you, Holy Spirit, we come to lead, that you may lead us. Hallelujah. This one thing he told Jeremiah, chapter number 15. He told them, if you return, that means in the spiritual world, there is a journey that you can drift from that root, from that truth, from the track. But then there is a moment when he says, when you return, that means there is a place, a portion. There's a purpose for us to dwell in a place.
2: For kubera mu kifo.
0: He tells them in chapter 15 and verse number 17.
2: Ayogera mu sura yo 15 na kanyira ke 15.
0: He says, I did not sit in the assembly of mockers.
2: Satula mukunganiro lyabanyoma.
0: Nor did I rejoice.
2: Era sasanyuka.
0: I sat alone because your hand, you have filled me with indignation. Why is my pain perpetual and my wound incurable, which refuses to be healed? Will you surely be to me like an unreliable stream, as waters that fail? So much more was going through the heart of Jeremiah. But this time he confesses and says, I have lost my joy because I do not belong in the company of the mockers. He even says that inside of me there is a wound that cannot be healed. Verse number 15. Oh Lord, you know. Remember me and visit me, and take vengeance for me, my persecutors. In your enduring patience, do not take me away. Know that for your sake I have suffered rebuke. 16. Your words were found and I ate them. And your word as to me, the joy and rejoicing of my heart. For I am called by your name, O Lord of hosts. Then the Lord responds. The Lord responds in verse number 19. Therefore, thus says the Lord, if you return, then I'll bring you back. If you shall stand before me, if you take all the precious from the veil, you shall be as my mouth. That is very powerful. That if you shall take the precious from the vial, then you shall be as my mouth. What does the mouth of God speak? I think we have to understand some of these things. What is the mouth of God? The mouth of God is pure. The mouth of God is righteous. The mouth of God is equivalent to the word of God. Because whatever he speaks is pure. Proverbs 35, verse 5 says, for his word, every word of God is pure. It's perfect. It's a shield of they that take refuge in him. But he says for us to attain this degree, we have to separate the precious from the veil. Hallelujah.
2: What are the precious things, brethren? We have come before and tell the Lord to teach us. Because we don't know the precious. Even whatever we do, we don't understand. Even what we pray. But help us. Holy Spirit, bring us back. Because we have tried to bring ourselves back. And we have failed. We have done everything repetitively. But today we have come to tell him, bring us, restore us. And righteousness. And your word. And your spirit. Raise up.

0: Jesus.
1: There
0: is a place
1: waliwo ekifo
0: that we are created to dwell.
1: Kyetwato nga tulina okubeera mu kifo ekyo.
0: And this place is in God.
1: Era ekyo ekifo kiri mu Katonda.
0: There is a place
1: waliwo ekifo
0: that this church is ought to be.
1: Eno ekkanisa weyina okubeera.
0: And to operate.
1: Era weyina otambulira, weyina okukola.
0: Your life
1: obulamu bwo
0: is not complete without him.
1: Tebutuukirira watali ye. What completes somebody is no man.
0: Simchala, simwami.
1: Not the wife, not the husband.
0: Katonda.
1: It's God.
0: Omoyo mutukufu.
1: It's the Holy Spirit.
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1: He said, I will not live like orphans.
0: Nayo
1: but I will send a helper.

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0: It's the one that can take us back.
1: Era yasobola okutukuumyawo.
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0: The Spirit of God.
1: Omoyo wa Mukama.
0: Searches the deeper thing.
1: Akebera ebyomunda ebusiba.
0: It can take us to the heart of God.
1: Asobola okututwala mu mutima gwa Katonda.
0: Because He alone knows the heart of the Father.
1: Kubanga ye yekka amanyi omutima gwa Taata.
0: Hallelujah.
1: Amen.
0: We are talking about serving God.
2: Twagenda kukuweereza Katonda.
0: In a faithful manner.
2: Mu ngeri ey'obwesigwa.
0: Serving God faithfully.
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0: Because we are winding a year where our theme is faithful service to the Lord.
2: Kubanga tumalako mwaka tengo mutogwa fegwali nti okuweereza Katonda mu bwesigwa.
0: Faithful service.
2: Okuweereza Katonda mu bwesigwa.
0: Praise the Lord.
2: Yebazibwe Mukama.
0: But we know that faithful service calls for a transformation.
2: Kubanga era tukimanyi nti okuweereza Katonda mu bwesigwa kituleetera okukyuka.
0: Because the service the Lord requires is the deeper bottom of the heart of men. That's where we can minister to God.
2: Kubanga obuweereza Katonda bwayagala bwe ku ntobo y'omutima gw'omuntu egye tusobola okuweereza Katonda.
0: Because we all know that God does not see as we see.
2: Kubanga ffenna tukimanyi nti Katonda talaba nga ffe bwe tulaba.
0: He does not receive anyhowly.
2: Tafuna chintu mungeri yona.
0: What touches God has to come from the heart.
2: Eche chikwata Katonda chino kubanga chivude kumutima.
0: That is his biggest concern.
2: Eyo yensonga jasingo kufako.
0: So some of us,
2: kati abamu kufe,
0: we are very good before people.
2: Tulibalungi nyo masoga abantu.
0: And we are appreciated by people.
2: Edaba ntubanji batu sima.
0: But deep down in our hearts, it's a different story. When the Lord searches your heart, He finds no credits.
2: Taina kyasanga mu kirungi.
0: But when before people you are very appreciative, it is very dangerous.
2: Ekyo kibi nnyo.
0: Being appreciated before people, but again denied before God.
2: Okubeera ng'osiimibwa mu maaso g'abantu naye ate ng'ogobebwa mu maaso ga Katonda.
0: You see, when King Saul saw many people around him.
2: Sawulo bwe yalaba abantu bangi nga bamwetoolodde.
0: They had gathered. They had come to offer sacrifices before God.
2: Baali bazze okuwaayo saddaka mu maaso ga Katonda.
0: So his concern was people.
2: Kati ensonga yali ku bantu.
0: Not about God.
2: Si ku Katonda.
0: What he did was right before people.
2: Kye yakola kyali kitufu mu maaso g'abantu.
0: Very disobedient before God.
2: Naye ate nga kya bujeemu mu maaso ga Katonda.
0: So this is why I say.
2: Kati ensonga
0: lwaki you rather not do.
2: Nti obeerawo n'otakola.
0: You rather not start.
2: N'otatandika.
0: For people to appreciate.
2: Olw'abantu okusiima.
0: But when God has denied you.
2: Naye ate nga Katonda akuganye.
0: Rather wait for God's timing.
2: Linda akaseda ka Katonda katufu.
0: Because it is God that you please.
2: Kubanga ye Katonda gw'olina kusanyusa.
0: Some of us are men pleasers.
2: Abantu abamu kuffe tusanyusa abantu.
0: You not please man.
2: Togenda kusanyusa muntu.
0: You will not please. You can please him this year.
2: Osobola okumusanyusa omwaka guno omuntu.
0: Last month.
2: Omwezi oguyise.
0: But not forever.
2: Naye ate si bbanga lyonna.
0: So this is one thing that we need to understand.
2: Kakino kye kimu ku bintu kye tulina okutegeera.
0: Because our focus is going to heaven.
2: Kubanga ffe tutunuulidde kugenda mu ggulu.
0: And to serve God with all our lives.
2: Era n'okuweereza Katonda n'obulamu bwaffe bwonna.
0: So we are in the process of learning to do as how a priest is required to do.
2: Kati tuli mu lugendo olw'okuyiga okukola nga kabona bw'ateekeddwa okukola.
0: Because God makes us priests.
2: Kubanga Katonda atufuula bakabona.
0: That is the word which is in the spirit. By the way, priest is a spiritual word.
2: Kati ekigambo kabona kya mwoyo.
0: It's not a physical word.
2: Si kigambo ekikwatwako.
0: When you talk about a priest.
2: We talk
0: about someone who knows the will of God,
2: amanyo kwagala kwa Katonda,
0: the order of service,
2: amanyi entegeka y'ebintu,
0: how to behave before
2: ne,
0: God,
2: engeri y'okweyisamu maso ga Katonda,
0: and how to usher people in the presence of God.
2: Era n'okuleeta abantu mu kubeerawo kwa Katonda.
0: How to offer sacrifices on behalf of people.
2: Engeri y'okuwaayo saddaka ku lw'abantu.
0: And how to plead to God on the side of people.
2: Era nokwegayirira Katonda ku lw'abantu.
0: That is what Moses did.
2: Echo Musa kye yakola.
0: Before even the Ten Commandments.
2: Nga n'amateeka 10 teganaba kujja.
0: He was a priest before God.
2: Yali kabona mu maaso ga Katonda.
0: So we need to understand.
2: Kati tulina okutegeera.
0: How can we serve this invisible God?
2: Tuyinza kuweereza tutya Katonda ono atalabika.
0: As much as he's present.
2: Nankubadde era nga waali.
0: Omanyi okuweereza.
2: Do you know serving an invisible but one is present?
0: You have to take an extra effort to please what you don't see. To know what is very hard to even understand. And also to see what can't be seen. That is what Moses did. A formula very complicated. But the Bible says, because Moses saw the invisible. You know what that means? He even discovered a way of pleasing God that was very rare in that days.
2: Echo chadi techisange kamuna kwezo.
0: So the question here.
2: Kati echibuzo wano.
0: What shall we do?
2: Fetuna akolachi.
0: How can we measure up to this standard?
2: Fetulina kutoka kutia kudaledyo.
0: To be able to serve the invisible.
2: Okusobola kuweleza talabika.
0: To see the invisible.
2: Okulabe chitalabika.
0: We have to do something.
2: Tuina okuba kwa chetukola.
0: This is what Jesus speaks.
2: Chino Yesu chayogera.
0: In Matthew 7.
2: Matayo
0: Musambo, verse number
2: 21.
0: He says, not everyone who says to me, Lord, Lord, shall enter the kingdom of heaven, but he who does the will of my Father in heaven. You see?
2: Matayo Musambo, abidi mwemu. 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
0: I want us to think about this scripture.
2: Njagala tulowoze kuchawandikibwa kino.
0: There is a point of saying, Lord, Lord.
2: Waliwo ensonga ya kugamba anti mukama wange, mukama wange.
0: After all, the Bible says, whoever shall confess that Jesus is Lord
2: atena
0: will be saved.
2: Bible egamba anti buli onena ayatula anti Yesu ye mukama.
0: But again, amongst they that confess Christ as Lord,
2: naye ate era mu abo aboogera nti Kristo ye mukama,
0: they have been attached a condition.
2: Wabadde wateereddwa wakakwakulizo.
0: Yes, much as they say, Lord, Lord.
2: Newankubadde nga boogera nti mukama, mukama.
0: But not everyone who says.
2: Naye ate si buli omu ayogera.
0: Then what is that?
2: Kati atecho chechi.
0: Meaning,
2: chitegeza.
0: You call him Lord, Lord.
2: Nti muite nti mukama,
0: but
2: mukama.
0: Number two.
2: Na yatecho kubiri.
0: Very fundamental.
2: Etanga chirabwako.
0: Understand his will.
2: Tegera okwagala kwe.
0: Hallelujah.
2: Amen.
0: Understand his.
2: Tegera okwagala kwe.
0: Not everyone that says, Lord, Lord,
2: sibuli agamba nti mukama, mukama,
0: shall enter the kingdom of God.
2: Anayingira obwakabaka
0: bwa
2: Katonda.
0: But only those
2: naye aboboka
0: who understand,
2: abategeera,
0: who do the will,
2: abakola okwagala
0: of God,
2: okwa Katonda.
0: So the question before us,
2: kati ekibuzo maso gaffe,
0: are we inside the will of God?
2: Tuli munda mukwagala kwa Katonda.
0: Are we doing the will of God?
2: Tukola okwagala kwa Katonda.
0: And what is the will of God?
2: Okwagala kwa Katonda chechi.
0: Because he goes on to say,
2: kubanga yongera na agamba,
0: he says, many will say to me in that day, which day? The coming of the Lord. Because in the coming of the Lord,
2: kubanga mukudda kwa Katonda,
0: even those who died before us shall rise.
2: Naba abafanga tetunaba obajja kuzukizibwa.
0: In fact, bagenda okusoka okuzukira.
2: They will be the first to rise.
0: I don't know how.
2: Nange simanyi batya.
0: Even the Bible says we don't know what will happen to us.
2: Ne Bible egamba naffe tetumanyi natutuukako.
0: I said, but when he comes,
2: naye ate bwalijja,
0: we shall change, we shall be like him.
2: Tujja kukyusibwa era tubeere nga ye.
0: Paulo awandiikira Abasesalonika n'abagamba naye abaasooka okufa be bagenda okukola ki?
2: Paul wrote to the Thessalonians and tells them that those who first die I will resurrect and we shall also meet him. But on that day, many will speak. Now these words are said by Jesus himself. This is the gospel he preached for 3 days. Day and night preaching without stopping. He says on that day, many will come saying, Lord, Lord,
0: have we not prophesied in your name, cast out demons in your name, and done many wonders in your name?
2: Who are those ones that cast demons out? Are they sorcerers? Those who prophesy, who are they?
0: Prophesy.
2: Balagula.
0: Yes, nangirira nyumba yange.
2: I declare my house.
0: Nangirira umwami.
2: I declare husband, a wife. I call upon my riches.
0: Abakola ebyo baba bachi.
2: Who are those people that do such things?
0: Bebaita mukama waffe mukama.
2: They are the ones that call our Lord,
0: Lord.
2: Who are those that evangelize? Ladies and gentlemen, there is a sieve here.
0: And in your name, and done many wonders in your name, Abide Musaga, then I will declare to them, I never knew you. Depart from me. You who practice mwabako lebyachi
2: ebyobujemu.
0: Deuteronomy chapter number 28.
2: Echamateko roku bile sulaya bili munana.
0: Okutandikirawo.
2: Starting from the first verse.
0: Ayogera n'Abayisirayiri.
2: He talks to the Israelites.
0: Muwe munagonda.
2: That when you obey,
0: mukisanga gwa mu.
2: Then the blessing will be yours.
0: Na yewe munajim.
2: But once you disobey,
0: munalibwanga ekitala.
2: You will be devoured by the sword.
0: Kubanga akamwa ka Katonda.
2: Because the mouth of the Lord
0: ekakozekati
2: has said so. He talks them to the Israelites in his own children, in his chosen ones.
0: Okugonda.
2: Obedience is one of a way of doing God's will.
0: Praise the Lord. Now it shall come to pass if you diligently obey the voice.
2: That's where the problem is. When I reach there, I stand.
0: Diligently. But the question here is, where is the voice? We see laws. But where is the voice? Because even today, the voice is there. But we have the Bible. It takes a mature Christian, a priest to translate and know into the voice.
2: Eteka okuliza mudobozi.
0: Enyukuta najifulamu.
2: Then it turns a letter to become.
0: Omanyi bobo noyiga okusoma.
2: If I tell you what to learn how to read.
0: There are two guiding principles.
2: Waliwe nonobidi ezinza okuyambako.
0: Oteko okumanya enja tuzane mpunyisa.
2: You should know the vowels and the consonants.
0: Era bozigata zine ekigambo kye zikola mu luzungu tukiyita silabo.
2: And when you join them there is a word we call a nyingo.
0: Tovola baffe twananika okusoma nga bane abba bane ebe.
2: That was our foundational reading.
0: Praise the Lord.
2: Yebasibe nnyo mukama.
0: It shall come to pass if you diligently obey the voice of the Lord your God. I told you and I still tell you and I will tell you.
2: Nabagamba era mbagamba era nkyabagamba.
0: Even next year.
2: Era n'omwaka ogujja.
0: There must be a voice.
2: Walina okubeerawo eddoboozi.
0: That has to speak to you.
2: Eririna okwogera naawe.
0: There must be a transfer.
2: Walina okubaawo okufuna okujja.
0: Because you can always read about love.
2: Kubanga osobola okubanga osoma bulijjo kukwagala.
0: Love your neighbor.
2: Yagala muliraanwa.
0: Love the Lord your God with all your heart.
2: Yagala mukama Katonda onomutima gwo gwonna.
0: There is no effect.
2: Nayatenga techina chechikola.
0: You are the same person.
2: Yegwe muntu omu.
0: Chali omu omukambwe, omukawu.
2: You are still very bitter.
0: Ochali omu ayogera.
2: You overtalk.
0: Arwana, I know the talo.
2: You have wars.
0: Mundayo ngalwe mweruli na yengo usoma.
2: Inside of you, you have a battle, but you read.
0: Nanu kuyimbo yimba.
2: You even sing.
0: But no effect in your life.
2: Nayatenga techikoze mubola mubo.
0: That means the word of God is void of power in your life.
2: Chitegeza nti ekigambo kya Katonda tekirina maanyi mu bulamu bwo.
0: Toyina gy'osobola kulaga.
2: There is nowhere you can go.
0: It is taking this word wholesomely. It is embracing the word. You begin to ponder. You begin to transmit your life. And this word will begin to fit into your life because you have given direction to you this word.
2: When the time comes, when you diligently
0: happen
2: to the voice of the Lord
0: and
2: obey all his commandments that I give you today, that the Lord your God will exalt you above all the nations of the earth. Now that means the kingdom. The Bible has told us that Jesus bought us with blood and he made us kings and priests before his father. We shall read that verse until we shall understand it and get fed up of it. Revelation 5:10. He bought us with blood, but to be transformed, he transformed us.
0: It took time to transform.
2: To become kings and priests. Why? So that we can reign together with him. Now he is the King of Kings.
0: Here.
2: And only the person that is allowed to call Jesus King is that King.
0: Hallelujah.
2: Amen.
0: No kwimanemba. Yawangula stani gurugosa. Ye kabaka wabakabaka. Yawangula stani gurugosa. Ye kabaka wabakabaka. Yesu si kabaka.
2: Jesus is not king. He's the King of Kings. Now, when you understand Christ, you become a king. But when you have your king,
0: hallelujah.
2: Amen. Praise be to the Lord. It means
0: he
2: transforms us to be kings to his father. Now let me tell you this. Those ones who are accepted to reign on this world are the kings. Do you know why the devil is tormenting us? We are tormenting his kingdom.
0: You dethrone the devil and the atmosphere and the principalities.
2: Whenever you understand God, Satan
0: will come to you.
2: Because there is a king that is arising, and who is he? Tell that one not to come. Then you start abusing, backbiting, and things take you off. You are dismantling his kingdom. But we thank the Lord. He has given us the mysteries of the kingdom. We are going to reign together with him. Why? Because we've understood his voice. I told you, even they open this Bible, you won't find the voice. But it takes to a Christian who has matured, who has understood, to discover the voice of the Lord in the scriptures. That's why the Christ says that the letter kills. It means that transform that letter so that the Holy Spirit can be manifested to you.
0: Hallelujah.
2: Amen. Praise be to the Lord.
0: The will of God. So important.
2: Kwa mugaso nyo.
0: Agambi.
2: Sibuli.
0: Akola.
2: Not everybody who calls.
0: Sibuli aita.
2: Not everybody who calls.
0: Mukama.
2: The Lord, Lord.
0: Nti akola ki?
2: That will take the kingdom of God.
0: Naye.
2: But.
0: Abo.
2: Those.
0: Abakola okwagala kwa Katonda.
2: Let us that clap do the will of God.
0: Yimira ku bigere byo.
2: Stand upon your feet.
3: Sunday wedding. So last Sunday.
4: Main service twaiga. Kola.
3: endagaano.
0: We learned on the way how to make a covenant.
3: Nabagamba mutandikwa.
0: I told you in the beginning.
3: Katonda ye Katonda atayagala bagenyi.
0: Lord is the Lord who does not want visitors.
3: Wabula ye Katonda yagala abaana.
0: Is the Lord who desires to have children.
3: Era Bible egamba mu Yokaani sura emu nyirwa 12.
0: The Bible says in John 1:12.
3: Nabonna abamusembeza yabawa obuyinza okufuuka baki.
0: As many received him, gave them the power to become.
3: Omugenyi taba mwana wa munju.
0: A visitor is not a child in the house. A visitor only comes and goes away.
3: Ne Katonda ayagala abaana.
0: Lord desires to have children.
3: Ayagala obusika.
0: You want to have inheritance.
3: Ayagala okutwa obwakabaka bwe.
0: You want to have his kingdom.
3: Bwevulaba Yesu bwatuyigiriza okusaba.
0: That's why as Jesus teaches us to pray.
3: Ayogera ebigambo nti bwe musaba musabe kitaffe ali mu ggulu.
0: As we pray, our Father who is in heaven.
3: Kitegeeza abagamba kitaffe baba baana.
0: It implies those who say our Father, their children.
3: Therefore, our God is a God of a covenant.
0: Katonda wafe Katonda w'endagaano.
3: Takuzaalangako.
0: He has never passed you. Even your mother may not be a believer. But by the time you welcome him, he becomes your father.
3: Hallelujah.
0: Hallelujah. This is a covenant which is enough. For you to be a child, it is enough. Let's pray. We thank God for you today. We believe indeed that you are here. Your word is here. You are here to help us. You are here to deliver us. You are here to speak to us. You are here to establish us. We open up our hearts as we welcome the Spirit of God to come and speak to us. Build our lives. Establish our lives. Make us conquer. Make us what I want us to be. In Christ Jesus, our Savior.
3: Amen.
0: Hallelujah.
3: Amen. Hallelujah.
0: Hallelujah. You say a covenant.
3: Now, a covenant is the last stage in the stages of knowing God.
0: Endagaano byeddali sembayo mu mbeera y'okumanya Katonda.
3: From the beginning, I had preached a message here.
0: Okuva mu luberebere mbadde ngambulira wano.
3: That a first stage to a Christian is a follower.
0: Eddali lisookeryo omukristaayo.
3: When Jesus came to his disciples,
0: yes,
3: he didn't make them disciples at the first time. He found Peter fishing in Matthew chapter 4. And he called him Peter and James. He found them fishing. But what he told them, he said, come follow me,
0: yabagamba mujje mungoberere,
3: then I will make you
0: n'abafuula
3: fishers of men.
0: Abavubi b'abantu.
3: They were not fishers of men.
0: Bali tebavuba bantu.
3: But as they continued following Jesus,
0: neje bakoma okugoberera Yesu,
3: they became more fishers
0: nebeyongera okufuuka abavubi
3: than when they started.
0: Hallelujah. Hallelujah.
3: So Jesus told them,
0: yes, we have a gamba.
3: Come follow me.
0: Mujye
3: mungoberere. So the first stage
0: is that it is soka
3: to a Christian is following.
0: Kwe kugoberera.
3: You follow Jesus.
0: Ogoberera
3: and
0: Yesu.
3: I also explained the meaning of the word follow.
0: Era nanyonyone chigambe
3: cho kugoberera. And who a follower is.
0: Era omugoberezi yani.
3: You follow what you don't know.
0: Ogoberera chotamanyi.
3: You follow because you have a leader.
0: Ogoberera kwango ino omukulu.
3: But then the second stage,
0: naye
3: I said Jesus turns us into disciples.
0: Yes, ajana tufula abayigiriza.
3: Hallelujah.
0: Hallelujah.
3: A disciple
0: omuyigiriza
3: is a person now who understands the master's will.
0: Yo muntu ategeera kwagala
3: kumulemesa. Who can do even in the master's absence.
0: Asolo kubera omu.
3: Who can execute what has been told him to execute.
0: Asobola okukola omulimu ogumulagiddwa okukola.
3: He's independent.
0: Abeerawo.
3: But he knows what the master's will is.
0: Naye ategeera okwagala kwa
3: mukama. In other words, a disciple is a friend. He knows he has gathered every information. That's why John 15 verse 15 says, I don't call you servants, but I call you friends. Because you have now known the secrets of my Father. So these are disciples now. Hallelujah.
0: Amina.
3: Praise the Lord.
0: Praise Jesus.
3: Praise the Lord.
0: Amen.
3: Now the problem is converting from a follower to a disciple.
0: Obuzibu buli okuva mu mugoberezo kutufuka
3: omwigirizwa. Some people say, follow, follow, I will follow Jesus everywhere. We are still following, but following is for a certain period of time. But as you grow more and more in Christ, you materialize into a disciple. You become different from when you started. And this time you can speak and say, I am a Christian. Hallelujah.
0: Hallelujah.
3: I don't care what comes to me. I have Jesus with me. And I cannot deny him. Now at this stage, Peter had not yet known that he could stand on his two feet and confess Christ even amid so among people. The very reason why this girl said, you look like one of the people that follow Jesus. He said, no, I don't know him. True, he didn't know Jesus because he was even afraid of dying. But when he knew Christ, he could stand. Even he died for Christ. Hallelujah.
0: Hallelujah.
3: These were stages.
0: Now, you know,
3: even when they chased out demons, they didn't know. Why Jesus had to die for them to enter a covenant, for them to begin work. Nobody knew Jesus. Somehow they could get revelations about him. One time Peter confesses, you are Christ, Son of God. And Jesus tells him, flesh and blood has not revealed this to you, but my Father that is in heaven. So that was simply God revealing to Peter who Jesus was. Now, there is a difference between revelation and knowledge. Because not every time that you get a revelation or a vision that you know. Hallelujah.
0: Hallelujah.
3: Knowledge comes with consistent following, so that you gain this increase in wisdom and fellowship so that you become somebody. Hallelujah.
0: Hallelujah. Praise be to the Lord. How many of us here have gotten a dream but you have not yet understood it?
3: There are many things.
0: What we mean to be in Jinyo? You were then and required a verse. But it has not even.
3: Why did gamba? Yes.
0: After some time, you say now, yes.
3: This is what God was speaking. Hallelujah.
0: Hallelujah.
3: Praise the Lord.
0: Yebazibwe Yesu.
3: Jesus was born and heaven was open.
0: Yes.
3: And angels began singing that Christ is born. But now the time of Jesus had not materialized for the world to know and accept him. Very few people accepted him. Not until he was fully baptized. And now the heaven opens. And said, this is my. There is always time to materialize. The problem today, we don't wait for this time. You always ask yourself, when will it come? How will it happen? There is always time. Now God is waiting for you to come from one stage to another stage. Hallelujah.
0: Hallelujah.
3: Let me go back to the subject. The Bible says, when we follow Christ, we become disciples. That's what Jesus said. Go and preach the gospel mugende mubulire enjiri to all the world eri amawanga gonna making disciples of all nations nga mufuula abayigiriza bamawanga a disciple is made omuyigiriza afuulibwa a disciple is made omuyigiriza afuulibwa and the making of a disciple masekati gw'okufuula omuyigiriza isn't a one day thing si kintu kya lunaku lumu hallelujah hallelujah mukama yebazibwa praise be to the Lord. I'm seeing so many new faces. I had to go back a bit just to lay foundation of the message I'm going to preach. The last stage in Christian life is covenant. Tell your neighbor covenant. Now with the covenant, it is an agreement between two parties.
4: So, kwe kusalawo kubera masakati g'abantu ababiri.
3: Hallelujah.
4: Hallelujah.
3: You are buying a plot.
4: Wegulira ettaka.
3: Someone is selling.
4: Omuntu omu atunda.
3: What brings transfer of ownership from one party to another?
4: Ekireeta okukyusa obwannyini okutuuka eri omulala.
3: It's a covenant.
4: Eyitibwa ndagaano.
3: What brings a man who has grown from a village somewhere and a woman who has grown from somewhere together to live together
4: omusajja okuva eri mukyalo n'omukyala okujja okusinkana awamu
3: the covenant
4: eyitibwa ndagaano
3: there must be an agreement
4: walina okubeerawo endagaano
3: properly signed
4: nga oteddeko n'omukono
3: now this covenant
4: so endagaano eno
3: is made between two mature individuals
4: ekolewa masakati g'abantu babiri abeetegeerera
3: it is even witnessed by people
4: era wabaawo n'abajulizi
3: without being forced
4: ngatoka kidwa
3: hallelujah
4: hallelujah
3: that's what Jesus says
4: yeso ngawachi yeso agamba
3: whoever is ashamed of me before men
4: akwatibwe ensonyi

0: kintu kyekimu woswazibwa eri mukyala wo bamwami wo
1: brings a very big disturbance
0: kireetawo obutabankuko bungi
1: hallelujah
0: hallelujah
1: why
0: Rachi.
1: There's a covenant.
0: What do we end again?
1: Now things of a covenant.
0: Even to be end again.
1: Are binding things.
0: Even to be
1: your people will be my people.
0: Abantu wabaja kuwa bantu.
1: Where you go, he will go.
0: Bona agenda, wena agenda.
1: Your God will be my God.
0: Katonda.
1: That's why I tell people, watch out who you are about to make a covenant with.
0: Yensonga ngamba nyaba tumegende zomoto gori kumpikora na yenda gano.
1: You get a sorcerer, you become a sorcerer.
0: Ofuna omusamize na ujafuka musamize.
1: A drunko. Very many chances of also you drinking. Because you'll come and then you'll at least you'll smell the vomit of the results. That's why we make covenants before we come to Christ. But when we come to Christ, we remember there is a covenant we are in. And you can't jump out of it. So if you are not yet there, be careful. That's what the Bible says. Be careful. Do not be yoked with unbelievers. Hallelujah.
0: Hallelujah.
1: Don't you know that whoever unites with a hypocrite or with immoral person sexually is also he also becomes immoral?
0: Buli omu atambula noyo omunafusi omwenzi naye afuka chechimu.
1: So the Bible puts a clear separator.
0: Bible eteka olukonko.
1: Hallelujah.
0: Amen.
1: What do we have to do today? If you found yourself in a covenant, if it is marriage, pray to God that He will cleanses and strengthens your marriage. We don't encourage people to jump out. Now that I'm born again, my fiance or my husband is a so and so. Stay.
0: Pray.
1: Do the responsibility of a good spouse. Because you're already in a covenant. Sealed with children. And you don't want, you cannot jump out of
0: it.
1: Hallelujah.
0: Hallelujah. Praise be to the Lord.
1: But these are the spiritual ties or covenants. Those ones you can break them. Break them. So many people are under bondage because of the covenants of the families.
0: Your
1: great grand said, all my children will worship under this tree. I'm marrying every daughter of ours under this covenant. They will all not marry. But they will all give birth at the courtyards.
0: Yeah.
1: That is a covenant those people make.
0: Even
1: the one who has gone
0: married just produces and comes
1: back.
0: So let me give you a simple example. I
1: want
0: to show you a covenant. At our place, our aunties, so they were never married. Whoever could get married could go and produce one child.
1: Yeah.
0: So now you
1: goes away.
0: Stays
1: sister
0: as one of my sisters was saved. Before she was saved, she had gotten she had given birth to one child. Now the child made 17 years. Was married.
1: I know one
0: had one child.
1: Now
0: there are some misunderstandings. Told us I am departing. So now as believers, we sat together. We told her now look at the life of aunties. So they were married and gave birth to one child. You've gotten one child. 17 years. Now you want to depart.

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0: 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Katikumiaka kumina mnana.
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1: There are certain things that are in our families, yet the covenants were made a long time ago.
0: Chofula busanga family zibira mwa basezinava na basera, kubanga niba jajja bakola chi.
1: Is Christ that helps us that we can break those yokes.
0: Hallelujah.
1: Hallelujah.
0: Sinza kusomesa ndagano saweno kankujankula kebula zindagano zisobola okumasuka netu netusumura netujizivamu muli nyali amukama fees.
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0: Mugino kuba akafanya mama wo yazaale wababumba azaale ne wa Federico. Muli wa zebede. 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
0: Sigu wa chita andika.
1: You are not the one who began it.
0: Na yo soboro chite gira no chikutura kubula mbone kubanabo.
1: You can get to know it.
0: Nebo chisanga nga chabeda wo.
1: Even though you find it already there.
0: Soboro chiru anisa.
1: You can fight it.
0: Na chita gobele labanabo.
1: That it cannot fall your children.
0: Gwenebo ono kuka no chizula anti. Hey.
1: By the time you acknowledge. Hey.
0: Ndi kutata wabana wakusatu ono. Katika mbele kuono sigenda kufao.
1: You get to know that now, even though
0: na yeze na bana bangi tebagenda kukola chi.
1: I and my children will not do the
0: same.
1: Because I've acknowledged, I've gotten to know the truth.
0: Abalala ngoli mundagano tujimanyi.
1: Some people you are in covenant, you don't know it.
0: Na yengo bona bona ne family lwachi.
1: You are labeling out with the family. Why?
0: Mwetelia olali abera mufumbo.
1: At your place, no one settles in marriage. No one. Every time you try a lot,
0: you try a lot.
1: There are people in marriage, but they cannot sit there even one week. There is a wedding, they separated in the honeymoon. There is any other. For them, they made a wedding. So they plan to
0: put
1: America. As they were heading to America, now the wife said, I've reached where I desired to go. At the airport. So the husband had to come back to Uganda to improvise the way how to get married again.
0: Be very careful.
1: We gained it as a new.
0: Walu wabalalanga mchika guogendo kusoka.
1: The other people in the old clan, you are the one who is going to come out first.
0: Kati Katonda bw'atakuyamba.
1: If the Lord does not help you, at our place, I was the first in men. So now these things come along as you have first gotten to know Christ. Our fathers, our grandfathers.
0: So
1: these people were tycoons, but you're going to make a wedding. So I saw men departing
0: away.
1: Some people, they know that this secret.
0: Watch.
1: Why?
0: Benzi. That's what
1: adulterers. How can they make a wedding for someone? So there's having a wife, having a children. At the other place, having
0: children.
1: Now whom will he make a wedding to? Not one, not two. But once the Lord works,
0: he's
1: going to begin with you.
0: Kuwanga goso so kumanyamachi.
1: You are the one who has gotten to know the truth. The devil fights a lot for the people. By the time you get to know the truth, you break the yoke.
0: No way,
1: and you are given the grace.
0: People
1: begin to see God at your place. I speak, you are about to break the covenant. You are
0: going to
1: make a foundation that is going to break each and everything at your family. You have gotten Jesus. You have Jesus. Psalms 124.
0: Soketu tumalo kusimatuka.

0: Psalms 124.
1: 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Our soul is escaped as a bird out of the snare of the fowlers. 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Our hope is in the name of the Lord, who made heaven and... 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
1: Bw'oyingira mu Yesu.
0: By the time you enter Jesus. 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
0: Now the snake.
1: Bw'omanya amazima.
0: Must get to know the
1: truth. Ng'ememe yewona.
0: Now the soul.
1: Ng'owangula.
0: You overcome.
1: Sitani amanya.
0: The devil gets to know.
1: Ono tasoboka.
0: This one is not.
1: Ono wanjawulo.
0: This one is a different person.
1: Ono ina chapter mpya.
0: This one has gotten a new chapter. Why?
1: Mugambe ayingidde mu ndagaano.
0: Tell him he has entered into the covenant. You cannot talk about the covenant. And you don't talk about Jesus.
1: Yesu is a new beginning in our lives.
0: Jesus yatandika
1: obulamu bwaffe.
0: Once we become in Christ, we become a new creature. Ladies and gentlemen, there's a covenant that comes along with Jesus. Jeremiah
1: 31:31. 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
0: Praise be to the Lord.
1: Wali wendagaano empya.
0: So there is a new covenant.
1: Nankubuulire.
0: Let me tell you.
1: Bwe wagenda okujja wano ku nsi.
0: By the time you were born on the universe.
1: Ng'endagaano bazikola dda.
0: Covenants were already made.
1: Era abamu ku mmwe muli wano.
0: Some of you are here.
1: Mwagenda okuzaalibwa.
0: By the time you were birthed.
1: Nga basenga bakimadde obulira bwammwe baabutwala.
0: Your aunties had done some sorts of witchcraft. So they had taken them in the So they had spoken all. By the time you could grow up, you could take your child to be given a name. They established your child in that covenant. So they have taken your child. So they take that child somewhere. The aunt gives the child the name. The clan name. Which name?
1: Sendi Kwanawa.
0: Oh, that's the name.
1: What is your name?
0: Dinyale Gwani.
1: Sendi Kwanawa.
0: Sendi Kwanawa. So they have made it. You have been dressed things that you don't understand. What is your other name? I am Birikade Sekade. Now that's the name your aunt has given to you. You are Birikade
1: Sekade.
0: Sekade.
1: Mwana muto. Mutumye kilo za manya ziringa ziringa zimusibye.
0: Young boy.
1: Now we know why not any kokusoma.
0: You get out and begin to study.
1: Hallelujah.
0: Hallelujah.
1: Mukama yebazibu.
0: Praise be to the Lord.
1: Na yebo jamu Christ.
0: Once you come in Christ.
1: Ofuka chitonde chijia.
0: You become a new creature.
1: Hey.
0: When the past has gone away.
1: Katika mkubulile. Ebikaddebyo nebya jira muchika.
0: All the past that came through all the clan things.
1: Mundagano zewamu.
0: All the
1: Mukristo bikutuka.
0: In Christ they are broken.
1: Muri nyali amukama fe Yesu.
0: In the name of our Lord Jesus.
1: Yesu ngalwacho omuwandisi wa Zaburi.
0: This is the reason as well the psalmist.
1: Agambye omutego gukutuse. Nememeza feziu mude.
0: Amen.
1: Chikubire mungale cho muri
0: nyali ya Yesu. My hand clap.
1: Bwomanya amazima.
0: When you get to know the truth.
1: Gakuwa amanye mugwe.
0: You are empowered.
1: Nolyoko wangu lebiwa debi wangu le wamu.
0: And you overcome all things that have overcome you. Katika mkubire
1: kuoli wanokola antandikuwa mpye wamwe.
0: You are here to make a new beginning at
1: Oli wanensi ye wamwe tegerenti gwe wa ingira mundagano.
0: The one we get to know that you entered into the covenant. Jiye misimu
1: jigobere laba jaja mwebichi. Gwe wamwe techichi afuga.
0: All the demons that are following your aunt. Your grandees, they will not come to you. In the name of Lord Jesus. Ladies and gentlemen, we are here to confirm the covenant. We are here to establish the covenant. As we say, the blood of Jesus was shed. And we are delivered. We mean it. Now the blood was not
1: shed.
0: He was not strapped in vain. He was strapped that way made it
1: heal.
0: He died at the cross. He rose again. That you can leave. This is the covenant I'm talking about.
1: Hallelujah.
0: Hallelujah. Praise be to the Lord. What you don't know, you cannot be delivered out of it. Some of you don't know that at your place, there's someone who yoked you and made a covenant. You were always there. At your place, money, you lack it. Even though you get money, now you acquire it. You cannot do anything out of it. So there are certain people here, even though you save, you cannot make up 1 million. As you are about have it. Truly, you don't get to know where problems come from. Now the son of your brother.
1: He's dying. We
0: have got to see that you are the one who can help us.
1: Now we know.
0: You imagine
1: a saint.
0: Truly, I have the money and I can't help. You pick all the money and give it away. So there's a brother who said, you don't finish up all the problems at your place. Every time you come to me, you have gotten your monthly salary. Now there is a problem. As you have just done this, you have saved your money to have this amount. Once you focus and look out in your life, you have not even gotten
1: any
0: covenants, they scatter. They made them long time ago. They made them long time ago. So they declare poverty in you. They said, no, those people, just wait them. Nowhere they can go. No, they don't have any journey. Something big can build a house. In the struggle. Someone was sharing the testimony with me. Came to me yesterday in the office. Told me, do you know? So by the day we constructed our house, in 2015, we entered. We spent 2 years. So my husband was fired. Even mine, we
3: were broken.
0: I could support my family. Whoever could come to me
3: would
0: just bring portion beans. Now time came, portion. I ate it 1.5 years minus changing diet. I could cook beans for 3 days. I and my children, we ate it. Once I discovered even someone coming from abroad comes with 10 kilograms of portion and 5 kilograms of beans, even though he's coming from village, now he comes along with portion beans. Praise be to the Lord. So there are some people when we are
3: yoked.
0: Lockdown is one coming from hell. It means you have been tied in chains.
3: Down. You are locked down.
0: And you are put down. You are placed down. Even though you try a lot,
3: you are locked.
0: Osibidwa. Okoligidwa.
3: Kategoria, omanyi tuli mu lockdown.
0: We are in lockdown.
3: Omanyi banange, omuntu ali mu lockdown.
0: We are in lockdown. You don't have anywhere you're going.
3: Njagala kukakasa Yesu yajja lockdown yo
0: najikutula. I want to assure you, Jesus broke the lockdown.
3: Era kati oli kusula mpya.
0: Now you are on a new chapter.
3: Hallelujah.
0: Hallelujah.
3: Ari omuvubuka yazze.
0: So there is a young man that came to me.
3: Abadde akola waffe.
0: He was working at our place there. He came with a car and I asked him, whose car is that one? We conversed there. In the lockdown, this guy had gotten the breakthrough. Now these two things are different. Now the snare was broken by Jesus. There is nothing
3: good at this place.
0: As you are right now, the Lord has given you a favor so that you can have a pass through in the name of
3: Jesus.
0: You cannot swear the Lord of your grandfathers. Why do we witness the Lord of Israel? The Lord of Abraham, Isaac, and Jacob.
3: He
0: is the Lord, the creator of the heaven and the universe. I get to know that you are in demons. All my fathers denied my wedding. Now one father came. He had a name. He told me, I will come, I will be there. I told him, thank you, Lord. Once he came to give a speech, you know,
3: erinnya lyange.
0: My name.
3: Kansokere ku tata ku bajjajjange.
0: Let me begin from my grandfathers. After he spoke all the grandfathers, my true name is Bazeketa.
3: Hey. Bazeketa Ponciano.
0: I'm Bazeketa Ponciano. I said,
3: Tisinga Kuchiria Dea Deku. Mukama ibazibu.
0: Praise be to the Lord.
3: Kajala be mukama byakola ki?
0: He has come to see what the Lord can do.
3: Mbagami mbaga yange wofe yasoka.
0: I've told you my wedding was the first wedding. Do you know what happened?
3: Embuyaga yajja.
0: A wave came, a storm came.
3: Ebintu nga binakutuka bakankubuli ete tobirowoza nti bibavi. Bino kubera mu enchenja wulo.
0: When things are to be broken, don't think that it's just a mere thing.
3: Tuli mu enclosure bwe.
0: We were at Festino there in Mukono. A storm came. It lifted up the tent.
3: And the tent yaba gole. Ate koba soka nebaka wuzu mebweka nebaka nebaka etroza nekagwele bweruwe chikomera.
0: Come to the wedding.
3: Dinner at tables, maybe. Chibazitabata. Ganagatibaga, Nenga get you no kutura cow.
0: These big chairs. When we had to say it, they failed to tell me. It was really disgusting. Now, the place that which was set, all the chairs fell down. People called us and told us, you stay there where you are. We shall call you.
3: Sigara hotel, Rider, what he said.
0: We stayed in Rider there at Seda. It took another hour until when they told us, you can come. Now, there's decorators. They said, we had to decorate again. We had to decorate all the flowers. We are taken away. We had to get other tents. Bless them. I come to tell you, now the snare has been broken. Your soul has been healed in the name of Jesus. Why? Do you know why you are going to have goodies? The reason is Jesus broke that snare.
3: Hallelujah.
0: Hallelujah.
3: Oh, we know
0: you have gotten. You have gotten the testimony. You will testify. You will be the first one to do it at your place.
3: Hallelujah.
0: Hallelujah.
3: Fituli wanu kambabuli. Fituli wanu ku implementing. We are implementers. We are here to implement a new covenant. A new chapter is beginning with you. Kale govato chikirize tandika na bana.
0: If you don't believe it, you will begin with your children.
3: Hallelujah.
0: Hallelujah.
3: We are here for a new generation.
0: Fituli wanu kuromulembo.
3: Now this generation comes with a covenant.
0: Omulembe kuno kuja nenda.
3: We are supposed to be covered first in the blood. And then the rest will follow us.
0: We are here to build the kingdom. Let me tell you, you are going to eat your portion today. Eat it. But this is the... You are eating it for the last time. pay your landlord because he is about to witness for you. He will witness for you.
3: Hallelujah.
0: Hallelujah. You will stand and say, it's the name of the Lord to be glorified. Not us, but where you have gotten us from.
3: Kubango yingide mu ndagaano
0: because you have entered into the covenant. Abange tetulina bintu bingi nnyo. We don't have gotten a lot.
3: Tulina wendagaano ya Yesu.
0: We have gotten the covenant of Jesus.
3: Mukama yebazi.
0: Praise be to the Lord.
3: Mukama ajogera aliko lendagaano.
0: God speaks that I will make a covenant. Kati
3: bisera byandikola byatuuka dda. Yakola endagaano nawe.
0: The covenant is already made with you.
3: Sisobola kuogera ku ndagaano za kati mu second service ngenda kuogera te ndagaano.
0: Now in the main service I will talk about deeply the covenant.
3: Mbade mbateka kuyingira mu ndagaano morning service.
0: It's like I was preparing to enter into the covenant.
3: Katugenda kuogera ku ndagaano.
0: We are going to talk about truly the covenant.
3: Bino byosoma mu Bible, New Agreement, Old Testament, New Testament.
0: Ndagaano empya.
3: Why?
0: Rachi.
3: The kingdom of heaven.
0: Obwakabaka bw'eggulu.
3: Is a new covenant I'm talking about.
0: Ye ndagaano empya gye njogerako.
3: Hallelujah.
0: Hallelujah.
3: Mukama yebazi.
0: Praise be to the Lord.
3: Kati we nabye bakola.
0: Now all each and everything that they did.
3: Oli mupia.
0: Now today you are in the person. You cannot fit there.
3: Mukama yebazi.
0: Praise be to the Lord.
3: Nabye bakola goli mupia.
0: Whatever they did, you are a new person.
3: You are new.
0: Oli mupia. By the fact that you were baptized, you accepted Jesus.
3: They
0: will look for you. You will not be seen nowhere. They will say, "Hey." Let me tell you, you're born again. Why do they go with wine?
3: You have
0: to come with wine. For us, we believe Jesus, we are a new creature.
3: Hallelujah.
0: Hallelujah. And let me tell you.
3: Mkwanjura.
0: So in the introduction,
3: people say,
0: they even call demons.
3: So
0: they even pour down. Now those are covenants.
3: Kati they invoke that spirit kumikolojo.
0: If I find you taking wine, alcohol, I just call you for a police.
3: Zimbabwe.
0: I tell you, you were born again. They call certain things.
3: Can you read about it? Ziri mandu wakino kumulanga miusa amazu. 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
0: wa mbina Yesu. This covenant has come to break each and everything.
3: Zaburi agambie.
0: Psalms have told us.
3: Kubango mutego gombi kukose kutia.
0: Because the snare of the wicked.
3: Omutego kukutuka na Yesu.
0: It is broken by with Jesus.
3: Over muchintu.
0: You get out of something.
3: Tuwalina wana mkubatizi wangwa munga basisema.
0: Some people could vent.
3: Ngabe kutuka.
0: Things were broken. After baptism.
3: Sera kuliza mizimu nga jogira.
0: I don't normally hear demons. I don't ask them, where are you coming from? Someone said, you have given me out. Truly, you have given me out. You were married something, it knows that it is broken there and then, and you attain a new life.
3: Hallelujah.
0: Hallelujah.
3: Ladies
0: and gentlemen,
3: we
0: don't normally come to church. No.
3: Oyo mugambe gwe tokungana
0: bukungani. Tell your neighbor you don't normally come to church. You are in any other
3: covenant.
0: Some people just come to
3: Sunday.
0: Tell them we don't just normally come to church.
3: No, church is our new thing. It's our lifestyle.
0: You know,
3: this part, we are part of what is going on. It's life. You don't simply fulfill an obligation of going. No, no, no, no. It is part of us. This is who we are. This is what we believe. We are the people of a new covenant. We are in Jesus. Stand
0: up on your feet and say, we are in Jesus.
3: We are in Jesus.

Manis itu pula.